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1: 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And security checkpoints are a favorite hunting ground. The tactic? 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Also stay alert after landing. 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
5: 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Mommy, I've got a tummy ache. I don't want to go to school. And then the older ones, it's definitely that. There's going to be a lot of attitude. There's going to be a lot of back chatting. 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

0: It's such a great song. Wycliffe John Akon on East Coast Radio. It's called The Sweetest Girl. 20 minutes away from 5 o'clock on your Friday morning, the 24th day of July. Welcome. If you just joined me on The Early Breakfast, I'm Session Mudliar. We do this weekday mornings between 4 and 6. Now, coming up at about 5 to 5 this morning, your WTT, What the Truck, a song dedicated to everybody on the roads right now, especially those that are transporting goods and services. I'm talking about fuel, and I'm talking about groceries and goods that need to replenish shelves on store in stores, as well as those that are just burning the midnight oil. So I'm talking about somebody that's a nurse or a doctor or an essential service worker, a tow truck driver, someone that's a paramedic trying to save a life right now. It's a song dedicated to all of you. And I'm telling you now, we are going back in time. We're going retro for this Friday morning. In between, sandwiched in between two songs, David Guetta and Rosé. It's coming up in just a short while. But we need to find out what Mother Nature has in store for those that are just servicing, maybe having your first cup of coffee, or perhaps you are just in the kitchen preparing lunches for yourself and the kids as they make their way back to school this Friday morning. And the weekend's finally here, so it's time to let your hair down and Just live a little bit, right? Especially on the month-end payday weekend, especially if you get paid this particular weekend. It's coming up in the next 2 minutes.
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0: 4:45, right here on your Friday morning, the 24th day of July on the East Coast. Let's find out what the mercury is doing and how you need to prepare for the day ahead weather-wise. We'll start with Durban. A 10% chance of rain here in the lovely city on the coastline. 15, up to a high of just 21 by lunchtime. So a little bit colder than the week that was. Escort, 5 up to 18. Lots of sunshine, apparently. Giant's Castle, 4 up to 15. Ikopo, 5 up to 17. Cox Kapstadt, 2 up to 11. Ladysmith, 7 up to 18. Margate down the south coast, you've got lots of rain to expect today. 60% chance, 14 up to 18. Moy River, 5 up to 17. Newcastle, 4 starting your day and up to 16 by lunchtime. The capital city, Pietermaritzburg, 7 up to 19. Port Shepstone, 14, 18. Richards Bay, more rain expected there. A 60% chance of thundershowers, 18 up to 22. St. Lucia, 18, 21. Ulindi, 11 up to a high of just 19. Underberg, 2 up to 14. Yo. And Frey, 6 up to 17 this Friday.
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0: It's such a cool song, right? Rosé on East Coast Radio, APT, featuring Bruno Mars. Right, you're the early breakfast. Friday morning it is, the 24th day of July. Payday for most people. And if you get paid at the end of the month, well, you just got a week away from there. Well, you have to suffer just one more week, unfortunately. Hey, come up at about 6:45 this morning on East Coast Breakfast. Vinesh Sagreem on Coast Watch. And I'm really interested to find out where the sardines are, because I would have thought, I would have imagined that the sardines would have surfaced all over the coastline. Unfortunately, just a few shoals, sporadic shoals coming through on the south coast right now. I think there was a couple of nettings last week and then about a couple of weeks ago. But unfortunately, weather's not conducive to the sardines showing up. It's unfortunate that our waters are still warm. They need to be a whole lot colder. I mean, we're still experiencing winter here on this side of the East Coast, but I mean, it's not as cold for the sardine rush to become a frenzy. Well, if you've charred some sardines already, and maybe you haven't, maybe you want to find out where the sardines are, be sure to catch Vinesh Sagreem coming up at about 6:45 this morning on East Coast Breakfast with Darren, Sky and Carmen. Hopefully he'll let us know if there's a chance of you getting some to fry and eat maybe this weekend. Music of this hour coming up from David Cook, cooking sardines. Adele and Dave on the way, and your chance to win some cash in Darmol's quick quiz. All will be revealed in the next 20 minutes, right here on the early breakfast.
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Let's get the party started. See you at the bar, you was hardly talking. That's when I knew that your heart was scarring. Friends to lovers need a part to star in. Like, wait, babe, let me ask your pardon.

0: 5:12 on the early breakfast. This is Adele on East Coast Radio and Easy on Me. Well, I think he will go because it's Friday and I'm talking about this.
1: Darren Moore's Quick Quiz.
0: Yeah, because it's Friday, Darren Moore will go easy on you because all questions on his quick quiz this morning are repeated from the week that was. So, if you've been listening in to the quick quiz on Monday, Tuesday, Wednesday, Thursday, you probably already know the answer. Even if you didn't get it correctly the first time, get it correct the first time and you are just now refreshing your memory. And maybe you know, oh, okay, I've been educated on something. I know now that this is the answer to that question. Well, it's your chance to win today. 6,000 rands in cash on Darren Moore's Quick Quiz. Get 5 questions right in under 30 seconds to win the cash. And you know, they're all general knowledge and they've been asked already. So enter right now on new player on 712 this morning. WhatsApp the word quiz to 061-792-9495. Do it right now. And who knows, you could be playing this morning at 712 on East Coast Breakfast. Music on the way from Tyler, The Layabouts and Usher. We'll take it nice and slow next.
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0: Friday morning, the 24th day of July. This is the Early Breakfast with me, Sershan Mudaliar, the layabouts and do better. Well, we all can at some point in our lives, right? Especially over the weekend, try and do something a bit different as you lay your head down. I've got music on the way for you from John Mayer, taking you back in time with, say, Taylor Swift and Zonke, proudly South African. And if you are on the roads already or heading out just now for your Friday morning at the office, firstly, I'll give you your temperature forecast in the next 20 minutes and we'll find out what Mother Nature wants you to wear. Or if you're already there on the roads, Bushle Sashwayo's got you covered with your comprehensive traffic report. The first look at the roads this Friday morning in the next 3 minutes.
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0: It's Friday morning, but the roads will still be busy today as people look forward to the weekend. Good morning, Boo.
12: Good morning, Sersh. It is finally a Friday. We made it. But before we celebrate, let's get the grind in. So if you are leaving earlier this morning and you want to take note of a stationary truck, N3 to Durban before the M13 Key Ridge exit, it's in the left lane. It's Boo Drive for East Coast Radio traffic.
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0: 18 minutes away from 6 o'clock on your Friday morning. Right here on East Coast Radio. This is Song Care and Feeling. Smooth sounds, isn't it? As you get ready to seize the day ahead of you, well, I've got your comprehensive weather forecast on the way. And Buhle Sachwaya will take a look at the roads for you. Any snags? We'll let you know.
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4: Got your super track this morning from John Legend, and he's going to give us the green light. First, let's find out if the green lights are on the tarmac. Hey, Boo.
5: Hey, Serge. So as mentioned earlier, and I'll definitely mention that again, N3 to Durban, we have a stationary truck that's in the left lane before the M13 Key Ridge exit. The left lane is affected for now. Also, do expect some delays at the same section as we have long-term roadworks, so about an extra few minutes of travel time will be required. Also, I must make mention, courtesy of SANRAL, so from today, traffic on the N3 to Durban between the Pavilion Spine Road on-ramp and the Ibiklutha interchange will be diverted from the existing carriageway onto the newly constructed lanes located in the center median as part of the entire road upgrade process. So similar situation with the N3 to Durban between Hammersdale and Key Ridge. The same is taking place on the Durban bump between the Pavilion interchange and the Ibiklutha interchange, where traffic will be diverted from the existing carriageway onto the newly constructed lanes in the center median. So look out for that. Do expect some delays due to the transition that will be underway. It's Buhle for East Coast Radio traffic.
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4: 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So technically, Mother Nature has winter for everybody on the Southern Hemisphere for about 3 or 4 months, 3.5 months. But, you know, here in Durban, we get it like about 10 days off that entire 3 months. And today's one of them, unfortunately. Durban, 15 up to a high of just 19 by lunchtime with a 10% chance of a drizzle. Escort, 5 up to 18. Sunny conditions, though. Giant's Castle, 4-14. Ikopo, 5 up to 17. Kokstad, 2 up to 11 by midday. Ladysmith, 7. Starting your day there, up to 18. Margate down the south coast, expect lots of rain today, and 14 going up to a high of just 18 by lunchtime. Moy River, 5-17. Newcastle, 4 up to 16. The capital city, partly cloudy, sunny, but 7 up to 18. Port Chepstone, 14-18. Richards Bay, a 60% chance of thundershowers today up the north coast, 18 up to 21. St. Lucia, 18-22. Lindi, 11 up to 18. Underberg, 2 up to a high of 13. Wow. And Fred, 617, your Friday high.
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0: Oh, right now, John Legend on East Coast Radio. It's called Green Light. Here's your green light to get ready, get going for your Friday morning, and look forward to another fantastic weekend across the East Coast. I'll see you again on Monday for another edition of the Early Breakfast between 4 and 6. Do not be late. Mark your diaries because at about 6:45 this morning, 6:45, Vinesh Sugream comes in with your Coastal Watch. And I'm really intrigued to find out whether the sardines are going to make their way up the north coast. I mean, there's been some sporadic shoals of sardines being netted down the south coast. And by this time of the year, normally, I mean, if they do show up, we get to fry some sardines. Unfortunately, not yet for me, maybe for you. I don't know. But looking forward to find out if the water conditions are going to be feasible enough for us to get some sardines this morning. Well, don't forget to tune in 6:45 this morning on East Coast Breakfast. And a chance for you to win $6,000. In cash with Darmol's quick quiz at 7:12. Don't forget to message right now, WhatsApp, the word quiz to 061-792-9495. Take care of yourself. Bye-bye.
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10: We're talking all things back to school. 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
10: Can you give me the top sort of things you can look out for with the little kids in primary school and then the older kids in high school?
11: 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There's going to be a certain lying as well. Mommy, I've got a tummy ache. I don't want to go to school. And then the older ones, it's definitely that. There's going to be a lot of attitude. There's going to be a lot of back chatting. So anything that is defined, that is shying away from them being participatory in the act of school itself, is definitely a very warning sign for us.
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12: Let's start on the international front. South Africa is one of 60 countries that have been hit with new US trade tariffs over forced labor concerns. The levies, which come into effect from today, range from 10% to 12.5% and impact major economies like China, India and the European Union. The Trump administration has moved to rebuild the president's tariff wall after the Supreme Court struck down a host of his duties in February, dealing a blow to his ability to unleash steep levies at will. After the setback, Donald Trump tapped different authorities to reimpose a 10% tariff on imports. This expires today, with the volley of new duties initially proposed last month taking its place. Economies that have implemented a forced labor import prohibition or committed to do so have been hit with the lower 10%, while South Africa is among the countries facing 12.5% tariffs. Here's U.S. Trade Representative Jameson Greer.
13: So in the United States, we have processes, we have agencies that go through, do investigations, and we identify companies and countries that have a prevalence of forced labor, and we stop those goods at the border and we don't let them in. Other countries don't have these processes. And so we're trying to get every country to have the same kinds of protections we do to make sure that trade in forced labor isn't occurring.
12: President Cyril Ramaphosa has unveiled the National Water Action Plan. In February, he announced the establishment of the National Water Crisis Committee, vowing to bring an end to the issue. Ramaphosa says the plan outlines a clear and practical approach to ensure water security for all citizens.
14: In the immediate term, our priority is straightforward. We must keep water flowing. We will deploy multidisciplinary technical teams to our various municipalities that are in distress. We will accelerate stalled infrastructure projects, and we will reduce water losses.
12: Well, there'll be a 24-hour water supply shutdown for maintenance work today that will affect around 60 areas in eThekwini. Umgeni Utugela Water says teams will be completing major work on the aqueducts that transport raw water from the Nagel Dam to the Durban Heights Water Treatment Works. The shutdown will start at 7 this morning. Here's the spokesperson, Siyabonga Mapumulo.
15: The planned shutdown forms part of a project to rehabilitate the elevated section of Nagel Aqueducts 1 and 2. Nagel Aqueducts 1 and 2 are two large diameter bulk water pipelines that form part of the raw water conveyance system, supplying the Durban Heights Water Treatment Works, where water is treated and distributed throughout the city.
12: In other news, Build One South Africa has terminated the membership of the party's Gauteng provincial legislature member, Ayanda Ali. This follows the conclusion of an internal disciplinary process. Here's the board's chairperson, Stevens Mukhalaba.
16: Ayanda Ali was given an opportunity to appeal the decision of the board as per the constitution of Build One South Africa, and she has elected not to appeal the decision of the board. Hence, the decision of the board stands that Ayanda Ali's membership of Build One South Africa has been terminated.
12: Durban and Richards Bay, a high of 21 degrees today. Pietermaritzburg, 19. For Newswatch, I'm Tamasha Kanyi.
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19: It is officially a Friday, the day that we've been waiting for. On that note, a good morning to you. For now, nothing serious. I mean, that's how we want to start the morning. However, if you are traveling on the Durban bound between the Pavilion Interchange and the Ibiklute Interchange, please note the traffic on that direction will be diverted from the existing carriageway onto the newly constructed lanes located in the centre median as part of the entire road upgrade process. And that will definitely cause some traffic, so prepare yourself for that transition this morning. It's Buhle Hlatshwayo for East Coast Radio traffic.
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0: 6:13, Friday. Look at you, 24th of July, payday Friday here on East Coast Radio. Good morning.
1: Hi, good morning. Happy payday. Happy Friday. Payday makes me very happy, yeah.
0: She gets really excited about
1: I do.
0: Nice payday. What's up,
2: Steph? I also was excited about payday and, of course, Friday. But then I just saw something that water... could be a problem today. I don't know if it affects you guys.
1: I
2: woke up with water this morning.
1: Okay.
2: Yes.
1: So let me explain the water problem.
3: Yeah, yeah.
1: So firstly, if you live in the Umhlanga northern areas, not just Umhlanga, many areas, there was no wait. I'll get there.
3: Yeah.
1: So there was an issue on the M25 highway. There was a massive leak, so they needed to shut down. That was yesterday.
3: Yeah.
1: Throughout the day, in the day.
3: Yeah.
1: And then
3: this
1: morning from 7 a.m., there's a planned shutdown.
0: Tell everyone.
1: Yeah.
2: So wait, planned like
1: from 7 a.m. today till 7 a.m. Saturday
2: 24
1: morning.
2: Hours?
1: Yeah. So it's massive, massive parts of KZN and Durban are going to be affected. I'll give you the full list
2: of places.
1: If you're concerned at about maybe 10 to 7, let's do it then.
3: Yeah.
1: But I'm sure you've gotten messages from your different service providers saying there are going to be water issues. So you've got 45 minutes to fill up as much as you can. And keep and save your water, please. But I'll give you the full list of areas now.
0: Can I just say, also, just if you do have, you know, a tank and a motor, just
1: share with us.
0: Just keep it down, because the people.
1: Oh, wow.
0: Just keep it down. There's no need to be like, you don't need to be that person to like, oh, I'm unaffected, I have water. Look at me.
1: Yeah, no, that's great for you. Share your water with your neighbors then.
0: Share
1: because you've got more than enough.
0: Direct left and right neighbor or the neighborhood. I have 300 neighbors.
1: No, you can go left
2: and
1: right.
2: No, left and right.
0: Just left and right.
1: Left and right is fine. Help one person
2: and
1: out.
2: And if you have a swimming pool, can
0: Daryl and Ilza, you guys have some.
1: You're it.
2: but here's another one. Yeah, right? If you have like a swimming pool,
3: Can
2: we come get water there to flush our toilets?
0: Yes.
1: Yeah. No, Darren doesn't have a pool
0: for 24 hours.
2: Well, I'm not saying Darren. Darren stays so far. I'm just saying in general, like Westville community.
0: So
2: what's up,
0: Westbrook is the same. Drive. Yeah, it's Westville.
2: Yeah.
0: Just in opposite directions.
1: But there's a lot more areas that are affected. I'm going to update you at 10 to 7.
0: All right.
1: In about 10 minutes' time, I've got very interesting information.
0: Yeah.
1: We were talking about water.
0: Mm.
1: Tyler has given us some insights into her new album.
0: Yeah.
1: It is launching and it's said to be the next big thing.
0: Really?
1: Also, there's some big Snoop Dog news, and it's not about the shoes beneath him.
0: Or Martha Stewart.
1: No.
0: Wow.
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5: Let's begin on the M7 westbound, where we have an accident scene after South Coast Road. We do have towing services at that scene already. N3 to Durban, a vehicle coming to a stop at the Camperdown interchange in the left lane. On the same direction, we have a stationary truck before the M13 Key Ridge exit, also blocking the left lane for now. It's Mohletla Drive for East Coast Radio traffic.
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0: 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Friday, 24th of July here on East Coast Radio. This is the part of the show where Carmen Reddy asks entertainment news, please remove all metal objects from your pocket and walk through that area.
1: You really about to do it? Tripping, I'm sliding, I'm proud to do it
2: like butt. We start with some sad news. Unfortunately, his name is Sepetla Sebogodi, but we'll know him as all his characters, including his iconic one, Kenneth Mashaba on Generations. He passed away on Wednesday last week. No, we did. We spoke about this.
3: It's not new information.
2: Remember, then he had four wives, and they were all fighting about where he would be buried and laid to rest. But the memorial service happened yesterday in Pretoria. Hundreds of people gathered to pay their respects to an icon on television. He was in Suburban Bliss, Generations, Redemption, more recently Scandal. He did a lot of theatre as well, which is great and sensational. And may he rest in peace. And we will continue to honour him by watching his work, I guess. And then moving on to this one. So she's the first South African to get a Bratz doll. She's also got herself two Grammys. She's dropping her album A-Pop. And there's a lot of work that has gone into it from her side, because she's doing a lot of press. She's doing a lot of socials. It's looking fantastic. And she also almost did not perform at the FIFA World Cup. Can you believe it, Miss Tyler?
4: Literally, and just seeing South Africa, like our team, Bafana Bafana, there, and just knowing that people back home are watching me sing our national anthem, it was just very like...
5: What is that for you when you get that call?
4: Too big, like the World Cup. And also, like all the times I've watched people perform the national anthem, especially the American one, yours is a whole song.
5: Yeah.
4: Yeah, yours is difficult. Like, it's crazy. Like, singing the national anthem is not that easy.
5: Right.
4: So I was very nervous about it. And at first, I honestly was like, no, I don't think so.
2: She almost didn't do it. But she did, and she was amazing. Also, what's going viral with regards to Tyler, yes.
0: It's not called a Afropop. It's called A-Pop.
2: Okay, so she has also made some comments during some of her interviews about modern men's nonchalant behavior. So these days, men are quite like divas almost. And she says some men have gone from avoiding being simps to becoming bedazzled divas. She's got a song on her album called Mr. Nonchalant. Remember, that was one of the most Googled words of the year,
0: yes.
2: The definition of nonchalant. But this is what she had to say about men and dating.
6: The balance. Like, you need to know when to be nonchalant and when to be chalant.
7: Mm-hmm. I actually like a chalant kind of a bag almost. A bag. I just love attention.
4: But yeah, you know, like, that's how it should be, technically. But the guys these days...
7: It's hard.
4: Divas. Mm-hmm.
7: They're divas. Mm-hmm.
4: Bedazzled divas.
7: They are so...
0: Yeah. Yeah.
2: She's not wrong.
0: Yeah. The guy's got Crocs for his chalants. Yeah. Just to let you know.
2: Anyway, Snoop Dogg, he has landed a 2027 biopic, and it is going to be released with an R rating. Sorry, kids. It's releasing next year, August the 6th. And Outer Banks star Jonathan Davis will be performing, or will be being Snoop Dogg. So it's very exciting. So yeah.
0: Yeah.
2: I'm very excited. I cannot wait to see a movie about him. It's about time.
0: Yeah.
2: So yeah, hitting theaters next year, August.
0: Respect. They're also obviously going to rename Outer Banks. It becomes Outer Shizzle. Bank Shizzle.
2: My nice.
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0: It's Powerball Jackpot Tuesday time. 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
14: In the Newswatch headlines, authorities have vowed to strengthen the safety and integrity of Durban's Westville prison after an unannounced raid at the facility. Correctional Services National Commissioner Makoti Tobakhale led the operation last night. And the United States has imposed new trade tariffs on 60 countries, including South Africa, over forced labor concerns. The levies, which come into effect from today, range from 10 to 12.5%. The rand is trading at 16.81 to the dollar, 22.38 to the pound, 19.14 to the euro. Gold's at $4,027.22 an ounce. Brent crude oil is at $93.83 a barrel. Two weather warnings for KZN today. A yellow level 2 alert is in place along the coast where damaging waves could cause disruptions and affect vessels. And in the northeastern parts of the province, damaging winds are forecast along the coast and adjacent interior. Otherwise, slight rain and partly cloudy conditions in KZN, Durban and Richards Bay, a high of 21 degrees, Ulundi 20, Pietermaritzburg and Margate 19, Ladysmith 18, Newcastle 17, Morover 15, Underberg 13 and 11 for Kokstad. Morning swells are reaching 5 metres at the Durban beach with sunset at 19 minutes past 5. Cape Town is reaching a high of 15 degrees and Johannesburg 18.
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15: Entrepreneurs are being challenged to prove that successful businesses are built on execution rather than ideas in the new Engine, the Making of competition. 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Race Corp CEO Alan Ray says businesses succeed by solving genuine customer problems, not simply by having innovative ideas. The competition is designed to test participants' ability to make decisions quickly, adapt under pressure, and deliver commercially viable solutions. Engine says that the format reflects the realities of doing business in South Africa, where entrepreneurs must constantly navigate economic uncertainty, rising costs, and infrastructure challenges. Entries are now open at themakingof.co.za.
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0: Well, it is a very good morning to you from the sports team, and we start off with the football. Elliot Anderson is officially a City Blue. The midfielder is officially confirmed as the Premier League's club later signing for £116 million. Maresca, the coach, will hold his first news press conference since taking over from Pep Guardiola later this afternoon. Anderson told Sky Sports News that there's plenty for fans to look forward to this season.
1: Bring a bit of everything. I bring quality, I bring physicality, energy. Yeah, so I'd like to think I'd get them excited, get them off the feet, and bring energy to the team.
0: Yeah, listen, Manchester is always red, but that is an amazing signing for the City Blues. Fixtures for the Betway SA20 are out. The tournament gets underway on the 17th of Jan 2027 with a repeat of last season's final as the Sunrisers Eastern Cape take on the Pretoria Capitals in Gqeberha. Durban's Super Giants begin their campaign away to the Pretoria Capitals on the 19th, and their first home game is against the defending champions, the Sunrisers Eastern Cape, on the 21st of Jan. Moving on to some rugby, former All Blacks captain Sean Fitzpatrick says a series victory over the Springboks in South Africa is the ultimate prize and the perfect launching pad for next year's World Cup. Now, rugby's greatest rivalry will see New Zealand play South Africa's four URC teams and four test matches against the Boks. So Fitzpatrick says the challenge for new All Blacks coach Dave Rennie will be to create fierce competition for the Boks.
2: It's quite unusual for New Zealand rugby to go through this mid-cycle, to have new coaching set up and a few new players, obviously. But that's just the way it is, and we'll just take that in our stride. This is relentless, you know, on and off the field in South Africa. As it is in New Zealand, it's a challenge, and you need everyone contributing if you have any chance at all of succeeding here.
0: So someone asked me on social media, how on earth are the All Blacks playing the Sharks?
3: Yes.
0: So it happens on tours, rugby tours. Mm. Yes, yeah, Stormers are playing. Put on your mic. Stormers are playing.
4: Yes, I saw the Stormers playing as well.
0: So Stormers, Sharks, Lions and?
3: Bulls.
0: Bulls.
5: Yes. Wow.
0: That's cool.
4: Very cool.
5: But like, do our sort of like our provincial teams have a chance at like their
0: No, but it's team? Not about that. It's about the, it's a proper back in the day. Yeah. You know, back in my day.
3: Back in my day. That's how
0: tours used to be. Like a proper like
3: when we used to catch the lamb and make our own yes. rugby balls. You know?
0: So it's not about winning or losing. It's more about so New Zealand is gonna bring like a 45-man squad here.
5: Oh wow.
0: And

0: And very yeah, cool. So they play each other midweek. So it's the
1: same
0: thing. It's
1: going to be great. That's sold out. That's sold out. Every yeah. stadium.
0: It's 11th of August.
1: Yeah.
0: It's a Tuesday. For the first time, I'm looking forward to a Tuesday.
2: Oh, shame.
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2: The earlier accident seen on the M7 westbound after South Coast Road has now cleared. Now, if you're travelling on the N2 northbound, an obstruction in the form of tyre debris to look out for, blocking the left lane under the Umhlanga interchange. Also, traffic already backing up on the southbound side of the carriageway, all due to the long-term roadworks that are in place. M25, on the eastbound as you're leaving Duff's Road, set to start an extra 10 minutes as you approach the N2 Guamashu Highway interchange. N32, Durban, where we have the ongoing stationary truck in the left lane before the M13 Key Ridge exit, also the stationary vehicle on the same direction and the left lane at the Camperdown interchange. It's Buhle for East Coast Radio Traffic.
3: 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East Coast Breakfast.
0: I also was excited about payday and of course Friday, but then I just saw something that water could be a problem.
4: So let me explain the water problem.
5: Yeah, yeah.
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5: Yeah.
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0: So wait, plan like
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0: 24
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0: Hours.
4: 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I'll give you the full list
0: of places.
4: If you're concerned at about maybe 10 to 7, let's do it then.
5: Yeah.
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2: Hey, hey, hey, good morning, East Coast. Firstly, congratulations to the ECR Breakfast team. You guys absolutely rock. Well done on the Best of Durban Awards.
3: Thank you.
2: Hey,
4: thanks.
2: I'd like to say, absolutely awesome, guys. You truly deserve it. And I personally am honored to share these airwaves with you. So thank you for the opportunity to share the news of the coast. So speaking of which, let's see what's happening on our shoreline this weekend. All right, now today is going to be rather breezy, as it's not the best day for a stroll on the beach due to the heavy winds coming through. However, every cloud has a silver lining, and these winds are going to flatten the sea to look like a pancake for the weekend. Now, if you are planning on surfing, Saturday morning is going to be the peak of the weekend with the biggest power and cleanest conditions. However, the fishing would be exciting. Looking forward to the sardines that could possibly come through with these winds. Hopefully they come closer to Durban. There will be that high energy in the surf there. And that means you want to target the shad, the bream, and the stampies. But, you know, don't tuck away those as yet, because they still garrick and cob on the bite. As for events on our coast, well, you know what, it's the Virginia Air Show. That is the place to be to keep your eyes on the sky, or if you want to take a walk down to the beach to get your toes in the sand. Guys, it is pay weekend. Conditions are looking great to enjoy the fruits of your labor on the beach. Just remember, when you're out there, keep it tidy and respect the ocean.
0: Vinesh, we also want to forward our congratulations to you, the South African News Podcast, nominated for a Bookmark Award. Halala, Vinesh.
2: thank you so much. I couldn't have done it without you guys, everyone at East Coast Radio, guiding me through that is absolutely awesome. Thank you,
3: Vinesh.
2: Thank you.
3: I have a question for you. So on the weekends, the three of us here, we get to catch a sunrise. Which is the best beach? Like, which is your favorite beach sunrise?
2: I love the East Coast, but there are one or two places that pop out better than, well, I wouldn't say better, like a little more. So I would say the Amshlanga Wishbone Pier is like iconic for going and getting those photos done. And then, of course, if you want something a bit quieter, I tend to enjoy Thompson's Bay. Little more for quieter beach, just enjoy the sunrise as a solo thing, you know, in front of the famous hole-in-the-wall rock formation there. And then, of course, there's the classic, you know, the Durban Promenade, the Golden Mile by Ashoka. It's always good to see your fellow Durbanites, you know, cycling, riding, this, and, you know, walking as you watch the sunrise. It's beautiful, beautiful advert for Durban.
0: Well, you did leave out the sunrise from my bedroom, which I see, but I'm glad you haven't been there.
2: I did catch a glimpse of that on your socials. Yeah, it turned a bit green on there. So, what a way to live.
4: So Vinesh, listen, it's a bit of an awkward weekend for me, because there's no Springboks, there's no World Cup, there's no cricket, there's absolutely nothing to look forward to. Yes, banyana playing on Monday. So I need something that will set the tone for the weekend. Do you have a quick fishing joke for me?
2: All right. So, you know, as you know, I'm no Darren Maul on a Saturday night, you know, the way he's going to go tomorrow. But I did get one from my daughter last week. I think my dad joke stopped off on her, and I'm like, okay. All right. So, what do you call an unhappy fish?
0: I don't know. What?
2: Shad.
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3: There's something to be shared about, unfortunately. Thousands of residents and businesses across Durban, you're going to experience a planned 24-hour water interruption, 7 a.m. this morning till 7 a.m. tomorrow morning. I have the full list. I'm going to give you all the affected areas on the way in 5 minutes.
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5: For now, we'll start with some traffic already backing up on the M25 eastbound from Duffs Road, approaching the N2. Also, some truck congestion affecting the M7 eastbound, as well as South Coast Road on the northbound leading up towards Bay Head. Traffic is already backed up at that vicinity. I'd say for now, an extra 20 minutes at most of travel time will be required, but please note that delay times are subject to change. M3 to Durban, where we have the ongoing stationary truck before the M13 Key Ridge exit in the left lane. Also, the ongoing ongoing stationary vehicle on the N3 to Durban at the Camperdown interchange, where the left lane remains blocked. It's Buhle Tlatshwayo for East Coast Radio Traffic.
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0: We're about 9 minutes away from 7 o'clock Friday, 24th of July here on East Coast Radio. You know what? It's month, it's weekend, and it's payday, and then you have to, I'm sorry. Please don't shoot the messenger here, but we got news about a planned water shutdown that goes over 24 hours from today.
1: Yes.
0: From now, in 9 minutes' time, 7 a.m. all the way through to the next day, so Saturday, 7 a.m. As the Umgeni Utukela Water carries out essential maintenance at the Durban Heights Water Treatment Works.
2: Yeah, so you've got 10 minutes to fill up. Literally,
0: hurry up.
2: It's
0: quickly,
2: like
0: go.
2: When you watch a TV show and then they've got 30 minutes to cook, you have 10 minutes to get your water. There are several areas that have been affected. It's 24 hours, so it's 7 a.m. till 7 a.m. tomorrow morning. We hope it'll come back on at that time. Mm. It doesn't always, so we hope so. You can go to ecr.co.za or you can go to our WhatsApp channel. The full list is there, but it's from the north to the south. So it's eThekwini, southern and northern and western parts of KZN, Phoenix, KwaMashu, Inanda, Newlands, Delusia, Mklanga, Durban North, Chatsworth, Shellcross, Queensborough, Westville, sorry Sky, Pinetown, Sarnia, Westmead. There's a long, long list. Please go check it out. Go to WhatsApp, update, search East Coast Radio, hit follow, check out the article and then share it with everybody else so that they know that they will be affected.
3: And share your water.
2: And up until when. Yeah. And share water if you have a tank.
3: Yeah.
0: Now guys, there's strangers in the studio with us, bearing gifts, giant green box with a bow. May I assist you? Yeah. Hello, good morning.
4: Good morning.
0: How are you?
4: I'm well.
0: Who are you?
4: My name is Eleanor from Spark.
0: She's Eleanor. From Spark KZN. What have you got there, Eleanor from Spark KZN?
4: I've got a mystery box for you.
0: Yeah.
4: To unleash your inner chef.
0: Yes.
4: Yeah. Please do.
0: May I take that from?
4: Of course.
0: I would love to unleash my inner chef.
2: You know, you're sharing with us, right? Whatever's in there. Yeah. Okay, great.
0: With all of my sushi.
2: Yes, thank you.
0: This is Carmen ready. She's
2: okay,
0: my sushi.
2: Okay, what's inside? Okay, Darren, you got to tell us.
0: How
2: what's
0: over?
2: You're taking
0: you
2: very long with the bow.
0: No, man. Malcolm Marks tied this bow.
3: Yes.
0: Nothing. Not
2: okay, open,
0: that
2: go.
0: From there. And then. Ooh, okay, hang on a second. First thing here, unleash your inner chef with NutriFresh. I've seen this. I've already started my card, by the way.
2: Of course you have.
0: I've already started. Can you see my card here?
2: You have a card
0: for already
2: us.
0: Got all the stickers in there. Once you get 30.
2: Ah, so many stickers. Give me your card.
0: No, I'm not going to give you my card.
2: No, don't be stupid.
3: What's in the box?
0: Okay. Okay, so
2: is this what you can get when
0: all,
2: you get
0: it all leads into each other. Can I tell you what they told me yesterday?
2: Go.
3: Yes.
0: Because you might not know this, but me and my Anna and my Izzy and Mouse, we all take turns cooking. We love cooking and we show off our meals. So I've got a ramen that I show off. My Anna likes to make a stew.
2: You think you're a chef?
0: No,
3: he's not bad. He's not bad. He's the capitalist. He's the capitalist.
0: We are a little bit of chef-like.
3: Right? Yes.
0: And then we show off our dishes. But we also have our own utensils. So Izzy will have her peeler and Anna will have her knife.
2: Oh, wow.
0: Mouse has her chopping board. They're like, where's my chopping board? Where's my knife? And that's how it gets. That's how it is in my house. And then we're all looking at this and we're all collecting these stickers because yes, we want to unleash our inner chef and we want to get a hold of this NutriFresh gear, right?
2: Yeah,
0: so when
2: us.
0: You fill this up, you see when you fill this up, I'm almost full already.
2: Yeah, you're going to give me that
0: it's
2: card.
0: Full,
2: I just know
0: you
2: it.
0: Save up to 80% on NutriFresh kitchen essentials like...
2: Oh, wow.
0: Look at that Lani potato peeler. Look at that.
2: There oh, and you can do like other things
3: what's,
2: with
3: what's
2: it.
3: What's that?
0: That's yeah, awesome. Yeah,
2: you
0: yeah.
2: Can
0: yeah
2: make like,
0: potato peeler.
2: I'm stuff
0: there's
2: like
0: the scissor so for everything. This does everything.
3: What does a scissor do in a kitchen?
0: This you can,
2: you cut the
0: scissor
2: meat,
0: like this, you can cut a butternut.
2: You cut chicken.
0: Yeah. Oh,
2: you cut many things. Coriander.
3: Okay.
2: Do you never go into the kitchen, Sky?
0: This is where I'm going. I want the entire knife block. I want the whole knife block. So you turn that around. Better. You take your knife and you
3: what's the broom for now?
2: Can we see all the knives?
0: Cleans and sharpens your knife every time. Then you've got this knife over here. This is the small Santogo knife.
2: Okay,
0: that's how I just say Santogo. I don't know if it's appropriate.
3: Okay, thank you.
0: I need
2: all of these knives.
0: Santoku.
2: Thanks, Darren.
0: Oh my word. This one I use for the red onions. This one I overuse over here. I do potatoes. So we do a lot of potatoes. We have an Irish
2: it's
0: family.
2: It's called a... It has a name.
0: It's called a...
2: Chef's knife? No.
0: You can have a hold of those. Thank I don't know if we should be handing the knives to Carmen.
2: A fox knife. Hey.
3: Oh, please, can I have that?
2: Please,
0: I need the board. Chopping station.
3: I need
0: look
3: a chopping station.
0: That. There we go. And I'll definitely be keeping that paring knife. There we go. I'm going to be doing peppers.
3: Chopping station, yeah.
2: So we just need stickers.
0: Thank you.
2: Thank you very much.
3: You can't take both big things.
0: I'm not taking all the
2: big things. Sky, you don't cook a
3: No, but I know people who do.
2: I'm taking the other box.
0: Okay. All right. I've just gone online and I want to find out any of the details that you need to know. It says, so if you're already doing your grocery shop, make it count, collect your stickers and complete your card to redeem it. This is by the 22nd of November 2026. So you've got time. Spa,
2: lots of time.
0: 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Remember, when you do the sticker here, you fill your sticker thing out, you get up to 80% off on this selected range over here. Isn't that amazing?
2: Amazing.
0: Guys, thank you so much for bringing this in. And now there's a video running. Watch this team as we try and secure all of these amazing knives and scissors
2: knives.
0: And chopping boards all for ourselves. So the good thing is that you actually armed us before we went into the competition.
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0: All right, it's almost time for your 7 o'clock news watch, and immediately all the WhatsApps come through. Where can I get my knife? 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
11: Authorities have vowed to strengthen the safety and integrity of Durban's Westville prison after an unannounced raid at the facility. Correctional Services National Commissioner Makgoti Tobagale led the operation last night. Newswatch's Nhlanhla Mabaso was there and filed this report.
12: Inmates were caught completely off guard when correctional services officials swooped on the prison. The facility is part of the top Big Five prisons in the country and keeps some of the most notorious prisoners. Inmates were taken out of their cells before a thorough search, resulting in the discovery of knives, drugs and other contraband. Correctional Services National Commissioner Makgoti Tubakgale says some of their officials are to blame for this.
13: It is clear that there is a relationship between inmates that are part of the syndicates that bring drugs into correctional facilities and also our own members and the outside illicit economy.
12: He says the service has disciplined corrupt members in the past and says it will not hesitate to deal with members involved in wrongdoing. Nhlanhla Mabaso, East Coast Radio News Watch, Westville Prison.
11: And the United States has imposed new trade tariffs on 60 countries, including South Africa, over forced labor concerns. The levies, which come into effect from today, range from 10 to 12.5%. They target key economic partners, including the United Kingdom, China, the European Union, Canada, Japan, and India. South Africa is among the countries facing 12.5% tariffs. U.S. Trade Representative Jameson Greer says forced labor impacts more than 27 million people globally.
14: So in the United States, we have processes, we have agencies that go through, do investigations, and we identify companies and countries that have a prevalence of forced labor, and we stop those goods at the border and we don't let them in. Other countries don't have these processes. And so we're trying to get every country to have the same kinds of protections we do to make sure that trade and forced labor isn't occurring.
11: In Gauteng, IDAC head Andrea Johnson's testimony before the Matlanga Commission of Inquiry has been stood down until Monday. It's after another day of intense questioning over the investigation into Crime Intelligence Brigadier Dineo Mokwele's appointment. Commissioner Sandile Khumalo instructed Johnson to withdraw remarks, describing it as a token appointment, while the commission also criticized comments suggesting Mokwele would have looted state funds. Newswatch's Anastasi Mokhobu has the story.
15: Khumalo told Johnson it was unfair and insulting to describe Dineo Mokwele's appointment as a token appointment, particularly after admitting she had never seen Mokwele's CV or qualifications. Moments later, she attempted to justify Mokwele's arrest by suggesting she would have looted covert state funds had she remained in the post. Evidence leader advocate Matlapi Sello immediately challenged that reasoning.
16: You are being grossly unfair to Mrs. Mokwele. Now you are attributing conduct of persons she has no knowledge of to her in the future, no how. So that apology that I think you sought to extend to her, you might as well take it back.
15: Anastasi Mokhobu, Newswatch in Pretoria.
11: Durban and Richards Bay, a high of 21 degrees today. Pietermaritzburg, 19. For Newswatch, I'm Tamasha Kanyi.
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20: We're going to start on the N3 to Durban, where we have an accident scene near the pavilion. It's a serious accident scene with emergency medical services already in attendance. Also, give yourself enough travel time at that same vicinity, N3, between the Ebeklutha interchange and the pavilion as part of the road upgrade process, where the N3 Durban bound is being moved onto the newly constructed lanes. So that's going to cause some traffic there. An accident involving a truck and a minibus, that's at the intersection of the of Quality Street and the M4. Please give way to medics needing to arrive there swiftly. Some delays, heavy delays caused by trucks on the M7 eastbound and South Coast Road leading towards Bayhead Road. And then N3 to Durban, stationary truck before the Kerridge interchange in the left lane. Also the stationary vehicle on the same direction at the Campdown interchange. Only the left lane's obstructed. It's Buhle Hlatshwayo for East Coast Radio Traffic.
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21: 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My name is Mayan Jongo from Umlazi, the fourth biggest country in South Africa. I entered Darren Moore quick quiz to come here and test my knowledge. If I win this 6,000 rand today, I'm going to buy myself a new phone because I've got a broken phone. And yeah, I'm here to prosper and to kill it.
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2: Darren Moore's quick quiz.
1: Mayor, good morning.
3: Good morning, how are you?
1: We are great. How are you?
3: I'm great too.
1: Okay, great, Mayor. Tell me, have you been listening the whole week?
3: Yeah, but it's not all days. I missed 2 days.
1: You missed 2 days. Okay.
3: Yeah, and I'm afraid.
1: Okay, you know what? I think you'll be good. Yep. I'm hoping you're going to be good. I wish you luck.
3: You mean for when Darren can be so tricky like this?
1: Yeah, but it's a Friday, so you kind of know what's coming, right?
3: Just tell Darren not to trick me, hey?
1: Darren, no tricks, please.
4: What do I do to trick?
1: Stop being a trickster.
4: Okay.
1: Good luck, Mayor.
3: All right. Okay, thanks.
0: Mayor, 5 questions, 30 seconds. Start the clock. Mayor, who are the FIFA World Cup 2026 champions, Spain or Argentina?
3: Spain.
0: Who is the UK's new Prime Minister, Andy Burnham or Jeff Dunham?
3: Andy Burnham.
0: What kind of creature is a kookaburra, a bat or a bird?
3: A bird.
0: On which day is 31 July this year, Friday or Saturday?
3: I think it's Friday.
0: And in which country is this weekend's Formula One? Netherlands or Hungary?
3: I think Hungary.
0: Mayor?
3: Mayor,
4: write some words.
3: I'm panicking. I was tricked by the two questions.
1: No, there was no tricks. No tricks. Don't worry.
4: It was about right.
1: Yeah.
4: Mayor Njongo, I have to ask you this. What clan name is Njongo? Is it because I...
3: Surname, it means like aim or purpose.
4: Yes, Njongo, but it's Tagazelo 18.
3: Okay.
4: I get Ontosi, I'm with you this morning. What are you going to do with the money, Mayor?
3: I'm gonna buy myself a phone because this one is broken. The other one, I was mugged. The other one.
1: Where were you
4: Tell
1: mugged?
4: Tell us the story, man.
3: You know I'm a paraza Fernanda.
1: I'm sorry, Mayor. I really hope you win this money now.
3: I hope so.
4: As keys. I'm a para fit.
3: The government must do something about them.
1: Mm-hmm. Clock it.
4: When I tell you the mayor, partner, you can do this.
0: When we speak to the mayor on Wednesday, we'll have mayor to mayor.
4: Yes. Okay, Bam Jong, are you ready for your score?
3: Yes.
4: Your score is...
2: 5 out of 5.
1: Yay! Yay!
0: Halala, man.
3: Thank you so much.
0: You just won yourself 6,000 rand.
3: Thank you so much, guys. Thank you so much.
0: Well done.
1: Oh, I love this.
4: Oh, yeah. The mayor.
1: Hey,
3: guys, can I be honest?
4: Yeah.
3: You see, the question when you asked me whether it's Friday or Saturday, I was just taking luck, and the other one of Netherlands and Hungary. I wasn't so sure of those ones.
0: For
3: like,
0: sure.
3: I was just taking a chance.
1: And look at you now, 6,000 Rand richer. How do you feel? How are you feeling?
3: I feel so good. I see a new phone now coming.
1: Right?
0: New phone
1: How
0: loading.
1: How amazing.
4: Bam Jongo siyabonga baba. And sorry about Lama Parasenanda. Sorry, dog.
3: I know. I'm 19 and siyabonga baba.
0: All right, Mayor. There you go. What a way to start your weekend like that. Monday? Nah, the pressure is off. You're playing for a grand. WhatsApp quiz to 061-792-9495.
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3: Emergency services are busy with an accident on Richmond Road and the M13 intersection in Pinetown. Let's not forget about the accident, a serious one, on the N3 to Durban near the Pavilion. We've also got our medics hard at work there at the moment. And then a crash scene involving a truck and a minibus at the Equality Street M4 intersection, where we also have emergency presence there. And then if you are travelling on the M7 eastbound, expect some delays due to congestion caused by trucks. M7 eastbound and South Coast Road on the northbound heading towards Bayhead. It's Buhle Hlatshwayo for East Coast Radio Traffic.
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6: About to get into breakfast beats. I hope you got your dance shoes on, even though you might not have water right now. Water has been off. It will be for 24 hours. It has been for the last 19 minutes. And we'll have the full breakdown of those areas. We actually have them right now on our website, ecr.co.za.

0: shout out to Brendan M for the Breakfast Beats this morning. Thank you, Breakfast Beats, Brendan M. Listen, if you have no water right now, this is the planned water outage. We told you about it yesterday. We told you about it this morning. We're telling you again now. It's been off for 28 minutes and it will be off for 24 hours. There are certain areas which have been affected. Why? Because the Mgeni Utukela water has been interrupted because there's essential maintenance at the Durban Heights water treatment works that's happening right now. Who's affected?
1: So I've given you a couple of areas already. There's also Newlands, Effingham, Mountview, Trenants, Oaklands, Buffalo's Dry, Parkgate, Amaouti, Lalusha, Gateway, Glen Ashley, Mplanga, Durban North, Seacow Lake, Springfield, Mount Edgecombe, as well as the southern areas. So Savannah Park, Malvern, North Dean, parts of Nagina, Welbedacht, East and West, Luganda, Clearwater, Montford, Risecliff, Moortown, Crossmoor, Arena Park, Umlazi as well, Dawncliffe, Westville, and the areas continue. Please go to our WhatsApp on East Coast Radio. 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
0: I just had a note now from, I just got a WhatsApp myself, from my Anna saying, we are unaffected in Westbrook. I don't know.
1: Oh, so we'll go to Darren's house after 9.
0: If it's because I've got a tank and a pump or
1: either way, we're coming there.
0: Westbrook's where it's at.
1: Yeah.
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5: Four men will each spend 2 life terms in prison for murder. The Pietermaritzburg High Court sentenced the group for the 2020 murder of Njabulo Cele and Francis Kuhumi in Guatuguza. And the race to become the next United Nations chief has begun. 6 candidates are hoping to succeed Antonio Guterres when his term ends in December. In your currencies and commodities, the rand is trading at 16.81 to the dollar, 22.38 to the pound, 19.13 to the euro. Gold at $4,026.22 an ounce. Brent crude oil is at $93.82 a barrel. 2 weather warnings in place for KZN today. A yellow level 2 alert is in place along the coast where damaging waves could cause disruptions and affect vessels. And damaging winds are forecast along the coast and adjacent interior in the northeastern parts of the province. Otherwise, slight rain and partly cloudy conditions expected across KZN. Durban and Richards Bay, a high of 21 degrees. Ulundi, 20. Pietermaritzburg and Margate, 19. Ladysmith, 18. Newcastle, 17. Moreover, 15. Underberg, 13. And 11 for Kokstad. Morning swells are reaching 5 metres at the Durban beach with sunset at 19 minutes past 5. Cape Town is reaching a high of 15 degrees. And Johannesburg, 18.

0: Football coach Bitsom Osimhen has confirmed interest in soon-to-be vacant Bafana Bafana head coach job. Now, the current head coach, Hugo Broos' contract expires at the end of July. We saw reports earlier in the week that Madala is said to be given a one-year extension, but SAFA has quickly squashed those rumours. So, it is anyone's job. Before I tell you who I think is going to get the job or who I want to get the job, this is what Bitsom had to say.
1: Well, Bafana job, I don't know who, when contracts of, I guess you're talking about Coach Hugo Broos, right? I don't know when the contract ends. Is it available or not? But I know that the Federation has spoken to a lot of us about somebody to come in succession plan. What do you want? What are you going to do? What's your plan? How do we take Bafana to a better level?
0: So that is Bitsom.
2: Is he not putting his hand up?
0: He is putting his hand up, but he's obviously, you know, I don't talk about other people's job kind of vibe with all that rubbish. So there's three guys, I think, for me are in the running. Oh, the first thing is I think you should go to a South African coach. Yeah. I think that's the first thing.
3: Okay.
0: We've trialed and tested everything else in terms of the European coaches, the South American coaches. I think they've left football in a better place. I will give them that. But I think now you want to give some, because our football is good at the moment and we have some good coaches here.
4: And I think we learned that when you have a foreigner leading your national team like Tuchel, you're not going to win.
0: Yes, that too, right? We're not even winning. We just want to obviously win AFCON and we want to get to the next stage at the next World
4: Cup. So give it to Bitsom.
0: So for me, I don't know if I want to give it to Bitsom.
3: So who would you have there?
0: The obvious choice is Helman Mkelele, because he's the assistant coach at the moment. So you talk about continuity, progression, nothing changes, because you know Madala has put us in a good place there.
4: Hell,
0: but he's never been he's never been a head coach, so that's the other thing.
4: Yeah.
0: If you want someone who's gonna come and is going to be like, yay, listen, Benedict McCarthy.
3: Yeah.
0: I know he's a rapper come coach.
4: Yeah.
0: But Benny McCarthy, I think, needs to be Bafana Bafana.
3: I second that.
0: I think Bitsom's been out of the game for quite some time. He's just launched a youth program. Let him do that.
4: Wow.
0: Let him give back to. Yeah, he mustn't come back to the hot seat.
4: Yeah.
0: Yeah. So that for me, it would be Benny McCarthy.
3: Wow, that's great, Sky.
0: Yes.
3: Yeah.
0: Yeah.
4: All right.
0: Yeah.
4: Send him a WhatsApp.
0: I will send him a WhatsApp. He's currently in Kenya at the moment. So we'll see. We'll see what happens with this one. But hopefully we find out soon. And then we have the Betway SA 20. The fixtures are out. Opening day, 17th of Jan. Gqeberha Sunrisers against the Capitals. DSG's opening game will be against the Capitals on the 19th. And then the opening home game will be against the Sunrisers on the 21st of Jan. For the East Coast Raiders Sports Team, I'm Sky Shabalala.
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3: We'll start with the ongoing crash scenes, one at the intersection of the M13 and Richmond Road. We also have the accident scene on the N3 to Durban near the Pavilion. And then if you're travelling in and around Kloof, be cautious of a crash scene in the vicinity of Kloof Gorge Road. Emergency medical services are already attending to all of those scenes. The earlier crash scene at the intersection of Quality Street and the M4 has since cleared. N3 to Durban, where we had the stationary vehicle at the Camperdown interchange, that vehicle has cleared, and just the ongoing stationary truck from this morning on the Durban direction before the M13 Key Ridge exit in the left lane. It's Buhle for East Coast Radio Traffic.
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4: If you have no water right now, this is the planned water outage. Who's affected?
5: Newlands, Effingham, Mountview, Trenants, Oaklands, Biffles Drive, Parkgate, Amaouti, Lalusha, Gateway, Glen Ashley, Mplanga, Durban North, Seacow Lake, Springfield, Mount Edgecombe, as well as the southern areas. So Savannah Park, Malvern, North Dean, parts of Nagina, Welbedacht, East and West, Luganda, Clarewater, Montford, Risecliff, Moortown, Crossmoor, Arena Park, Umlazi, as well, Dawncliff, Westville, and the areas continue. 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

0: 7:42, Friday, 24 July here on East Coast Radio. Lalela, following the overwhelming success of the inaugural Fin Cup T20 showdown last year, where the Hollywood Bets Dolphins played against the successful and reigning champions Hollywood Bets Sharks. Are you happy, Skoshabalala?
1: Thank you.
0: We are proud and excited and overwhelmed to announce that it is returning on Sunday, the 16th of August, 2026 at the iconic Hollywood Bets Kingsmead Stadium.
1: And I don't know if you've seen my boys on social media. They are putting in the work. Listen, the Currie Cup boys are playing tonight against the Cheetahs, but when we go play the Fin Cup, come to defend our title.
0: It's really weird seeing the front row in the nets. It's weird.
1: Yes,
0: it's
1: the great. URC team is getting ready for that kind of stuff. So it's a lifetime opportunity for you to see professional cricket players against the defending rugby champions who play a cricket match, who are the defending cricket match champions. That's lovely. Your tickets can be found on sharksrugby.co.za, or you can win them with Common Ready Ticket Fairy.
2: You can. We're going to play a game. It's called Ball or No Ball. I'm going to give you a term. It's either rugby, cricket. You tell me. If it's a ball, if it's not, then you say no ball. Am I right?
0: So if it's a rugby or cricket term, I say ball.
2: If it's not a rugby or cricket term, you say no ball.
1: No ball. So okay, just can I ask a question?
2: Yes.
1: So rugby or cricket term, it could be a position. It could
2: anything.
1: Be something or saying rugby commentary. Yes. Something that okay.
0: If anything concerning rugby or cricket is a ball.
2: Yes.
0: And if it's not, a red herring or another word, it's a no ball.
2: Yeah, so WhatsApp the cricket emoji to 0617929495. Can I test you guys?
1: Yes.
2: Okay, is a cow corner a ball or no ball?
0: That's a ball.
2: Well done, you'd both get tickets.
1: Easy.
2: Congratulations.
1: Easy.
2: So can you tell Sky and Darren.
0: It's a ball?
1: No, it's a ball because the area on the leg side of the field where you get like the big hitters. That's where usually, by the way, you can catch that one-handed thing at the Fin Cup. 50,000.
2: Yeah.
0: Yes.
1: Yes.
2: So if you would like these tickets, WhatsApp the cricket emoji 0617929495. We'll play ball or no ball in the next 5 minutes.
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4: N3 to Durban, where we have the ongoing accident scene near the pavilion. Also a stationary vehicle on the Durban bound at the Cliffdale interchange in the left lane. When it comes to the crash scene, emergency services are still at that scene. Pardon me. And then if you're traveling on the Richmond... Ooh. Another froggy in the throat. My apologies. If you're traveling on the M13 at the Richmond Road intersection, we have the crash scene in Pinetown, where we've also got our emergency guys attending there for now. Kloof Gorge Road, where we have a crash scene involving a single light motor vehicle that's in the vicinity of Kloof. Also, look out for some slow moving traffic if you are already traveling on the M4 at Ruth First Highway. Both directions are congested between Blue Lagoon and Umhlanga. It's Buhle Hlatjwayo, Coast Radio traffic.
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0: 8 minutes away from 8 o'clock Friday, 24 July here on East Coast Radio. I am so much excited. It is happening again. It is Finn versus Finn. The Hollywood Bets Dolphins versus the Hollywood Bets Sharks in the Finn Cup T20. The date has been set. Sunday, 16th of August, 2026.
1: Yeah, it's a once-in-a-lifetime opportunity where you can see professional cricket players taking on professional rugby players who happen to be the champions of the cricket match. 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You can win them with Common Ready, the ticket Fin Cup Fairy.
2: I love that. It's a very easy game. We're going to be playing ball or no ball. And what that means is I'm going to give you either a rugby or cricket term. You're going to tell me if it's a ball or no ball. If it's a no ball, it means it's not one of those terms. Okay, are we on the same page? Okay, let's say good morning to Shabina from New Germany. Good morning, Shabina.
3: Good morning, breakfast team.
2: Okay, Shabina, tell me something. Is butterfly defense ball or no ball?
3: No ball.
0: Yeah.
2: Yes. Yes. Congratulations.
0: Never enjoy heard of a butterfly defense.
2: Let's say good morning to Mitchell from Phoenix. Mitchell, good morning.
4: Morning.
2: Okay, Mitchell. Is jackal a ball or no ball?
4: No ball.
2: No, it's a ball.
0: I never heard of jackal. What's a jackal?
2: It's a player who gets possession by competing over the ball after a tackle. So it's a rugby term.
1: Yeah, so like stealing the ball.
2: No, it isn't. Yeah, jackal. Well, the game isn't called. Has Darren Mull heard this before? Sorry, Mitchell.
0: Hang on.
4: Yeah, thank you.
0: Okay, well, I would give the tickets to Mitchell.
2: Why?
0: I never heard of no jackal.
1: No, it is a jackal.
2: Good morning, Angie from the Bluff.
5: Morning.
2: Okay, Angie.
0: Careful, they're throwing out red herrings here.
2: Oh, stop it. Angie, is grabber kick a ball or no ball?
5: I'll say ball.
0: Yeah, that's
2: good. Yes, congratulations.
0: Everyone knows what a grabber kick is.
2: Like I said, it's not if you've heard the terms.
0: Let me just check. Can a jackal grabber kick?
2: No.
0: Oh, I'm just checking. Does she win?
2: Yes, congratulations. Yay! Enjoy your tickets.
5: Thank you.
0: Can we play more?
2: Yes.
0: Okay, so we're going to be playing ball or no ball. Well done. We just got 3 for 3. They did very, very well.
2: Two out of three.
1: Yeah. Jackal, remember, Mr. Jackal.
0: I'm contesting that.
1: It's the same as a fetcher, jackal, same thing.
0: You can't use your own high school.
1: It's a jackal.
2: It's a term.
0: Slang.
2: You need to. You calm need
0: this. I don't think this is internationally accepted term.
2: Yes, it is.
0: I'm going to go look in the. I'll look at the T's and C's for that.
1: That's right,
0: Shane. If you think you can play ball or no ball with real 21st century phrases or not in rugby or cricket, and you want to win tickets to the Fin Cup, Hollywood Bets Dolphins taking on the Hollywood Bets Sharks in a T20 matchup, it is the best day of sport. Then all you need to do is WhatsApp the cricket bet.
2: Yes.
0: Emoji to 0617929495.
2: On the way in, your 7 a.m. Newswatch with Tamasha. 8 a.m. Newswatch. Apologies, it is 8 a.m. The race to become the next UN chief has begun, with 6 candidates promising to rebuild the credibility of the organization.
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0: Not even two minutes away from your 8 o'clock news watch this Friday morning here on East Coast Radio. 24 July, La Lela. This is happening on the 16th of August. It's not that far away. It's like a three-week thing, right? The Hollywood Bets Dolphins take on the Hollywood Bets Sharks. It's called the Fin Cup. It's a T20 tournament. It is amazing. Well done to the Sharks. Yes, you won last year. But Dolphins say they're going to make a great return this year. Plus, you have the Legends game beforehand. Now, you can go and get your tickets at Sharks Rugby.
1: Yes.
0: Or you can win them here. All you need to do is know your cricketing and rugby terms. If you think you do, Carmen will test you with ball or no ball. Send your cricket bat emoji right now to 061-792-9495. Coming your way, straight after 8.
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5: Well, let's start with news just in. A man has been killed in an alleged drive-by shooting in Chatsworth, south of Durban. Amawele Emergency Services says he was found behind the wheel of a minibus taxi in the Montford area this morning with multiple gunshot wounds. It appears the driver, believed to be in his 40s, crashed into a tree on Road 751 after the shooting. He was declared dead at the scene. Four men will each spend two life terms in prison for murdering two young men in Kwadukuza. Skumbuzo Nxumalo, Mzwanele Khatebe, Begezake Yimba and Skumbuzo Matenjwa appeared before the Pietermaritzburg High Court this week. They were found guilty of murdering 24-year-old Njabulo Cele and 17-year-old Francis Kuhumi 6 years ago. Provincial SAPS spokesperson Paul Magwaza says the victims were driving through Lindelani Sports Ground when the four armed men approached them and opened fire.
6: Njabulo and Francis were declared deceased on the scene. A case of double murder was registered and investigated at Kwadukuza Police Station. After an intensive trial at the Pietermaritzburg High Court, the four suspects were found guilty on both counts of murder as well as possession of unlicensed firearms.
5: And the safety and integrity of Westville Prison has come into question after an unannounced raid at the facility. Correctional Services National Commissioner Makgoti Tobagale led the operation last night. Newswatch's Nhlanhla Mabaso was there and filed this report.
7: Inmates were caught completely off guard when correctional services officials swooped on the prison. The facility is part of the top Big Five prisons in the country and keeps some of the most notorious prisoners. Inmates were taken out of their cells before a thorough search, resulting in the discovery of knives, drugs and other contraband. Correctional Services National Commissioner Makgoti Tobagale says some of their officials are to blame for this.
8: It is clear that there is a relationship between inmates that are part of the syndicates that bring drugs into correctional facilities and also our own members and the outside illicit economy.
7: He says the service has disciplined corrupt members in the past and says it will not hesitate to deal with members involved in wrongdoing. Nhlanhla Mabaso, East Coast Radio News Watch, Westville Prison.
5: And the race to become the next United Nations chief has begun. Six candidates are hoping to succeed Antonio Guterres when his term ends in December. Newswatch's Lauren Hendricks reports.
9: Former Chilean President Michelle Bachelet, former Senegalese President Macky Sall,
1: An International Atomic Energy Agency chief, Rafael Grossi, are among those in the running. During a public debate at the UN headquarters in New York yesterday, they faced questions from diplomats, UN staff and civil society ahead of next week's formal selection process. A common message of regaining the trust of member states and playing a strong role in resolving conflicts emerged. The next Secretary General will inherit an organization facing a deep funding crisis and mounting pressure from the Trump administration to return its focus to peace and security. Lauren Hendricks, East Coast Radio, Newswatch.
5: Durban and Richards Bay, a high of 21 degrees today. Pietermaritzburg, 19. For the Newswatch team, I'm Tamasha Kanye.
0: And coming up in your sports, the Sharks 15 travel to Bloom Vegas tonight to face the Cheetahs in the Curry Cup. We have some F1 action this weekend as drivers will take to the track for practice at the Hungarian Grand Prix later this morning, with Lewis Hamilton, of course, looking to chase down F1 world champion leader Kimi Antonelli.
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10: We'll start in Durban North with an accident scene in the vicinity of Addison Drive. Also a crash scene on the M13 eastbound near Rockdale Avenue, with emergency services attending to that scene. If you're travelling on the N3 to Durban, look out for the ongoing stationary vehicle from this morning at the Cliffdale Interchange, which is in the left lane. Not forgetting about traffic moving at a snail's pace on both sides of the M4 Route First Highway between Umhlanga and Durban. It's Mutle. It's that drive for East Coast Radio traffic.
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0: 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And
1: the Hollywood Bets Dolphins and the Hollywood Bets Sharks, reigning champions Hollywood Bets Sharks, they are going to be doing Fin Cup T20 once again this year. It's happening on the 16th of August on Sunday at the iconic Hollywood Bets Kingsmead Stadium. And of course, you can buy tickets or...
2: Yes, you can buy tickets or you can win them right here on East Coast Breakfast with Common Ready, the Fin Cup Fairy. But, Wuza, please give us the title that we deserve.
1: I said reigning champions.
2: Defending reigning.
1: Sorry, apologies. No. Defending reigning.
0: Guys,
1: best ever.
0: The Dolphins take
1: all
0: on
1: time.
0: The Sharks in a T20 matchup. Okay, so to get those tickets...
2: Thank you, Common.
0: It's a jaw. It is lacquer. Plus, this one's got the Legends game before as well. So you got a double whammy. So we're going to play ball or no ball. Common's going to give you sometimes the most obscure cricket and rugby term you've ever heard in your entire life. But
1: it is what it is.
0: Is it a cricket or rugby term or not? If it is a term, then you say ball. If it's not a term for cricket or rugby, you say no ball. Get it right to get the tickets.
1: Yes. Okay. Good morning, Jean or Jean from Westville.
3: Good morning.
0: Jean.
1: Okay, Jean. Wait. Is it a gully, a ball or no ball?
3: Gully is no ball. No, I'm going to change it. It's a ball.
2: Yes, there you go. You hear my eyes?
1: Just in the nick of time, it is the catching position between the slips and points.
0: Correct.
1: It's a cricket term. So congratulations.
0: Well done.
1: You get two tickets. Do you have water?
2: Yes, do you have water? Yes.
3: Thank you.
0: Jean, do you have water at home?
3: This morning I had, yes.
0: Okay, and now thereby where you graphing? You've got water.
3: I don't know where I'm working now, if there is water or not. But this is in Durban Town Central itself.
0: But I tell you what you do have. You have tickets to the Fin Cup.
1: There you go. Congratulations. Let's say good morning to Mpumulelo from Pietermaritzburg.
4: Good morning.
1: Good morning. Okay, so is a Gary Owen a ball or no ball, Mpumulelo?
4: Gary Owen, no ball.
0: I would say a no ball there. I'm with you, Mpumelelo.
1: You're killing me.
4: Gary Owen.
0: What is it?
1: I'm so sorry, Mpumelelo. Oh. We can't help him because we didn't help everybody else, and now
0: a Gary Owen. What is that?
2: It's an up and under.
1: It's a high.
0: Why no? An up and under is a term.
2: Yes, it's a Gary Owen, right?
0: Oh, guys.
1: It allows chasers to compete for the boards.
0: No, guys. Yes. Guys, no. The not side. Obscure Northern New Zealand terms for schoolboy rugby. No.
2: No, Darren.
0: I never heard of a Gary Owen in my life.
2: Yeah, because you played in the 19F.
1: You can't even qualify to play. It's just relax.
2: I know, Darren, not this one. No, people in the car are judging you right. Gary Owen is a thing, bro.
0: Ain't nobody ever heard. Oh, by the way. Okay, so dude, really? 0617929495. Have you ever heard of a Gary Owen? Yes or no? Right now. Just send yes or no. We'll understand the context. 0617929495. Have you ever heard in your entire life of a Gary Owen? Yes or no? We'll have those results for you by 5 to 9. So we are giving you a chance to win with Common Ready Ticket Fairy every Friday. The Fin Cup T20, the Hollywood Bets Dolphins take on the reigning champions, the Hollywood Bets Sharks.
1: Greatest of all time.
0: T20 matchup you do not want to miss. 16 August 2026. Tickets, if you don't get them through this most obscure of games, you can get them from sharksrugby.co.za.
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6: Even me, I don't know that term, hey?
1: Nobody said together. It would be easy, but it is worth it.
2: Damn!
6: Okay. Mic drop. 8-3 to Pine Town. Wowzers. If you're traveling on the N3, you're going to Pine Town before the Pavilion Interchange. We have our paramedics attending to an accident scene. It's a new accident along the N3, but on the opposite direction this time around, whereas the one on the Durban direction from this morning near the Pavilion Interchange has cleared. Also, a crash scene on the M4 southbound before the Steel Bridge, also confirmed by Vivian, who called in. And just to add on, he said that the accident involves 4 vehicles. It's in the right lane with towing services at the scene. And then the earlier accidents, a crash scene at the M13 and Richmond Road intersection, as well as one on Kloof Gorge Road. Both of those scenes have cleared. It's Mohle for East Coast Radio traffic.
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2: Mm-hmm. Darren Moore, Common Ready. I don't know if I should apologize or maybe explain myself better.
1: Explain yourself.
2: Remember 8:30 Sports on Thursday yesterday?
1: Yes.
2: I spoke about Commonwealth Games and I said they're starting, the opening ceremony is starting last night. And
1: Point of order.
2: Yes.
1: You weren't just talking about it. You were saying, why is there even?
2: Yes, I was just questioning.
1: I remember.
2: Well, I'm not too excited about it, but like, and someone stopped me at gym and said, hey, listen, mm-hmm. there are still Team South Africa and they're representing the country
3: for
2: and
3: sure.
2: they still medals. So
3: yeah.
2: okay. I want to withdraw that I do care about the Commonwealth Games. My whole statement was more of, it's not the Olympics. It's like when Chiefs playing the CAF Confed Cup and then Sundowns playing the CAF Champions League kind of vibes. Like, Champions League holds bigger
3: You're
2: weight.
3: Making it worse.
2: Yeah. Am I making it worse?
3: So you no, just made it worse. So just Team tell South, us about what's
2: so
3: to
2: So Team
3: to.
2: South Africa, we're going to feature in 10 sports. The opening ceremony was last night. It had the King and the Queen there doing the things because it's basically their games.
1: The King of England?
3: King Charles?
2: King Charles.
1: Was King Charles there?
2: Yeah, he was actually there. Yeah.
3: Camilla?
2: Yeah. No, they were there.
1: And Camilla, the Queen Consort?
3: The Queen used to always also be at the opening.
2: Oh, it's a big thing.
3: Queen,
2: yeah.
3: Queen Elizabeth.
2: There's even the call after she died, Uguti, is there still a need? Because for her, it was dear to her.
1: Guys, I still can't change the words to God Save Our Gracious Queen. I still say Queen.
3: Oh, well, they just sit there and then they look at all the countries they used to own.
1: Yeah.
3: That's why they go
2: Can
3: there.
2: We go to
3: Team South Africa? We own
1: like that.
3: We
1: have China from there.
3: We've got minerals from there. We have all the diamonds.
2: Guys, can I just talk about Team South Africa?
3: Yes, okay.
2: Give them some support. Okay, so we're going to be competing in 10 sports, right? So athletics, swimming, 3-3 basketball, lawn bowls, powerlifting, artistic gymnastics, boxing, judo, and netball. We have 111 athletes, which is 58 men, 53 women competing. Of course, Chad Leclos, believe it or not, he's still in the pool. He's actually got his eyes on another slice of history.
1: Speak.
2: So he is
1: luck,
2: looking,
1: Chad.
2: He's already on 18 Commonwealth Games medals since his debut in 2010. Mm. And he just needs one more to become the outright most decorated male athlete in Commonwealth Games history.
1: Should have started with that.
2: Yes.
1: If you'd started with that. Oh my word.
2: And then in the pool again, remember we have the likes of Peter Kutzer. He's the new kid on the block. Laura Fanikek, she's in the mix there.
1: Yeah.
2: We also have the javelin thrower, that amazing woman who finished silver at the Olympic Games.
3: Olympics, I remember
2: so
3: that,
2: that's quite a big one.
1: Yes.
2: And of course, you know, if you look at the netball will always be competitive because who are the best in the country? South Africa, Australia, New Zealand, and Jamaica.
1: Yeah.
2: And also those countries are all there.
1: Yeah.
2: And Akane Simbini is still in it.
1: No.
2: He's still there.
1: Is Wade making a return?
2: No, Wade is not making a return. I just want to say something about the 100 meters. So we won't probably medal in the 100 meter race.
1: Yeah.
2: But the 4x100 meter relay. Remember, we won silver in that one. We also have our local boy, Zagiti Nene, from Ladysmith, M. Nambit, in the 400.
1: He was a young guy we interviewed a year or two ago. Yes, okay.
2: Yeah, so he's in there. So there's a lot to be excited for.
1: Okay, I'm excited.
2: There's a lot to be excited for. And for the duration of the time there in Glasgow, I'll give you every single day in terms of what are we doing
1: Thank
2: on this
1: you.
2: Day. Yes, Carmen, you want to ask a question?
3: You very, like, Darren's into table tennis,
1: yes,
3: right? I think our South African team are also representing us table tennis, Darren.
1: Then I will support that. Give me the times for that and I'll watch and support that.
2: No, but we have no chance.
1: Then. Yeah. Also, I think Carmen should give us the update because then we can call it the Commonwealth Games.
2: Yes!
3: Drops my.
2: Yes! Yes! Commonwealth Games.
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6: eThekwini Municipality has launched a series of multi-million rand projects aimed at improving water security and road infrastructure in the Outer West region. Mayor Cyril Tlaba officially unveiled the projects yesterday. And rescuers say they're still searching for at least 50 missing people after a deadly landslide in southwestern China. They say the death toll from last week's disaster has now risen to 11. The rand is trading at 16.76 to the dollar, 22.32 to the pound, 19.07 to the euro. Gold at $4,037.69 an ounce. Brent crude oil is at $93.31 a barrel. On the weather front, a yellow level 2 alert is in place along the coast where damaging waves could cause disruptions and affect vessels. And in the northeastern parts of the province, damaging winds are forecast along the coast and adjacent interior. Otherwise, slight rain and partly cloudy conditions in KZN, Durban and Richards Bay, a high of 21 degrees, Ulundi 20, Pietermaritzburg and Margate 19, Ladysmith 18, Newcastle 17, Mooiriver 15, Underberg 13 and 11 for Kokstad. Morning swells are reaching 5 metres at the Durban beach with sunset at 19 minutes past 5. Cape Town is reaching a high of 15 degrees and Johannesburg 18.

0: Final look at sports this morning. The drivers take to the track for the practice at the Hungarian Grand Prix later today, with Sir Lewis Hamilton looking to chase down F1 world champion leader Kimi Antonelli. Now, Sir Lewis is 45 points behind Antonelli. He's going for a record 9th Hungarian win. Sky Sports F1's Ted Kravitz says this race is actually the race to win for Ferrari.
1: The strength of their car is in the corners. And so when we get to two circuits like Budapest and Zandvoort after the August break, they are all about slow speed corners. They're not like Silverstone and Spa. So actually, I think Ferrari have got a great opportunity.
0: So Darren Moore, F1 correspondent, 15 seconds. Give me a grid walk quickly. What's happening?
2: Guys, Kimi Antonelli has been the one to beat all year. He has been the most amazing driver. But if you look at the last three races, Leclerc, Hamilton and Kimi have literally been scoring the same amount of points. If that trend continues, Hamilton wins this weekend.
0: Yeah, so practice gets underway at 1:30 this afternoon. British boxer, the greatest athlete of all time, Tyson Fury, has weighed in 11 kgs lighter than Marius Wack ahead of this afternoon's heavyweight clash in Thailand. He is, of course, the former WBA, IBF, WBO and IBO world champion. He's actually slightly down on his weight from his previous fight 3 months ago. Fury claims he usually is the lighter fighter after his potential next opponent, Mr. Joshua, called them Mr. Fat Billy.
3: Never. I've never ever faced a man who's heavier than me. And this man's nearly 2.5 stone heavier than me. Mr. Slim now!
4: Oh, it's not right, man.
0: I'm not going to even ask your opinion. Fury is fighting today. Joshua is fighting in Saudi Arabia on Saturday. Curry Cup action to look forward to this weekend. The Sharks 15, they travel to Bloom to face the Cheetahs. That's happening at 5 p.m. And then on Saturday, we have two massive matches. The Lions against the Pumas. Then the Griquas take on the Vodacom Blue Bulls at the Suzuki Stadium. And then Sunday, one match. We no longer have Western Province, but we have Stormers 23. They taking on Boland. So that is a nice derby in that one. For the East Coast Raiders sports team, I'm Sky Shabalal.
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6: N3 to Pinetown, we have an accident scene on that direction before the Pavilion interchange. Emergency services and towing services remain busy at the scene, already causing some delays on that direction. Also speaking of the N3, so the N3 to Durban between the Pavilion interchange and the Ebeklita interchange, got some traffic on that direction too, as the Durban bound traffic is being diverted from the existing carriageway now onto the newly constructed lanes on the centre median. So be aware of some traffic still being there currently and the possibility of it persisting throughout the day. M4 Southern Freeway on the southbound, an ongoing crash scene with emergency services at the scene before the steel bridge. It's also confirmed that multiple vehicles are involved. The right lane is affected and the accident on the M13 eastbound near Rockdale Avenue has cleared. It's Bulhlebo's Coast Radio traffic.
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7: If you have no water right now, this is the planned water outage. Who's affected?
8: Newlands, Effingham, Mountview, Trenants, Oaklands, Biffles Drive, Parkgate, Amaouti, Lalusha, Gateway, Glen Ashley, Mplanga, Durban North, Seacow Lake, Springfield, Mount Edgecombe, as well as the southern areas. So Savannah Park, Malvern, North Dean, parts of Nagina, Welbedacht, East and West, Luganda, Clarewater, Montford, Risecliff, Moortown, Crossmoor, Arena Park, Umlazi, as well, Dawncliff, Westville, and the areas continue. 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

0: Just about 20 to 9 of Friday morning, the 24th of July here on East Coast Radio. This is the part of the show where we just leave all devices on in the background and we come and ready, ask entertainment news if it's packed its own bags.
1: You really about to do it?
2: I'm sliding, I'm proud to the back like fuck.
3: It's a big day today. Tyler A-pop drops. So our girl, double Grammy winner Miss Tyler, has released her Afropop album, A-pop, like Darren said, that's how it's spelled. She had a lot to say about men, about dating. She's been doing a lot of media with, the tour of her second album. Hopefully it does better than the first, and I have no doubt it will. She features Liquid Deep. But also, this is what she had to say about almost not doing FIFA World Cup.
4: I feel like I would have regretted it if I didn't do it. You know what I mean? But when I got the offer, I just felt too big for me, you know? And then I was like, effort.
3: Yeah, there we go. So she wasn't gonna do it because she was a bit scared, but there she is. And she was on stage with Shakira as part of her opening tour, which was amazing, and she did Hipstone Live a couple of days ago. Yes, also featured on this album, like I said, Liquid Deep. But Mau and Babalwa M
0: Mau are doing,
3: yes,
0: damn,
3: yeah, I know. It's about time these women go international because they are that spectacular. They're amazing. Also, Tyler weighed in because she's got a song on her album called Mr. Nonchalant on men and their interesting behavior about being bedazzled divas.
5: I just love attention.
4: But you know, like, that's how it should be, technically. But the guys these days,
5: it's hard.
4: Divas.
5: They're divas. Mm-hmm.
4: Bedazzled divas.
5: They are so divas.
6: I feel like I'm in the girls' bathroom right now. Yeah. I'm just in the middle, like,
4: you like.
6: Absolutely. The guys, yeah.
4: No, but not even that. Like, I just think, like, guys don't want to be simps anymore.
5: They don't.
4: It's kind of embarrassing now.
5: Yeah.
6: Not all guys.
4: You a simp?
6: Yeah, I can simp. I can simp. I got a balance.
5: I like that about you.
6: Do you know what I mean?
5: The simp
6: I am quite
5: you.
6: Back it. Yeah, I'm a simp.
3: It's nice. I like the attention too. Nobody likes nonchalance. Just saying.
0: Yeah, you gotta be, like we said earlier, Sky wears his Crocs with his chalons.
3: Also, there's a really sad one that happened last week. We unfortunately saw

0: for the passing of actor Sepetla Daniel Sepegodi. And we, unfortunately, he passed away last week. He's been in Generation, Suburban Bliss. He's also been in a lot of theatre, which is amazing. And his former, he would call her Dini Dini. Kenneth Mashaba in Generation. She's also paid tribute to him, just putting something really nice out there and saying that he believed in her and her acting more than she ever did. And she's paid a beautiful, beautiful tribute to her, calling her his fiercely protective brother for her. Yeah. And then moving on to this one, Snoop Dogg, his biopic. It'll be R-rated, unfortunately, kids, but it's coming out August 2027. He's got Outer Banks star Jonathan Davis acting as him and standing in as Snoop Doggy Dogg. So that one's coming out, very exciting.
1: Yeah. I can't wait for him to do a 10K as well. And we can all join up for a Snoop Jog.
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3: For now, we're going to take a bit of a drive. It's better and safer than a jog for now. We don't want to get hurt. N3 to Pine Town with the ongoing accident scene before the Pavilion Interchange, where we have our paramedics still busy at the scene. Also, about an extra 15 to 20 minutes of travel time will be expected on the direction. Also do the same on the Durban bound, as the traffic flow between the Pavilion and the Ebeklitter on the Durban direction is being diverted onto the newly constructed lanes on the centre median. So something to keep in mind there. Otherwise, if you're travelling on the M4 Southern Freeway, M4 southbound Southern Freeway, before the Steel Bridge, where we have a multi-vehicle accident scene, emergency services are still busy there at the moment. It's for East Coast Radio traffic.
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7: We're talking all things back to school. 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
9: 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I don't want to go to school. 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There's going to be a lot of backchatting. 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

0: Misery loves company. It's what they say. It's 7 minutes before nine here on East Coast Radio. Coming up in your news, Rog, it's not just you who don't got no water.
1: Yeah, that is because the Etiquette Municipality has launched a series of multi-million rand projects aimed at improving water security and road infrastructure in the Outer West region.
0: So we're literally doing that. It's got to get worse before it gets better. Thousands of Yarl residents and businesses across Durban will experience a planned 24-hour water interruption on a Friday payday into Saturday morning. It's the only day we can find, okay? Friday the 24th of July and from 7, so it's been going for 2 hours until Saturday 7 a.m. as well. So as Umgeni Utukela Water carries out its essential maintenance on Durban Heights Water Treatment Works. It needs to be done.
1: There's a massive list of areas that are affected. So it's from several northern, southern and western suburbs. So there's Phoenix, KwaMashu, Inanda, Newlands, Lalusha, Mplanga, Durban North. The list continues. There's Chatsworth, Shellcross, Westville, Pinetown, Sarnia, Westmead. Yeah. That's a long, long, long, long list, by the way.
0: Basically, you know what this is? The last time you felt like this is when you looked in the newspaper for your name for matric.
1: Ish.
0: Right? Now you go look on our website to find your province.
2: Your area.
0: Your area, your city.
2: If that's
0: your
2: such city a great there, analogy.
0: Bro. Yeah. You just go, because the list is that big.
2: Yeah.
0: It's a long list of cities and towns and areas that are affected by this water shortage, because it's a massive repair that is happening. Mm. So go find your name there. It's on our website. It's easy to find.
1: Find your name.
0: Find your town name there.
2: It also seems like some of the areas mentioned, it's either running late in terms of the water shut off, or it's not happening. It's not doing the entire area.
0: I ain't no water expert.
1: I wouldn't say that. I wouldn't put that out there and jinx it either.
2: No, I don't want to jinx it. Come on, you know what I'm saying. You would know that. Okay, jinxed it. Just did flip
1: now. Well, you're not gonna have.
2: But I was meaning that, like, my gym hasn't sent that message of like.
1: Maybe they just haven't sent.
0: You know why?
2: Can you be positive, Carmen?
1: No. No,
2: she doesn't. She hasn't had water already.
1: It's not great. I'm not happy about having no water, but I know it has to happen.
0: So what happens is the water works makes its way down into several reservoirs. Yeah. The reservoirs are still full. So when those reservoirs are empty,
1: they're empty.
0: And then we're going to have the same thing tomorrow that we usually have. Low-lying areas are going to get the water first. They're going to use it all up. Mm. And then the people in the high-lying areas are going to have to beg the people, please don't use it yet till the reservoir's full.
2: So if I get home now and there is water, must I just shower and sleep?
1: Yes, because there's not going to be water for the rest of the day.
0: Yeah. Okay.
2: The
0: full list on our website, ecr.co.za. Click on East Coast Breakfast blog. 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We've also put a link on our WhatsApp channel. How do you get onto our WhatsApp channel?
1: You go onto WhatsApp. You search under updates for East Coast Radio and you follow us.
0: It's as easy as that.
1: Yeah.
0: All right. What do you guys got plans for the weekend?
1: We're going to Disney on Ice.
2: Oh, yes!
0: We're doing a Disney on Ice. The whole family. They're so much of excited. We're going through all of the songs, make sure we know all the words.
1: Oh, wow.
0: Yeah.
1: Okay.
0: Now, we're a proper Disney family.
1: Okay.
0: Yeah. Yeah, okay. that's what we're going
2: to
0: be doing.
2: I'm going to Michael House tomorrow.
0: Yeah.
2: Football season is upon us.
0: Oh, you got to be soccer coach now.
2: Yeah, I'm soccer football coach now. So, we're playing Michael House tomorrow, nice and early, 6 a.m. on the bus.
1: Good luck.
0: Good luck to you. All right, guys. Have a fabulous weekend. Try not to be too stinky when you come back Monday morning. lack of shower and baths. And Carol Lafori standing by to hold your hand from 9 until 12. She's got all the hits.

0: Boys and girls, I see you bright and early here for Radio for East Coast Breakfast with Darren, Carmen, and Sky. Bright and early Monday morning.
1: Bye.
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6: eThekwini Municipality has launched a series of multi-million rand projects aimed at improving water security and road infrastructure in the Outer West region. Mayor Cyril Xaba officially unveiled the projects yesterday. They include the 40 million rand Gwanqeto Water Reservoir, whose capacity has been expanded from 1 megalitre to 6 megalitres to meet the growing demand in the area. Xaba says it was upgraded after a 2021 study found that the population of Gwanqolosi had increased by more than 2,000 households. He also announced plans for the construction of a new reservoir in Gwanyuswa, where communities continue to experience intermittent water supply. Speaking during the unveiling, the mayor said a suitable site for the project has already been identified. He also opened a new 1.6-kilometer road, which he says cost more than a million rand.
7: In Ward 2, we are delivering in excess of 750 houses, which would be part of a huge housing development that would be close to 1,700. And in Ward 3, we have delivered close to 500 houses. They're part of another very huge rural housing program that will deliver in excess of 3,000 housing units.
6: In the south of Durban, a man has been killed in an alleged drive-by shooting in Chatsworth. Amawele Emergency Services say he was found behind the wheel of a minibus taxi in the Montford area this morning with multiple gunshot wounds. Spokesperson Aliyah Subramani says the driver was believed to be in his 40s.
8: Sadly, he was declared deceased on scene. SAPS and the relevant authorities remain on scene.
6: In other news, a constitutional law expert says if the Western Cape High Court this morning sets aside the Palapala report, there's no basis for the impeachment process to move ahead. The president is seeking an urgent interdict to prevent the impeachment committee from continuing while a review of the Section 89 report is underway. Legal expert Lawson Naidu says the review is only expected to take place later this year, but the committee would still be able to complete preliminary work like selecting an evidence leader.
9: The inquiry itself would be paused until such time as the president's main review application considered by the court and judgment in that is delivered. If the president is successful in the interdict application as well as in the review application, then the matter would fall away.
6: And further, field rescuers say they're still searching for at least 50 missing people after a deadly landslide in southwestern China. They say the death toll from last week's disaster in Chongqing's Pingshui County has now risen to 11. The landslide, which occurred last Friday, swept across several residential buildings at the foot of a mountain and along a riverbank. Hundreds of rescue workers have been deployed to the area. And finally, in the US, Marvel is making a highly anticipated return to San Diego Comic-Con this weekend, where it's expected to unveil new footage from Avengers Doomsday. Thousands of fans are also hoping for surprise announcements after actor Johnny Depp made an unexpected appearance yesterday ahead of the convention. The top story this hour, Etigwini Municipality has unveiled a series of multi-million rand projects aimed at improving water security and road infrastructure in the Outer West region. Find more news at ecr.co.za by clicking on the News and Traffic tab. For Newswatch, I'm Tamasha Kanyi.
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10: I know, that's right. N3 to Durban. However, we got an accident scene that's in the left lane before Peter Brown Drive. Also, the ongoing crash scene on the N3 opposite direction, northbound towards Pinetown before the Pavilion Interchange, where we have emergency services at the scene. Also, keep in mind the Durban-bound traffic is being diverted from the existing carriageway onto the newly constructed lanes on the centre median. That's on the Durban-bound between the Pavilion Interchange and the Ibukluta Interchange. For the East Coast Radio traffic team, I'm
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Welcome to your Friday, everybody. It's your daytime queen, Carol Ofori, cruising with you all the way until 12 this afternoon. 30 minutes of nonstop music awaits to blare out of your radio. So Malia, Dr. Victor and Nels Barkley is all lined up with you. Also, I'm going to be touching base with Danny and Zisto this hour. They're out and about doing something very, very cool. I'll give you the details around that in a moment as well. But right now, let's get into 30 minutes. Dr. Victor, Aaliyah and Black Coffee as well in the mix. But we start here. This is Ariana Grande. It's called Hate That I Made You Love Me.

0: That Coffee, Dr. Victor in the mix, as well as Aaliyah and Lauren Spencer. It's East Coast Radio. It's the daytime queen, Carol Afori, with you all the way until 12 this afternoon. Happy Friday, 24 July, everybody. Guess what? It's A-Pop Day! Woo! For those who don't know what A-Pop Day is, it's the day Tyler's been teasing her brand new album dropping, and it's out literally this morning. That's the first thing I opened was my Spotify to see what was the track listing, and it's sounding cool. She's done, you know, Fairy Tales by Liquid Deep.
1: Yes,
0: she's singing Fairy Tales.
1: Hi, boo.
0: Like literally just the exact same song, but with Tyler's lyrics on it.
1: Love.
0: Yeah. And then there's a bit of you know, Zion and the guys in there as well. But it's mainly her singing Fairy Tale. It's quite interesting, right?
1: Okay.
0: It's quite interesting. Okay. From that interesting point to another, let's go to the traffic. N3, an accident. Tell me more.
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1: So that accident scene, N3 to Durban before Peterborough Drive. That's where you will find that scene. You want to be aware of that accident if you are traveling in and around Maritzburg or Hilton. For now, it is in the left lane. Also, the ongoing accident scene on the N3 northbound before the Pavilion interchange. The right lane still being blocked off with emergency services attending to that scene. It's of East Coast Radio traffic.
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0: Alrighty, if you're just joining us, welcome, welcome. I've got some very good news, B. Mm-hmm. So driving into work today, the light is on. The light is on. The petrol is finito, papito.
1: Ooh.
0: And I'm like, you know what? I'm going to stretch it and get to work. And then after work, I'm going to head to a filling station. And lo and behold, guess what? Filling up on Fridays is more rewarding at Total Energies.
1: Okay.
0: 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Okay?
1: Okay.
0: And it adds up really quickly. Plus today, vandaag, East Coast Radio and Danny Gazzelli, as well as Zisto, will be at Total Energies Petroport River Horse South. You know where that is?
1: Oh, yes, we know where that is.
0: Of course, you're the traffic queen. So get there because Total Energies Petroport River Horse South is rewarding your journey even more. They're rewarding your journey by having, firstly, you've got Danny Gazzelli there in the flesh.
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0: 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But I'm just excited to see that you can earn 45 cents back per liter. You know, cents matter when we're talking fuel.
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1: Uh-huh.
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0: 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If you're just joining us, it's your daytime queen, Carol Ofori. We're going to be chatting in this hour as well to Danny as well as Esther to find out what's happening. Remember, I told you earlier, if you get down to Total Energies, Petroport, River Horse South, there is a lot to get down and enjoy outside of the fact that every Friday you really add value as you earn 45 cents back per litre of petrol when you fill up at Total Energies every Friday as part of their club membership. So check that out. 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

0: Blige, one of my personal favorites, Family Affair. Before that, Ed Sheeran with Shivers. It's East Coast Radio, KZN's number one hit music station. Now, if you're just joining me, you would have missed what I've been saying all morning. And it's exciting news that TotalEnergies is doing every Friday, putting some liters back in your tank in an amazing program that they have. 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
1: Good morning, Carol. How are you?
0: Ah, fantastic, fantastic. An exciting morning. I was telling my audience earlier that I woke up and my petrol light was already red. And I was like, ish, let me squeeze and get to work and then I'll figure out gas when I'm done. And to hear that it's a Friday and I can go out to TotalEnergies and get 45 cents back is exciting, exciting. So I guess it leads into my first question. And I guess, can you explain to us exactly how the 45 cents per liter cashback, how that reward actually works?
1: Very easy, Carol. Firstly, I hope you actually went to a Total service station.
0: I'm going straight after this. Straight after this, I'm going with my empty tank.
1: All right, but it's very, very easy. You become a Total Energy Club member, and we'll talk a little bit later on how you actually become one. Mm-hmm. And all you do, you simply just pull into a Total service station on Friday, and you do what you normally do, fill up. And we give you 45 cents back per liter on every liter that you would have filled up into your car. And we convert that obviously into club rewards, and then you can use that 45 cents back the next time you fill up. Or you can even go into our convenience store and actually buy from there using the very same accumulated rewards.
0: No ways. Okay, hold on. That just blew my mind. For most South Africans, right, come month end, we are holding our throats hoping that they don't take the price of petrol up, or we hope that it goes down so we can save some pennies. So real saving is important for most, if not all of us, right? And you're saying now that the 45 cents per litre cashback actually can translate to real savings? Expand a little bit?
1: Absolutely. Let's just do a simple example for you. Let's work on an average tank of 40 liters, which is generally where most of our tanks are in our cars. Mm-hmm. You're looking at what, 40 cents fill up, 40 liters fill up. If you convert that 45 cents will give you about 18 cents. The intention really is to ensure that your routine becomes intentionally and you turn into a Total Energy service station. You take that 18 rands, you multiply it averagely by a weekly fill up, that already you are sitting at 70 rands in a month that you can actually get back by just coming to us on Friday, filling up 45 cents back into your cash rewards.
0: That's insane. And you don't have to use that cash rewards on the actual fuel. You can buy bread and milk.
1: You can actually convert that. You can go into our store. You can buy bread and milk. We offer a variety of products in our store. So you can use it, obviously, to buy anything in our stores, except, I think, cigarette.
0: Okay. You know what? I am a sucker for points. I am obsessed with points, okay? And this is exciting. And I know there's a lot of people who are just like me, who just love the points and able to use the points in not just for filling up, but for basic stuff that you might just be short of. You know, you're short of that bread and milk. It's going to go such a long way. Now, consumers often feel loyalty programs are very complicated, right? Some of them are just so complicated. How easy is it to take advantage of this offer? And how does someone become a TotalEnergies Club member?
1: Completely understand why consumers would feel that way. But that's why we are very intentional by making it as easy as we're doing right now. All you do, you join. And I'll tell you the two easiest way to actually join the program itself. We don't make you jump all the hoops and make you give you all sorts of conditions that you need to fulfill before you actually get the 45 cents. Mm. All you do, two ways of actually registering for the program itself. One is via a WhatsApp line, and I'll share the number shortly. And the second part is you can simply just download our Total Energies Club members app, and you register. Then from there, you pull up into a Total service station, and we do the rest.
0: I love that. So you literally, I can have it on my phone when I get there. I just scan, boop, when I'm pouring my gas, and I'm done. Because I know this thing of carrying cards sometimes can be so frustrating. Yo, I forgot my card. What do I do
1: now?
0: Absolutely. Right?
1: Absolutely. Absolutely. Oh, let me share with you that number, Carol.
0: Yeah.
1: Just in case, and people want to turn into our service station. So today is a good day. 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I'll repeat that number, 072-317-7026. 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It's as easy as that.
0: Oh, that is so, so, so exciting. Anything else you want to leave us with? Because this is so cool. It's a Friday. That means you can take advantage of this right now at a Total Energies filling station.
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11: Correctional Services officials will soon meet with KZN Judge President Toba Boyodlwati to discuss ways to expedite the deportation of undocumented migrants imprisoned in the country. South Africa continues to face growing scrutiny over immigration laws and policies, with civic groups challenging government to act on illegal immigration. Speaking to Newswatch during an unannounced raid at Westville Prison last night, Correctional Services boss Magoti Tobagale said they're working with the judiciary to carry out the deportations of undocumented prisoners.
16: The aim is to ensure that in the criminal justice system, the immigrants or foreign nationals that are not documented have served their sentences, they then get deported immediately. So every Friday, we tally the numbers and we get them deported.
11: At the same time, former President Kgalema Motlanthe says African countries must strengthen economic cooperation to address migration challenges in the continent. He says migration is not a new phenomenon, but how it's currently being handled has sparked concern. He was speaking yesterday at the Kgalema Motlanthe Foundation's winter seminar in Johannesburg.
17: The economy of South Africa is an African economy. You need to come at these issues holistically. South Africa can't be an island on its own. The issue of migration is not unique to South Africa. We rely on African countries.
11: And in other news, an economist says a decision by the Reserve Bank to keep the repo rate unchanged is a huge relief for consumers and households. It remains at 7%, keeping the prime lending rate at 10.5%. Waldo Kruchel is an economics professor at Northwest University.
18: This is still mainly a fuel price shock, and it depends on what happens in the conflict between the US and Iran and the extent to which that pushes up the oil price and our fuel prices. So there's a fair bit of uncertainty around that. They do see some evidence of increases in inflation expectations in South Africa, but it's not too serious yet. And they don't see a lot of evidence of other prices increasing yet. So on balance, they emphasize the uncertainty, but they decided to keep the rate unchanged.
11: Moving to Gauteng, the threat of a province-wide taxi shutdown next week has been averted. Transport MSE Kedibone Dialetlabela met with the Gauteng National Taxi Alliance and Santaco following a week of tensions over alleged administrative delays and claims the MEC failed to engage with democratically elected taxi leadership. Here's Santaco's Graham Fritz.
19: A follow-up meeting will therefore be convened within the next 14 days to discuss all outstanding matters in detail and work towards practical resolutions that serve the interests of commuters, taxi operators, and the broader public transport sector. Taxi operations will continue as normal, and there will not be any suspension of taxi services.
11: And finally, if you're heading to Disney on Ice, here's an important parking update. Promoter Showtime Management says parking at Durban's ICC Arena is limited and will be available on a first-come, first-served basis. You'll be able to enter through Bram Fischer Road. Additional parking is now available at the Centrum further along the road, as well as at the workshop. The first Disney on Ice show gets underway this morning and will run until the weekend. Showtime Management has meanwhile urged ticket holders to arrive early and avoid parking on paved areas around the ICC and Durban Exhibition Centre, warning that vehicles parked illegally could be towed away. The top story this hour, correctional services officials will soon meet with KZN's judge president to discuss ways to expedite the deportation of undocumented foreign nationals currently imprisoned in the country. I'm Newswatch's Tamasha Kanyi.
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20: So we'll start off in the North Coast for now, where we have the fire brigade attending to a vehicle fire that's on the N2 northbound at the Zinkwazi Bridge. Only the left and left shoulder lanes are affected for now, so please make sure that you're driving past that scene with caution. N2 northbound as well, a stationary truck in the left lane after the Ebiklita interchange. And then the accident scene, which we had from this morning on the N3 to Pinetown before the Pavilion interchange, that scene is now cleared. N3 to Durban, where we have the ongoing crash scene before Peter Brown Drive in the left lane for now, and this morning's accident scene on the M4 southbound before the Steel Bridge has since cleared. It's Buhle for East Coast Radio traffic.
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22: Welcome, welcome. It's your daytime queen. Bye. This is one of your hoty hoty hot potatoes. Things can

Yes, welcome to the second hour of the show, right? We're going to get into 30 minutes of nonstop music. Plain White T's, Neo, J-Lo, all in the mix. Also, 10:30, TN Wenger has the biggest trends. The biggest talking point right now is what I'm looking at my screens. The court is about to deliver judgment in Ramaphosa's impeachment halt bid. That's happening out in the Western Cape at the Western Cape High Court. Also, hashtag Bossa has expelled one of their members. And we'll get into hashtag Greasy as well. 10:30, TN Wenger unpacks it all right here on the show. Also in this hour, it's the 24th of July. Some people are celebrating a birthday. Drop me a voice note if it's your birthday today so we can sing happy birthday. You know that thing, yes. Drop us a voice note. 061-792-9495. We'll be sure to wish you a happy birthday. And you send it through to us. Remember, we only accept voice notes because that's how we roll. Right now, let's do some magic. Pay the toll.

0: This is Dua Lipa. Before that, Jennifer Lopez, Waiting for Tonight. Neo, Up, Out and Gone. He's actually coming to South Africa this October. Plain White Tees in the mix as well. It's KZN's number one. It's your daytime queen, Carol Afori. Are you good? Are you like good, good?
1: Good, good.
0: Good, good. Uh-huh. That's what's up. That's what's up, man. All right, Tien Venge has very juicy news. We'll get to it in a few seconds. What we are going to do now is find out what's happening in the traffic with B. Let's get an update of the latest on the roads. Give it to us, B.
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3: Say no more, madame. We're going to start on the into northbound at the Zinkwazi Bridge with the ongoing vehicle fire, where the fire brigade are there extinguishing the fire. Just the left lane and the left shoulder lanes that are obstructed. Also, the stationary truck on the into northbound after the EB Clutter interchange. Almost said something else. So into north after the EB Clutter interchange, we had the stationary vehicle, or the stationary truck in this case, which has now cleared. For now, just the ongoing crash scene from earlier on in 3 to Durban before Peterborough Drive in the left lane. It's Mulhlehlatshwayo for East Coast Radio traffic.
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0: That's right. Time for us to get into the biggest trends with Tien Venge. He's keeping an eye on everything. Tien Venge, what's good?
4: Good morning, Carol Afori, KZN. I hope everybody is absolutely fantastic this Friday, coming to you live with all of the biggest trends that are dominating the timeline. And let's start with arguably the biggest of them all. It is breaking news as we currently speak. Hashtag President Cyril Ramaphosa, hashtag Western Cape High Court. And this is all because the Western High Court has officially casted down their verdict on President Ramaphosa's impeachment application to halt the Section 89 inquiry into his possible impeachment. And the verdict is in favor of our president. The impeachment process will indeed be halted. Section 89 inquiry will certainly not be going ahead, at least as planned, according to the latest news. Now, tune into ECR News Watch from 11 a.m. because there will be even more details and even more breakdowns from there. But this is undoubtedly extremely big news. Of course, the Section 89 inquiry impeachment process was put together as a result of that controversial Palapala saga stretching back a couple of years, where 500,000 worth of US dollars disappeared from the president's farm as well. There have been political parties who've been looking for action, most notably the EFF, and it looks as if the president will certainly get a little bit of legal favor, despite the fact that this matter is not over. So huge, huge breaking news and huge implications, but certainly President Ramaphosa will be breathing at least a sigh of relief this weekend. Also trending right now, hashtag Angelo Agrizi. Trending right now, it's a name that we've heard a number of times, and he has put his name back in the hat, back in the spotlight. This is because he is volunteering to appear before the Madlanga Commission. He says he is ready to present new evidence that alleges, at least, or allegedly proves political interference when it comes to that very, very controversial Bosasa corruption scandal as well. So Angelo Grisi has, of course, been known as not just a prominent leader in his own capacity as the former Bosasa chief, but he has also appeared as a very prominent whistleblower. You might recall during the Zondo Commission, for example, he came out and exposed a number of alleged acts of corruption that were taking place within Bosasa, and that led to even more progress being made. So he's looking to do the same ahead of the Madlanga Commission. And, well, I guess he has put in his sworn affidavit. He has put in his name in the ring. Let's wait and see if he's going to be appearing in front of the commission in the coming weeks. And then last but not least, trending right now, hashtag Ayanda Ali. And this is because of big political moves that are being made. Now, Ayanda Ali, as many people will know, is a politician who has been serving Build One South Africa, aka Bossa. But the big news is that Bossa has announced a termination of her membership within the party. She is officially no longer part of the Bossa initiative. And this is news that has shocked a number of onlookers, because although they say that this is the result of an internal disciplinary process, many people are wondering what could have caused this particular decision within the particular party. Now, as well as that, she was offered the opportunity to appeal the Bossa board's decision to terminate her membership, but she has chosen not to do that. And this comes with a lot of speculation that she could be he's set to join Action SA in the coming weeks and months as well. So as we're getting closer and closer to the local government elections, political moves like this cause a lot of fascination on the timeline, certainly. Whew, that's a lot to take in. Carol, let me leave it right there. I wish everybody a fantastic weekend ahead, and I'll be back again same time, same place with all of the biggest trends from Monday morning. Until then, KZN, have a great weekend ahead.
0: Tien Venge, we love it. You can follow him on social media at Tien Venge. For more, we're going to be celebrating your birthdays next 24 July, babies. Come to the front. We're going to celebrate you. Drop a voice note now, 061-792-9495. You can sing, you can say whatever you want. Just keep it under 20 seconds so we get as many as possible in. Now tell me, who's this big celeb who is celebrating their birthday today? She's got a voice that gives you goosebumps. She's won multiple awards and is a former Idol South Africa contestant. And I can tell you that I'm going to play her song Power in about 6 minutes' time. Who is this who's turning 33 today?
1: The rejection for me with music, it has always been a, you're not gonna tell me I can't do it.
5: Yeah.
1: You know, even if it's momentary, I'll be like, ah, oh, I'll be beat down or whatever. But it always gave me that fight. Yoba, they said no, I'm saying yes, I'm gonna fight for it.
5: Is this your attitude with life in general?
1: Yeah, yeah. You can't tell me no for something that I want. My mom has been a person who's fought for everything she has in her life. Yeah. And she's a single mother who raised me.
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0: from Pongola. And the artist today, who's turning 33 today, is Amanda Black. Thank you, bye.
1: You're 100% correct. And this is her, Amanda Black. Power! Come on, sing it, Amanda, on your birthday. She turns all of 33. Let's get into it.

That's right. That soulful sound is Amanda Black. She turns all of 33 today. What a powerful, powerful, powerful artist she is. Beautiful singer, a beautiful person. And yeah, she is incredible. Turning 33 today. She is a South African singer and

0: Songwriter. Her career began back in 1999 at the age of six, singing in church choirs. She was also contestant on Idols SA. That's where I saw her in 2015. That was season 11. And over the years, she's begun to make so many hits like Amazulu, Kahle Vuka, as well as this one, Power, which is one of my faves from the giant that is Amanda Black. Somebody else who celebrates a birthday today. Yes, J-Lo turns 57 today. We played her earlier as part of 30 minutes of an non-stop music. J-Lo turns 57. She's an actor, singer, dancer, businesswoman, the works. And she has starred in several movies like Anaconda, Selena, and the latest one, Office Romance, that's currently on Netflix as well. Who else is celebrating a birthday there in your world?
1: Good morning, Carol. A lovely show. Just want to wish our colleague at ACDC, Scooby, a very happy birthday. May you have a wonderful day and a blessed one. Thank you.
2: 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A big birthday shout out goes to Lance, CEO of our carpool, our driver therapist, and our funky DJ all in one. 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
3: 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Catch you on Monday. Thank you.
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0: Gun in My Pocket from the gorgeous twins from Cape Town, Lochinville. Before that, Eminem with The Monster teaming up with Riri. It's KZN's number one hit music station, that's East Coast Radio. If you're just joining us, welcome, welcome. I've been telling you all morning to head on down to a special place. Where is that special place? Total Energy's Petroport Riverhorse. Because Danny and Zisto are there. You don't believe me? Okay.
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5: We start with breaking news from the Western Cape. President Cyril Ramaphosa has won a temporary court order stopping Parliament from continuing with impeachment proceedings against him. The High Court has granted him an interim interdict while it considers his application to review the Section 89 panel report into the 2020 theft of foreign currency at his Palapala farm. Judge Andre Lagrange says the court delivered a split judgment. The first found that Ramaphosa had not made a case for an interim interdict.
6: The second judgment concludes that the president has made out a case for an interim interdict for the reasons set out in that judgment. It proposes that an interdict of limited duration be granted. The third judgment concurs with the second judgment. Second judgment is the majority judgment. The following order is made. 1. Pending the determination by this court of the applicant's review, the first and second respondents are interdicted from proceeding with a public impeachment hearing.
5: The court also ruled that the costs of the application will be determined when the review is heard. And Crime Intelligence Boss Dumisani Khumalo and Major General Nozipho Madondo have written to the National Prosecuting Authority challenging IDAC head Andrea Johnson's claim that she recused herself from their criminal case. The pair wants the NPA to confirm Johnson's testimony, warning they'll ask the Matlanga Commission of Inquiry to investigate whether she lied under oath if it can't be substantiated. Newswatch's Anastasi Mohobu has the story.
10: In a series of letters through their lawyers, Khumalo and Madondo are seeking formal confirmation that Johnson recused herself from all matters relating to their case as she testified before the Matlanga Commission. Johnson made the claims after telling the commission she could not produce certain documents relating to the case as advocate Nicolette Bell has taken over the case due to a conflict of interest. The commission has spent the past week scrutinizing the fraud and corruption case against Khumalo, Madondo and other senior crime intelligence officers, repeatedly questioning the basis on which the prosecution was pursued. Anastasi Mohobu, Newswatch in Pretoria.
5: And further afield, Spain has declared a national emergency in the wake of several wildfires burning out of control. The measure aims to speed up the deployment of resources to fight the fires, which have forced more than 10,000 people to evacuate in the Madrid region and the province of Avila. The country has also requested for firefighting aircraft through the European Union's Civil Protection Mechanism to assist with disaster relief efforts. Meanwhile, in France, more than 40,000 people, including tourists, have been forced to evacuate in the southwestern region. Officials say at least 50 houses have been completely destroyed along the coast. It's prompted the country to also ask the EU for help. Three firefighters have been killed in Spain and France as southern Europe endures more intense heat, with temperatures topping 40 degrees Celsius in some areas. The top story, news just in, the president has won a temporary court order stopping Parliament from continuing with impeachment proceedings against him. For Newswatch, I'm Tamasha Kanyi.
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11: It's almost time, I know, hang in there. But for now, we are going to start off on the N3 to Durban. Just as a reminder, expect some delays between the Pavilion Interchange and the Ibiklita Interchange as the existing traffic on that direction is now being moved onto the newly constructed lanes on the centre median as part of the entire road upgrade process. And then staying on the Durban bound, funny enough, opposite the Pavilion, we have an accident scene where we have emergency services in attendance, and then the ongoing vehicle fire to be mindful of into northbound at the Zinkwazi Bridge. All emergency services, including the fire brigade, are present. Back on the N3 to Durban before Peter Brown Drive, just be cautious of the ongoing accident scene, which is in the left lane. It's Bulhlehla Drive for East Coast Radio traffic.
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0: Ichomiyame. 30 minutes of non-stop music coming your way. Tamia's in the mix. Some Sam Smith and Katy Perry all waiting for you. Also in this hour, we do the scandalous news. After decades of rumors and jokes on whether or not Stevie Wonder can see, he's finally addressed these rumors. I've got the audio. And guess what? Shrek 5 is coming. Moms, dads, everybody loves Shrek. It's coming back. And lastly, you'll never guess who's been announced as the hosts of the South African Music Awards. A clue is in this song. Chomia. If you know your music, you know who I'm talking about. Uh-huh. My fellow homeboy from Mev Town. I'll give you all the details at 11:30 right now. 30 minutes of non-stop music. But first, grab a snackety snack. Ooh, what time is it, everybody?
1: Snack time!
2: 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I could use a snack.

0: It's the Queen Adele. Set fire to the rain on KZN's number one hit music station. Matt Davies in there, My Heart, My Home. Also had some Tamia teaming up with Fabulous, So Into You. Speaking of Tamia, she's going to be live, okay, on the 7th of August alongside Sjava and Zonke. I've got another Sjava song coming up. I'll play it for you in about 7 minutes' time, and I'll tell you more about the concert. For now, go to Web Tickets. I see these tickets are hot potato. Like, every time I look, a block is sold. A block is sold. So I'm telling you guys now, get your tickets. It's going to be amazing. Tamia, Zonke, Sjava. I mean, B, am I lying?
1: Not at all.
0: Thank you very, very much. But you won't be lying because you give us the facts about the traffic. Let's go.
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1: Trust and believe. For now, we're going to start on the N2 southbound with a stationary vehicle that's in the left lane before the Ubiquita interchange. N32 Johannesburg, a vehicle that's at a stop in the left lane after the on-ramp from the Jan Smuts Highway. And then some updates. The earlier accident on the N3 to Durban opposite the pavilion has since cleared. The vehicle fire on the N2 north at the Zinkwazi Bridge, that's cleared too. And then we also had another incident in the form of an accident scene, N3 to Durban, before Peterbron Drive. That vehicle has cleared already. That is it from me for this day and for this week. Andy James is up next. She is ready for you, looking all good with her afro. Ready to
0: I saw Queen right? Coil. Queen Coil.
1: Girl.
0: Her afro is looking like wow.
1: Too everything. Good.
0: Yeah, very healthy and beautiful.
1: So I'm trying to get like her. But for now, she's going to make sure that she gets you home in one piece until 6 p.m. It's Bootle Drive for East Coast Radio Traffic. Ciao, ciao.
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0: So scandalous. Listen, the So Scandalous news is so juicy, I need to sip on some water. Hold on a minute.
1: Look.
0: Woo. Girl, where do I begin? Uncle Stevie Wonder is in the news, honey. Stevie Wonder is finally having his say on one of music's longest running rumors. During a surprise appearance at a free concert in Los Angeles, the music legend addressed jokes that he can see. You know, there's a whole lot of jokes around that fact that Stevie Wonder can see, and then all this time he's just been playing with us. He's been playing with us with them shades.
1: A whole list.
0: Right? Well, Uncle Stevie had this to say about them rumors.
3: The reality is I've not seen any of you. So, oh, yeah. So all those rumors about me being able to see. Okay.
4: No cap.
3: Visually, no, but spiritually, yes. And if they don't believe you, tell them to let me drive their car.
5: The reality is, you must remember that time is long, but life is short. But I say this to you because where we are in this nation is on some bullshit.
1: I mean,
0: right?
1: Someone had to say it.
0: I think the joke in it all is the fact that everybody thought Uncle Stevie didn't know about this rumor. But clearly he knows. He knows, and he's been watching us, inverted commas. That audio courtesy of Hollywood Pest on Instagram. Moving along, I'm a big Shrek fan. Come on, Donkey. Come on, Donkey. Am I saying it like Shrek? Anyway, the wait is over. Shrek is officially back. Mike Myers, who plays Shrek, of course, has confirmed there's a Shrek 5, everybody, and it's hitting cinemas early next year. He's even given fans a sneak peek by dropping the first teaser on Instagram. Listen to this.
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9: 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Shrek and Duncan, two stalwart friends, off on another whirlwind big city adventure. Oh, this is bad.
10: Baby, come back. Any kind of fool could see there was something in everything about you. Roxy!
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12: Hey now, you're an all-star. Get your game on.
0: I've watched every single one of them, so I can't wait for Shrek 5.
1: Oh, man.
0: Oh, donkey. Get ready to head back to the swamp with Shrek 5. The original trio is back. Mike Myers, Eddie Murphy, Cameron Diaz. She plays Princess Fiona. And they return. And then Zendaya joins the franchise as Felicia, giving the next generation of Shrek family a much bigger role in the story, which is very, very cute. And of course, all of that audio courtesy of Mike Myers' Instagram. I'm very excited about it. 2027, Shrek is in the building. Talking about big news, well, the South African Music Awards are around the corner. And one of the presenters for the evening has announced that he is one of the presenters.
7: I know why you're here, and I'm not going to waste no time. I know why you're here. You're trying to find out what the big announcement is. And I just want to say, ladies and gentlemen, it's official. Your boy, Casper Nyovest, a.k.a. the New Age Doc Shebeleza, is this year's host for the South African Music Awards. And the crowd goes wild. Tickets are out at Ticket Pro. And I'm very, very excited to be doing this.
0: My boy from Meth Town. He's doing it. I love it. Casper Nyovest alongside another queen I absolutely love, Zanele Phuthelwa. They have officially been announced as the hosts for the 32nd South African Music Awards. The duo will take center stage in Sun City on the 15th of August, bringing power, star power, to an amazing event that's going to celebrate South African music. And of course, that audio courtesy of Casper's own Instagram. Are you excited, BB?
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0: Talking about Sikona, on the way, I've got music from Olivia Dean, and I'm going to play you Asjava. We haven't played on the station before, and I'm going to tell you more about that song. I like the song. It's beautiful.
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22: 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I think her name is Nadine. 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

It's the sounds of Olivia Dean. It's called So Easy on KZN's number one. So I've been telling you that you want to book your night on the 7th of August at 6 p.m. at the Durban ICC, okay? Because you are going to see three giants on one stage doing what they do. Tamia, headline act. Sjava and Zonke on the stage as well. Like, oh, I'm just having goosebumps. I'm so excited about this. It's happening at the Durban ICC. It's the 7th of August, one night only in Durban. You don't want to miss it. It's going to be so, so special. Get to webtickets.co.za for your tickets and more information, right? So the song I'm going to play for you now is a Sjava song. And I'm building you up so when you get there, you can sing along, darling. This is another one I absolutely love from the man that is Sjava. The song is called Ngempela, which means truly or really or indeed, right, in isiZulu. This track is a heartfelt Afro pop love song, all right, about deep affection, about devotion and choosing one special person over everyone else. You might not understand every word, but you can feel the passion. Listen to this. Come on, Sjava, sing for the people.

0: Come on, Sjaba ngempela on KZN's number one. It means truly, or true, or indeed. An absolute love song talking about a one person. That one person was very special. You know what I'm saying? You can catch them live at 7 August. I say them because it's Java, it's Zonke, and it's Tamia.
1: Hi, South Africa. This is Tamia, and I can't wait to see you this August for Women's Month.
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0: It's music from The Weeknd. This one's called Save Your Tears for Another Day on KZN's number one. That's East Coast Radio to Daytime Queen. Time now for our Turn Up song. If you are a regular here, you'll know the Turn Up song is a song on a Friday I specifically choose for you. I wrestle. I'm a very good wrestler. I wrestle with the music department, and most of the time I win. Not every time, but most of the time I win. Today I won.
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0: That's right. Now, this particular song is from Shimza. Hey, I'm playing Giants today, just Giants, okay? Featuring Topic and A7s. Now, the song brings together South African Afro House superstar Shimza, who's just like Ibiza, Shimza, same WhatsApp group. German hitmaker Topic, as well as Swedish singer songwriter A7s. Three artists from three different countries coming together. It was actually released on the 13th of March this year, and it's one of 2026 most unexpected dance collaborations, baby. Music industry insiders describe the pairing of Topic's melodic dance sound with Shimza's Afro House style as surprising and exciting as a crossover. Now, just a few months after release, Missing You had already surpassed 3.7 million streams on Spotify, and it continues to gain thousands of new plays every day, including this very moment I'm spinning it. Listen! 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
11: President Cyril Ramaphosa has welcomed the Western Cape High Court's decision to temporarily halt Parliament's Section 89 impeachment proceedings against him. The court this morning granted an interim interdict, effectively pausing the process while it considers the President's separate application to review the independent panel's report into the Palapala matter. The impeachment process relates to findings by the panel of experts that Ramaphosa may have a case to answer regarding the 2020 theft of foreign currency at his farm in Limpopo. Judge Andre Lagrantsi says the court delivered a split judgment. The first found that Ramaphosa had not made a case for an interim interdict.
12: The second judgment concludes that the president has made out a case for an interim interdict for the reasons set out in that judgment. It proposes that an interdict of limited duration be granted. The third judgment concurs with the second judgment. Second judgment is the majority judgment. The following order is made. One, pending the determination by this court of the applicant's review, the first and second respondents are interdicted from proceeding with a public impeachment hearing.
11: Well, presidency spokesperson Vincent Magwenya says Ramaphosa remains committed to the rule of law and constitutional principles.
13: President Ramaphosa notes the Western Cape High Court's granting today of his urgent application to temporarily interdict and pause Section 89 impeachment proceedings by Parliament. President Ramaphosa reaffirms his respect of judicial independence and separation of powers enshrined in our Constitution. The president will continue to cooperate with and abide by processes of accountability.
11: The South African Dental Association is urging patients to verify that their healthcare practitioners are registered with the Health Professions Council before undergoing treatment. The call follows the recent arrest of a dental practitioner in Durban North, accused of practicing while his registration is suspended. SADA CEO Casey Makubele says while cases of practitioners failing to renew their registrations do happen, they are generally isolated and often linked to administrative oversights rather than misconduct. But it says KwaZulu-Natal has seen a growing problem of people falsely posing as qualified healthcare practitioners. Makubele says patients have the right to ask practitioners to produce their current HPCSA registration certificate.
14: If you go and are treated by a person who is not licensed at the time or his license is not active at the particular time, it could lead to you having less protection. In other words, you have someone that is practicing but under the HPCSA category, but they actually are not a member, and the HPCSA may not necessarily be able to assist you in terms of dealing with the issues, and you will have then to follow the normal course of law. The issue is reported to the police and the police deal with that issue on a normal court process.
11: And Jurgen Klopp has officially been named Germany's national football coach. His appointment has been widely expected for weeks. Germany's Football Federation has given the former Liverpool manager the task of rebuilding the struggling European giants. The 59-year-old has told a press conference that it is the high point of his career and personal life. He says he will give it everything he has. Durban 22 this afternoon, Pietermaritzburg 18, Richards Bay 21. The top story, the president has welcomed the Western Cape High Court's decision to temporarily halt Parliament Section 89 impeachment proceedings against him. More news at ecr.co.za. For Newswatch, I'm Dineo Mpahlele.
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16: Good afternoon, KZN. We're going to start with some delays for you on the N2. Just as you approach the Gateway Interchange, we do have roadworks taking place there. And then we've got a single vehicle crash just after that. So please do expect delays and to approach with the caution. And thanks to Sim Piwe for that report. And then if you're traveling on the M4 southbound, heading towards Blue Lagoon, we've got some slow moving traffic there as well. So please do travel safely and to expect delays. Stationary vehicle on the N2 heading back to Durban before the Spaghetti Junction. Left lane is obstructed. And on the N3 to Joburg, just after, on the N3 heading towards Pinetown, just after Jansmuts Highway, we also have a vehicle that's broken down there. Left lane is obstructed. For East Coast Radio Traffic, I'm Andy James.
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Maybe I see you working hard. 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

0: the young and talented Olivia Rodrigo. It's called Drop Dead on East Coast Radio. Been listening to a new album. Really good. Some great songs in there. That wraps up 30 minutes of non-stop music. You're just in time for the Impossible Sound Riddle. Thought we'd play it on a Friday, just so we can have some fun. Get the brain ticking over. If you haven't played before, I play you a series of sounds, and from those sounds, you need to realize what the English expression is to match those sounds. That's how easy it is. Today's an easy one. I think you're going to get it first time, so I'm only going to play it once. Listen carefully to this. There is an English expression that matches the sounds that you just heard. So let me know the answer. You've got this. 061-792-9495. Hey, in the next 7 minutes' time, the ultimate sing-along. Especially for a Friday. Train calling all angels. But for now, an angel to do the traffic.
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0: Oh, it's Andy. Sorry. I thought it was...
2: I mean, I was a bit surprised there for a second. Then, you know what? I'm going to accept.
0: Sorry, I thought Butler was on traffic.
2: Yeah,
0: so, you know.
2: I know. Just a little devil me's here. All right. So, for now, no major delays, especially if you're traveling on the M4. We do still have that congestion on the N2 southbound at the Gateway Interchange. And then we've got an incident that took place after those roadworks. So, please do expect some delays and to travel safely on the roads. A little windy out there, a little cold and nippy, so please do travel safely on the roads and to adjust your speed, especially at Van Rhenen. For East Coast Radio Traffic, I'm Andy James.
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11: On Friday morning, it was all part of our big favor in recognition of Mandela Day, where Busamed helped us grant a deserving patient life-changing surgery. 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
12: Really?
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13: I'm feeling wonderful. I've had the best care here I could ever have in my life. But I'm already almost walking, so the walking is halfway there. The lady just walked in here now. I think her name is Nadine. She does the physio. She just helped me up off the bed, and just to be able to sit on my own was so emotional that I started crying. It was, I haven't done that in a very long time, so that was amazing in itself.
1: 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Let's pick up where the music left off. 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

0: Train calling all angels on East Coast Radio. If your phone's not ringing, you're not an angel. Sorry. We are playing the impossible sound riddle. I played you a series of sounds 10 minutes ago. In case you missed it. There's an English expression that matches. 061-792-9495. Did you get it right on a Friday afternoon?
1: Hi, Danny. I think the phrase is ringing off the hook.
2: Good afternoon, everybody. My name is Llewellyn. I'm from Phoenix. I think the sound of the day is a building trowel that's basically picking up cement and laying cement.
0: We are looking for an English expression that matches these sounds. You've got 4 minutes to give us the right answer, if you know it. 061-792-9495. Send us a voice note. John Legend, A Good Night, fantastic song. On the way as well as Zio and Dockside Days. Let's go. 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

0: Toni Braxton, she's awesome. It is East Coast Radio. We're playing the impossible sound riddle. And the question is, have you managed to crack the code? If you missed it, here are today's sounds. From what I've been told, I think you've managed to do it. The English expression that matches the sounds that you just heard.
1: Good afternoon, Danny. It's Philip here. The expression you're looking for is calling a spade a spade.
2: 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I'm Dawazo. And I think the sound is calling a spade a spade.
0: Sometimes you just gotta call a spade a spade. You're unbelievable. That you are. Let's get Zio on quickly with Dockside Days, one of my favorites, before we get to 1 o'clock.
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0: 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Zio, Dockside Days on East Coast Radio, approaching 1 o'clock. 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
4: The Durban High Court has heard details of the discovery of the body of a 23-year-old woman in a shallow grave in the yard of her alleged killer. Ayabonga Mjilo was reported missing after attending a Christmas party with her former colleagues in Umhlanga in December 2024. Her former co-worker, Mfanafuthi Kunene, is on trial. Newswatch's Nhlanhla Mabaso was in court.
5: Investigating Officer Sergeant Nhlanhla Mhlongo began his testimony this morning. He told the court that after obtaining statements of a missing person from Jilo's family, his investigation started at the Umhlanga restaurant where the victim was last seen. Mhlongo testified that further probes led him and his team to the accused Mfanafuthi Kunene, who was identified as a manager at a call center Jilo previously worked at. The officer told the court that Kunene tried several times to flee from the police. The court heard that it was only after he was nabbed that he led them to where Mjilo's body was buried in a shallow grave behind his house in Amawodana. The matter has been adjourned to Monday. Nhlanhla Mabaso, East Coast Radio News Watch, Durban High Court.
4: President Cyril Ramaphosa has welcomed the Western Cape High Court's decision to temporarily halt Parliament's Section 89 impeachment proceedings against him. The court this morning granted an interim interdict, effectively pausing the process while it considers the president's separate application to review the independent panel's report into the Phala-Phala matter. The impeachment process relates to findings by the panel of experts that Ramaphosa may have a case to answer regarding the 2020 theft of foreign currency at his farm in Limpopo. Presidency spokesperson Vincent Magwenya says the president remains committed to the rule of law and constitutional principles.
6: President Ramaphosa notes the Western Cape High Court's granting today of his urgent application to temporarily interdict and pause Section 89 impeachment proceedings by Parliament. President Ramaphosa reaffirms his respect of judicial independence and separation of powers enshrined in our Constitution. The President will continue to cooperate with and abide by processes of accountability.
4: MK Party leader Jacob Zuma has taken direct control of the party's finances after revoking the signing powers of all bank account signatories, including senior party officials. The move follows allegations of financial mismanagement and missing funds. The former president says he has appointed himself as accounting official to strengthen financial governance and accountability. He says the suspension of signing powers is temporary while new financial controls and authorized signatories are finalized. And the United Nations has urged countries involved in the Middle East war to help evacuate and repatriate thousands of sailors stranded in the Strait of Hormuz. UN Human Rights Chief Volker Turk says the seafarers are facing a dire humanitarian and human rights crisis in the waterway. The International Maritime Organization says there are at least 6,000 seafarers on hundreds of vessels who are stranded in the strait, unable to evacuate during the ceasefire. The U.S. launched fresh strikes on Iran today after Tehran-backed Houthi rebels attacked oil tankers in the Red Sea. The top story this hour, the Durban High Court has heard details of the discovery of the body of a 23-year-old woman in a shallow grave in the yard of her alleged killer. Ayabonga Mjila was reported missing after attending a Christmas party with her former colleagues in Umhlanga in December 2024. Her former manager, Mfana Futhikunene, is on trial, accused of murder. Find more news at ecr.co.za. For Newswatch, I'm Dineo Mpahlele.
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7: Taking a look at your traffic. For now, no major delays to report on, especially that congestion that was on the N2 at the Gateway interchange has somewhat cleared up. We do still have roadworks in the area, but you are able to get through if you are heading back towards Durban. Just a little slow on the N3 coming down to Durban at the top of Peaceville. For East Coast Radio Traffic, I'm Andy James.
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0: 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JT, my love. It is 1:30 on East Coast Radio. We've got Sketchy Bongo's brand new one to play you within the next 8 minutes. But for now, let's relive a moment that happened this week on the Danny Gazzelli Show. Tell us, what are you the go-to person for?
1: Hi, Danny. Chelsea here from Margate. I'm usually the go-to person for pretty much anything and everything. But usually it's things like they've run out of a cup of coffee. Just odds and ends like that. So yeah, I'm pretty much the little shop that people stop at from time to time when they're needing something.
2: Hey, Danny. This is Debo from Peter Maritz. So when it comes to the go-to person in our family, it has to be my uncle. He is the undisputed go-to person in the family. He comes with a trailer whenever we go on vacation, and it has everything. Toolboxes, fry stands, anything you can think of, you name it.
3: Hi there, Danny. It's Celeste from the Bluff. Regarding the go-to person, that's definitely me. Everybody will be on the group. They'll have fantastic suggestions and ideas. And then nobody really can make a decision. So then I will go and say, okay, we're going here, and this is the time and the date. I even order my mother-in-law's takeaway. So yeah, I'm the go-to person. Thanks for a great show. Bye.
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5: No major delays to report on for now. Roads are looking nice and clear, especially if you are on the N2, M4 as well. No major delays to report on. It is a little windy, so please do adjust your speed, especially if you are traveling through Van Rhenen. For East Coast Radio Traffic, I'm Andy James.
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0: Sketchy Bongo's brand new one. It's called By My Side on East Coast Radio. 5 seconds of summer, old me on the way within the next 4 minutes. The band wrote this as a thank you to their younger selves. Awkward haircuts and all. We've all got an old me version we'd rather not tag on Facebook. Which is ironic, because earlier on the week, we were talking about our younger selves. What's something your younger self thought that you'd have by now, but you don't? And have you made peace with that?
1: What's happening, Danny and team? Ryan from Drummond. What I would have thought, or my younger self would have thought I would have had by now, would have been, or would be, more family, if that makes sense. You know, life gets quite complicated. Sad but true, we grow up, you know, put our big boy panties on and get over it.
2: 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We actually can't have any. We now have come to terms that it's not going to be something that we will ever have, and I'm good about it. Have a lovely day. Bye.
3: 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But yeah, it would have been nice.
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10: The Matlango Commission will this afternoon hear a postponement application by lawyers representing controversial Northwest businessman Suleiman Karim as it continues efforts to secure his long-awaited testimony. The Commission has been trying to get Karim to testify since he fell ill in April. Newswatch's Anastasi Mohobu reports.
11: The application follows months of delay after Suleiman Karim suffered a heart attack and ended up in hospital in April. Since then, each of his scheduled appearances before the commission has been postponed after his doctors declared him unfit to testify. But Commission Chairperson Justice Mbuyisele Madlanga has barred everyone from disclosing Karim's medical condition, the treatment he's receiving, the healthcare professionals treating him, the medical facility where he's admitted, as well as the residential and business addresses of his family members. Anastasia Mokhobu, Newswatch in Pretoria.
10: The Durban High Court has heard details of the discovery of the body of a 23-year-old woman in a shallow grave in the yard of her alleged killer. Ayabonga Mjilo was reported missing after attending a Christmas party with her former colleagues in Umhlanga in December 2024. Her former co-worker, Mfanafuthi Kunene, is on trial. Newswatch's Nhlanhla Mabaso was at court.
12: Investigating Officer Sergeant Nhlanhla Mhlongo began his testimony this morning. He told the court that after obtaining statements of a missing person from Jilo's family, his investigation started at the Umhlanga restaurant where the victim was last seen. Mhlongo testified that further probes led him and his team to the accused, Mfanafuthi Kunene, who was identified as a manager at a call center Mjilo previously worked at. The officer told the court that Kunene tried several times to flee from the police. The court heard that it was only after he was nabbed that he led them to where Mjilo's body was buried in a shallow grave behind his house in Amawodana. The matter has been adjourned to Monday. Nhlanhla Mabaso, East Coast Radio News Watch, Durban High Court.
10: And he played one of the most famous saxophone riffs in the theme song of a hit 60s film. Saxophonist Plas Johnson has died at the age of 94. He played the widely recognized tenor saxophone solo in the Grammy-winning Pink Panther theme song. Johnson specialized in jump blues and R&B before becoming a well-respected live and studio session player who backed many greats, including Frank Sinatra, Nat King Cole, Ella Fitzgerald, and Barbara Streisand. The Louisiana-born Johnson also spent 15 years in the band of the popular American TV talk show, The Merv Griffin Show. The top story, the Madlanga Commission will this afternoon hear a postponement application by lawyers representing controversial Northwest businessman Suleiman Karim as it continues efforts to secure his long-awaited testimony. Find more news at ecr.co.za. For Newswatch, I'm Dina Mpahlele.
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13: Couple of delays now on the roads. We're going to start with the congestion on the N2 coming from Sibaya heading towards Umhlanga. A little slow after Sibaya interchange, so please a heads up for that on the N2 southbound. And also just as you approach the Spaghetti Junction, we've got some delays there. N3 to Pietermaritzburg before the Market Road, we have some congestion there as well. For East Coast Radio Traffic, I'm Andy James.
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1: Good afternoon, you peppermint pancake panther. Music on the way. The chemistry between Nelly Furtado and Timbaland was so natural and amazing, hey. We've also got Years and Years Sooner or Later coming your way. The lead singer, Olly Xander, once said that pop music should make you feel something before it makes you dance. Justin Bieber kicks us off.
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0: Miles Smith, Hold Me in the Dark on East Coast Radio. The weekend is here. You know it's here when Jay Spool walks in the building. Huge smile, warming up, ready to entertain you from 3 o'clock. I want to know, what is that one thing that you're most looking forward to this weekend? For me, it's just chilling, watching the Grand Prix. So amped for that. Come on, Lewis Hamilton. We need another win. Now let's hear from you. 061-792-9495. Something positive, nothing negative. Let's spread that throughout KZN on a Friday afternoon. What are you looking forward to? Beyonce, Morning Dew, Ronan Keating, Life is a Roller Coaster, that it is. It's also a good sing-along. That's all coming your way on East Coast Radio. But for now, here's Andy James.
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2: Still have the delays on the N2 southbound. If you're heading back towards Durban or heading towards Mhlanga after Sibaya, a little congested there. A little slow as well at the Spaghetti Junction. M4 Ruthvast Highway heading back to Durban, rather heading towards Mhlanga from Durban. Slow moving traffic just as you approach the M41 Gateway Interchange. For East Coast Radio Traffic, I'm Andy James.
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14: I'm feeling wonderful. 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But I'm already almost walking, so the walking is halfway there. The lady just walked in here now. I think her name is Nadine. She does the physio. She just helped me up off the bed, and just to be able to sit on my own was so emotional that I started crying. 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

0: If you were singing along to this, objective achieved. Ronan Keating, live as a roller coaster. Love that. It is East Coast Radio, loud and proud on your Friday afternoon. What are you looking forward to this weekend? That's the question.
1: Is there any, what I'm going to enjoy about this weekend is just spending one more day with my dad. And then Sunday, I go back to Durban. So tomorrow, I'm spending one more day with dad.
2: Hi, DJ, for East Coast Radio. You're speaking to Ashina. So what I am looking forward to this weekend is celebrating my husband's birthday, which falls on a Monday. And of course, that's our fasting day, but we're going to celebrate on Sunday. And we are on our way back from Drakensberg. So we had a whole week of good times together. I would really like to spoil my husband because he's such a wonderful gentleman and he's such a good husband to me, and I'm so glad that he's part of my life. So that's what I'm looking forward to this weekend.
0: That is so epic. A lot of things to look forward to this weekend. And I did ask for a message of positivity. Boy, oh boy, did I receive that.
3: Danny. It's Mike here, everybody's favorite. I just want to say I just love your show. And I just love you, my man. And we're always positive here in Durban. We've got the greatest province in the country. We've got the best weather. A little bit of wind, yeah. We've got a bit of Cape Town today. But you know what? So be it. God is great. ECR is brilliant. And so are you. This is Mike out.
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1: So you know this about me. I love Ladysmith Black Mambazo. I also love Jeremy Loops. Then here they are on one track. What a song. Coming Home. It is East Coast Radio. Have a spectacular weekend. Make the most of it. Stacey and Jay Spoo on the way for you now. Now your job. You ready for this? Go make someone laugh so hard they forget why they were annoyed in the first place.
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12: Well, 8 hospitals in KZN have introduced a new program to help emergency department staff identify and support victims of human trafficking.
13: Human trafficking is the second biggest criminal trade globally. Healthcare professionals are not educated to know how to identify them. And most of our victims do visit the emergency department. And about 80% of that victims are not being recognized and identified by nurses and doctors.
12: Well, Netcare says the program equips staff with trauma-informed care pathway to safely identify and support women who have been trafficked and may be too afraid to speak up. The program's been launched in 38 of its emergency departments nationally. ahead of World Day Day Against Trafficking in Persons. Trauma Program Manager Dr. Leanne van Rooy says posters will be displayed in the emergency departments.
13: And it's sort of a silent screening just to make the possible victim aware. And then also silent screening that if they do need help, our nurses in our emergency departments and doctors are there. We've done quite a lot of training with the nurses and the doctors working in the emergency department. That was mainly to create awareness of what is human trafficking.
12: The High Court in Johannesburg has postponed the pre-trial hearing of two men accused of killing media personality Warwick DJ Warris Stock. Alleged shooter Armindo Pakula appeared in court while co-accused Victor Majola was absent because of administrative prison issues. Both face charges of premeditated murder and conspiracy to commit murder. Warris, who is from Vryheid, was shot dead in Johannesburg in December. Judge William Karam delayed proceedings to Monday due to issues with the docket.
0: It is noted further that on Monday the matter is to be postponed for 2 weeks, subject of course to what accused number two may say on Monday to deal the funding of his private counsel.
12: The Matlanga Commission is hearing a postponement application by lawyers representing Northwest businessman Suleiman Karim as it continues efforts to secure his testimony. The Commission has been trying to get Karim to give evidence since he fell ill in April. Newswatch's Anastasi Mohobu reports.
5: The application follows months of delay after Suleiman Karim suffered a heart attack and ended up in hospital in April. Since then, each of his scheduled appearances before the commission has been postponed after his doctors declared him unfit to testify. But Commission Chairperson Justice Mbuyisele Madlanga has barred everyone from disclosing Karim's medical condition, the treatment he's receiving, the healthcare professionals treating him, the medical facility where he's admitted, as well as the residential and business addresses of his family members. Anastasi Mohobu, Newswatch in Pretoria.
12: And scientists in France say they have discovered the building blocks of the diversity of birdsong. Birdsong is one of the natural world's most sophisticated forms of sound-based communication. A team analyzed more than 100,000 songs from 3,000 bird species and revealed that they are all composed of 8 fundamental types of sound that the researchers call motifs. A key finding was that the environment the birds evolved in, from tropical forest to temperate landscapes, shaped how they compose their songs. If the bird's environment is destroyed, the song may disappear too. The top story, 8 hospitals in KZN have introduced a new program to help emergency department staff identify and support victims of human trafficking. Find more news at ecr.co.za.
14: Here's what's coming up in your sport. Peter Kutzer has broken the Commonwealth Games 50-meter backstroke record in his heat earlier today. The F1 season is far from done, according to Mercedes' George Russell. And Jurgen Klopp is back in management as he takes over the German national coaching job.
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15: Just a couple of delays. We're going to start on the N2, heading back to Durban a little slow just after Sibaya, and some queuing traffic on the M41 in both directions near the on the M4 near the M41 heading towards Gateway. Traffic is heavily backed up there. For East Coast Radio Traffic, I'm Andy James.
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0: There you go. It's a banger kicking off the Friday edition of Stacey and Jay. Smooth to Your Love, Edward Meyer, Bruno Mars, Risk It All. Happy Friday, everybody. Are we good? Ready to go? We're serving you good time and awesome vibes this Friday, just to usher in the weekend tendencies, because that's what we're all about, Baba.
1: It has felt like this week has been 73 days long. Bro. So you have finally arrived. Congratulations and celebrations. Just before we commence with the joy, I just want to take a moment to empathize with our fellow KZN residents, because there has been a planned shutdown of the Northern and Southern and Durban Heights aqueducts, and as such, basically no one has water. So you know, like back in the day when it was just your area and you could call that one cousin who lived there somewhere else and you could go there, that cousin doesn't have water today either. It's everywhere. It's Phoenix, it's Kwamashu, it's Oaklands, it's Parkgate, it's Lucia, it's Mklanga,
0: Durban,
1: it's
0: North,
1: the whole of Durban North. Those are not drawing. Mount Edgecombe, Queensborough, North Dean,
0: basically everywhere.
1: Westville. No, there's more. Westville, Dorker, Sarnia, Cowies Hill. So what I want you to do is plan accordingly. So allegedly the water will be back by 7 o'clock tomorrow morning, but on the off chance that there's a bit of a delay, that you can manage your expectations, because it is payday weekend. You know what I'm saying?
0: Yeah.
1: And you probably had huge plans for tonight that involved you staying in your house. Maybe you won't be able to do that. So plan accordingly so that you can enjoy your weekend. Because if we don't laugh, we will.
0: We will cry, man. There, but listen, we're going to do the best we can, give you the latest when it comes to that. Otherwise, just a great time between now and 6 p.m. because, to Stacey's point, if we don't laugh, we will cry. So let's get into the show. We're going to tell you about phones and kids and why that connection is a bad situation. Stick around for that. But first, you, Andy James, with your traffic in two.
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1: Slow-moving traffic on the N2 southbound at the Gateway Interchange. If you're heading back towards Durban from Mhlanga, a heads up for that. And if you're on the M4, some delays as well, just near the M41 Gateway Interchange. It will make it just a little difficult coming off the M41, joining the M4. Some slow-moving traffic leaving Mhlanga Ridge as well. For East Coast Radio Traffic, I'm Andy James.
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0: Ace of Base doing some S Club 7 style work here. Always have, always will. If you don't know what anything I just said means, you're obviously a young person. Enjoy your youth. And 24K Golden before that. Why are you always in a mood? Stacey and Jay Spoo here with you until 6 o'clock. It is a Friday. And even though the taps may be running dry, we have our eyes on what is important. And as you all know, all too well, parentals, older siblings, aunties, we live in a time where the kids, they are growing up, right, with social media. It is literally available to them 24/7, 365 at their fingertips. They don't even need to get up to go find it. And it's a reality that sparked years of debate. Just how much access should these little kidlings actually have? And at what age do we go, actually, no, that's too young.
1: Now, listen, right? More and more countries are moving from, you know, debate to action, which is really, really cool. Introducing legislation or seriously discussing stricter measures to limit children's access to platforms such as TikTok, Instagram, Snapchat. In December last year, Australia became one of the first to take the plunge, banning social media accounts for children under the age of 16. Yeah, and they're not alone.
0: Also, for the record, I mean, I'm not a politician and I'm not involved in any kind of legislation around this kind of stuff, but I think that that is the perfect age for you to access social media for the first time. And even then, it's like whatever the platform is, light, right? So Turkey has followed suit as well as of April, doing the same thing, restricting kids under 15 from using social media altogether. Nothing for you. You are but a child. Go outside, touch the grass. France has moved in the same direction too, with government passing a landmark bill banning under 15s from any social media platforms.
1: They're too fragile to have access to strangers on that level, man.
0: It's too much.
1: Yeah. Then in June, the UK announced it's considering an overnight social media curfew for older teenagers, while also looking at banning access altogether for children under the age of 16. That's a huge shift from one of the world's biggest social media markets. Shout out to them, man.
0: Everybody is up to stuff here. Yeah. Spain have also, quite frankly, had enough. They're watching closely too, with proposals on the table that would ban social media use for kids also under the age of 16.
1: Nice.
0: However, it does not stop there. There is a growing list of countries that are now considering what they're calling tighter restrictions on kids and social media, including Austria, Greece, New Zealand, Malaysia, Indonesia, and Thailand.
1: Yeah, so also adding to that list, Brazil, Slovenia, Poland, Canada, United States, and Denmark. And it's becoming clear this is, you know, where the world is moving when it comes to social media. And it's not just a once-off policy, which is important, right? Now, the big question is, as we live in South Africa, whether South Africa is eventually going to be following suit. So stand by for that. But Stacey, when we were growing up, our parents would be on some, hey, you better be home before the lights come on.
0: There's it.
1: Now, the kids are not in the streets anymore. They're literally on their phones. And, you know, if you think about it, you've got restrictions on driving, voting, buying alcohol, and it's all based on maturity levels. We need to wait for the kids to be mature before they have access to something like social media. If you want to read up on the full thing, ecr.co.za, click on Stacey and Jay Smoo. Now, from that to something completely different, because we love to give away money, even though you know you have money in your back pocket, Nyana.
0: Well, for this weekend, yes. One weekend
1: Don't
0: only.
1: Don't burst the bubble, man. Coming out in about 10 minutes' time, an opportunity to walk away with a 5,000 Rand Takealot voucher. Stick around for more details. 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
0: Well, the ANC has welcomed the High Court's decision to temporarily halt Parliament Section 89 impeachment inquiry against President Cyril Ramaphosa. It says the ruling does not shield Ramaphosa from accountability. And talks between the Indian government and leaders of a youth-led movement have failed to make headway as protesters gathered in the nation's capital to push for an overhaul of the education system. Senior ministers J.P. Nadda and Jitendra Singh met with the leaders of the social media-driven cockroach Janata Party for 2 hours of talks. The rand is trading at 16.89 to the dollar, 22.48 to the pound, 19.20 to the euro. Gold is trading at $4,046.61 an ounce. Brent crude oil at $92.15 a barrel. KZN temperatures for tomorrow: Durban a high of 21, Margate and Richards Bay 20, Ulundi 19, Pietermaritzburg, Ladysmith and Newcastle 18, Underberg and Mooi River 17, Kokstad 16. In Durban, sunset at 19 minutes past 5, sunrise at 14 to 7. There's currently a 47 km/h southwesterly wind.

0: A very good afternoon from the sports team. South Africa have got their Commonwealth Games off to a good start. Swimmer Peter Kutsa has broken the games record for the 50-meter backstroke. Kutsa won his heat in 24.45 seconds ahead of fellow South African Ruud van Reenen. Both are now into the semi-finals later tonight. Looking at some of the other results in the pool, Danica Vanker and Alani Ferreira have qualified in the women's 100-meter freestyle for S13, while Nathan Hendricks, he's into the men's 100-meter freestyle S13 finals. In the women's 50-meter butterfly heats, they were very good for the South Africans. Jessica Thompson, Erin Gallagher and Caitlin DeLange are all through to the semi-finals. Michael Hooley and Chris Smith, they into the men's 100-meter breaststroke semi-finals. All of those semi-finals coming up later this evening. Both the men's and the women's 4x100 freestyle relay teams are into their finals. That will finish off the action tonight in the pool. In some lawn bowls action, Wayne Rittmuller made it 2 wins from 2 when he beat Mitchell Graham earlier today. In F1 news, Mercedes' George Russell describes his season, which he started as clear favourite for the World Championship title, as an emotional roller coaster. A battery deployment failure and a collision with Lewis Hamilton's Ferrari at last week's Belgian Grand Prix resulted in his second DNF. The Briton sits 50 points behind teammate and title rival Kimi Antonelli before this weekend's Hungarian Grand Prix, but says the championship fight is not over.
1: Yeah, for sure. You know, we're not even halfway through yet. So it's just been so up and down this whole season. And, you know, 4 races ago, I was a lot more points behind in the championship than I am right now, even with the disappointment of Spa. So I'm feeling more positive, excited for the weekend ahead, and hopefully now I can just focus on driving quick.
0: Well, Russell could only manage 5th fastest in the first practice session earlier today. Ferrari's Charles Leclerc set the early pace. We're going to finish with football news. Former Liverpool manager, Jürgen Klopp, has been named as the German head coach and now has the task of rebuilding the struggling European giants to the top of the international game. Germany have won 4 World Cups and 3 European Championships, but they've definitely struggled in recent years. Klopp's appointment was widely expected for weeks, and his contract will see him through to the 2030 World Cup. The 59-year-old spoke publicly of his desire to take on the role after predecessor Julian Nagelsmann resigned in July. That's all for now, though. For the East Coast Radio Sport Team, I'm Nick Tatham.
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3: Couple of delays to report on. N3 to Pinetown, slow between Pavilion and the Spaghetti Junction. It is due to roadwork, so just a heads up for that. And if you are on the M4 travelling, heading towards Mhlanga, we're queuing traffic between the M41 and the Mhlanga Rocks Drive, so please do expect delays. And on the N2, really slow just after Sibaya, it is due to roadworks, and we also have an accident that's taking place just as you come off the Sibaya Drive. For East Coast Radio Traffic, I'm Andy James.
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0: The weekend has officially begun, my friend. What you say, Jason Derulo, Alternate Mix, Olivia Dean, Man I Need, Stacey and Jace Wu on KZN's at number one hit music station. It is officially payday weekend. If you got paid today, shout out to you. Please, most of the debit orders will go off on Monday because the 24th is today, tomorrow's the 25th. That's when you should have gotten the money. So please don't spend all your money. Relax. Don't be that guy who's be like, shots on me, shots on me. Relax, Antoine. Relax. Wait for all of them on Monday.
1: Unless,
0: just some advice.
1: Unless you don't have those problems like our traffic lead, Andy James, who said, oh, yes, yeah, it's payday today. Yes,
0: she
1: Andy,
0: doesn't care. She's like, she gets paid every day.
1: I don't even know what you're talking about. Oh, payday.
0: See?
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1: See?
0: Now, listen, maybe you only get paid on the 27th. Perhaps you only get paid on the last day of the month, and this is upsetting to you. Wouldn't it be nice if we could furnish you with a 5,000 rand take lot voucher?
1: Easy.
0: Plot twist, we can. It is time for us to tell you about More Days, because Take A Lot More has just launched the biggest member-only sale of the year, and we obviously would love for you to be a part of it. 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
1: Guys, I never say we don't look out for you. And here's the best part, right? We are giving away a 5,000 rand Take A Lot voucher, and it could be yours vandag. All you have to do is head on over to your Take A Lot app or Mr. D app, browse the More Days deals, and find the deal that gets you most excited. Select.
0: And it can be anything.
1: Yeah.
0: Anything that genuinely resonates with you, but you're like, ooh, imagine I had that 5,000 rand Take A Lot voucher. This is what I would spend it on. So once you have selected that thing, you have identified that thing, you found the thing, you WhatsApp the word Take A Lot More, send that to 061-700-0800. You follow all the prompts there. You tell us which deal you found and whether it's from Take A Lot or Mr. D and why it is your personal mall.
1: Now, here's the most important part. 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And that phrase being, my mall starts would Take A Lot More. I repeat, my mall starts would Take A Lot More. 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
0: So if you want in and you believe that you can remember the phrase that pays, my mall starts would Take A Lot More, you got to WhatsApp Take A Lot More to 061-700-0800 now. 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
1: 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I'm sure you just want to vibe poses, so let's find out how the roads are looking, courtesy of Andy James.
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3: A heads up, if you're travelling on the N2, heading back towards Durban, just as you approach the Sibaya interchange, the Sibaya off-ramp, we do have queuing traffic there to be on the lookout for. It is due to an incident and also some roadwork. So bumper to bumper traffic, so please do expect delays. And then if you are on the M4 Rufus Highway, just near the M41 Gateway interchange, we've got some slow-moving traffic there as well. Into southbound after the Galleria Mall, heading towards Port Chepstone, we've got some slow moving traffic there, so please do expect delays. For East Coast Radio Traffic, I'm Andy James.
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1: All right, back to the music in just over a minute and a half's time. We've got some Kalo and Beb Rexha on the way. 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
1: Finally.
0: Also, it's 5 to 4, which technically means that the weekend has begun.
1: Yeah.
0: And if you had plans to stick around any longer in a bid to, I don't know, be impressive in some capacity, please save your breath, okay? Yeah. This is not the time to be a hero. Go home. Go see your friends, hang out, take your shoes off, you deserve a nice break, and it's fine. You're not saying, oh, thank you, Stacey, which is exactly what we spoke about earlier this week, guys.
1: Yeah,
0: we must say thank you.
1: We thought it would be a great moment just to, you know, reflect and give flowers to the people who deserve those flowers. Because sometimes we go on in life, you know, not pausing and not having the opportunity to thank someone who's done either a small or big thing. So we thought, you know what, let's do that. I think it was on Tuesday, right?
0: Yeah, so we were also like, this isn't an international day of anything, but we're choosing today. We're halfway through the year, you know what I mean?
1: Mm.
0: Let's all take a moment. There's probably someone who was super kind to you, and you just want to be like, thanks for that. Because
1: yeah.
0: You know what? A little bit of kindness goes a hell of a long way.
1: Today's the perfect day to just sit back and maybe call today Thank You Day. A place of gratitude is where we want to take you vandaag. Listen, we must never underestimate the power of saying thank you. It costs nothing.
0: We're just taking a moment to say thank you to a particular person who, when you needed help, they popped up out of nowhere and they showed you a little bit of kindness.
2: I want to say a huge warm thank you to the man who paid for my parking this morning.
3: I'd like to say thank you to my mom for everything that she's done for me. I am the woman that I am today because of my parents, but my dad is passed on. But I just want to take this opportunity to say thanks to my mom. Her name is Jenny Modley. She is the most incredible woman in my life, and I'm just so grateful to God for an amazing mom like her, and I love you, Mom.
4: You know, we don't really get a chance or the opportunity to thank the important people in our lives who are there for us on a daily. So I'd like to take this opportunity to thank you guys, Stacey and Jay Spoo,
1: aww,
4: and the entire ECR crew for being our besties, for making us laugh on our melancholy days, for keeping us safe and informed with the news and traffic, for the music that gets our two left feet dancing, and our squeaky voices singing, thinking that we're simply the best, like Tina Turner. Thank you, ECR, for filling our days with hilarity, cacination, energy, mirth, and mischievous fun. We love you guys, and thank you.
1: Love you too, man. 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Just thank you. Yo, it's getting teary up in here.
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1: 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I can't believe I'm saying that already. It's that time of the day.
0: It's time to go home, basically.
1: All right, we also got the following bang. Stick around. 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
10: The ANC has welcomed the Western Cape High Court's decision to temporarily halt Parliament Section 89 impeachment inquiry against President Cyril Ramaphosa. The court says the ruling is to allow Ramaphosa's application to review the process to be heard. The party's Zuko Godlimpi says the ruling does not shield the president from accountability. He's urged all parties to respect the judgment and allow the remaining legal processes to continue without political interference.
11: The ANC respects the independence of the judiciary and welcomes the legal clarity provided by the court. The judgment does not diminish the role of Parliament in processing the Section 89 panel report. Rather, what the judgment does is to provide the president an opportunity to pursue the panel report through the judicial review mechanism within his rights as provided for by the law. The ANC remains committed to constitutionalism, accountability, and the separation of powers.
10: Well, the DA says while it respects the decision by the High Court, Ramaphosa's Phalaphala case must be resolved as soon as possible. Party leader Jordan Hill-Lewis says the ruling does not clear Ramaphosa of wrongdoing, but only delays the inquiry until the court is decided. The case is decided.
12: The president is entitled to exercise his legal rights, but South Africans are equally entitled to answers and accountability. We therefore call Parliament to complete every preparatory step permitted by the court. No person, including the president, should be beyond scrutiny. South Africans deserve institutions they can trust and leaders who answer openly when serious questions arise.
10: Meanwhile, the African Transformation Movement says Parliament's impeachment committee will continue with its preparations despite the ruling to temporarily halt the public hearings. Parliamentary leader Vuyo Zungula says members will study the judgment and seek legal advice before deciding which aspects of the process may continue.
3: This court made an error. The court here has made some political considerations in the favour of the president. This interdict is basically delaying South Africans from receiving answers as to is there misconduct on their president instead of affirming the constitutional provision of accountability.
10: Northwest businessman Suleiman Karim's lawyers have conceded he visited a Western Cape shopping centre while he was too ill to testify before the Madlanga Commission. They, however, have asked the commission not to play CCTV footage of the visit, arguing it's unnecessary and serves no legitimate purpose. Newswatch's Anastasi Mohobu is following the hearings.
13: Karim's lawyer, advocate Camille Premhit, told the commission there is no dispute that his client was at a shopping centre, making CCTV footage of the visit unnecessary.
14: The fact of the existence of the movement of some kind is of no value in determining the clinical issue as to why the client cannot attend or attend the commission to give evidence.
13: The footage was subpoenaed after the commission received whistleblower reports that Karim was spotted shopping and having lunch at a Western Cape mall. All of this while repeatedly being declared medically unfit to testify. Anastasi Mukhobu, Newswatch in Pretoria.
10: And talks between the Indian government and leaders of a youth-led movement behind a wave of protests have failed to make headway. Two senior ministers met with leaders of the social media-driven Cockroach Janta Party for 2 hours of talks today on the group's demands. They include a call for the resignation of the country's education minister. A series of irregularities has stoked public anger, including the leak of a medical entrance exam paper that's forced millions to retake it. Protesters gathered in Delhi today to push for an overhaul of the education system. The Janta Manta protest site in New Delhi has seen bouts of unrest and violence during the week that snowballed after police fired tear gas and baton-charged demonstrators. Both sides say the talks will resume tomorrow. Durban 21 tomorrow, Pietermaritzburg 18, Richards Bay 20.
15: Here's what's coming up in your sport. The Sharks take on the Cheetahs in Bloemfontein in what's going to be a tough Currie Cup test at 5 p.m. Peter Kutzer has broken a 16-year-old record on day one in the pool at the Commonwealth Games, and Germany announced Jurgen Klopp as their new head coach.
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16: Taking a look at your traffic, we're going to start with some delays for you on the N2 heading towards Port Shepstone just as you approach Prospecton. Some bumper to bumper traffic there, and also on Prospecton Road heading towards Joiner Road. Heavy, heavy delays there. So please do approach with caution. Then you've got slow moving traffic on the M4 Ruthworth Highway heading into Mhlanga just after the M41 Gateway interchange. Bumper to bumper traffic there, and that's been there the entire afternoon. Also slow in the opposite direction heading back towards Durban, and it also looks like we've got an incident that's taking place there. So just a heads up, expect delays. Some slow moving traffic as well on the N2 southbound just after Sibaya and also after the Gateway interchange. Roadworks, slow moving traffic right through Reservoir Hills heading towards Westville, and if you are on the N3 between the Pavilion and the Paradise Valley interchange, we have slow moving traffic. For East Coast Radio Traffic, I'm Andy James.
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1: Getting back home is Stacey Norman. 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

0: Always going to be a banger, man. Move Your Body, Nina Sky. Alter the Mix, Samba, Undressed. Stacey and Jace. Well, happy Friday. Now, I know you're probably wondering, Stacey. We had this conversation the last time with Nicholas Tate, my sports lead. The slow whining and the fast whining. I did some research and I come back with some news.
1: Please, can you clear this up?
0: You want to know what slow whining is? You want to know what it is? Can I show it to
1: yes,
0: you?
1: Yes, please.
0: Let me describe it, right? Let me describe it. It's when you rotate your hips in a very slow motion. That's the slow whine.
1: Provocative.
0: Right? In a very sensual way. It comes from the Caribbean and dance hall. You know?
1: Okay.
0: But if you want a fast one, you go... Whoa, whoa, whoa.
1: So like you're doing a hula.
0: Yeah. That's exactly what it is.
2: You're leading with your hips.
0: Yeah. Can't wow, Stacey.
1: I've got old hips.
0: From Hillcrest.
2: You know what? You can teach old hips new tricks. I have faith in you.
0: You can do it.
2: Faith in you.
0: Listen, man, we're bringing you some really cool vibes this Friday, ushering in the weekend. But we must take a look back at the week that was, because we did some pretty cool stuff, hey?
2: Yeah, so we did our weekly Great Drive debate, and this particular one pertained to littering. Because there is stuff everywhere other than where it should be, which is in the bin. And we asked you the pressing question. Littering, is it laziness or just pure disrespect? And you had some feelings. So you know how people in Cape Town love to tell you that they live in Cape Town. And then people in Johannesburg are like, we're where the hustle and bustle is. So everybody knows that if you live in KZN, you live in one of the most magical places. Just look around you. Stunza Bonanza. It's giving tropical paradise. However, you may also notice there's just like a lot of rubbish everywhere, left and right, just blowing across the road.
0: Like, what do you think the problem is? Do you think it's laziness? Or do you think people are just being disrespectful?
3: I actually believe that disrespect and laziness go hand in hand. Mm. I am on the road 24/7, and believe me, I see so much of people just chucking stuff out the window.
0: Yeah.
3: I've actually gone so far as to pick up their litter at traffic lights that they've just discarded and throw it back through their open windows, because we do not live in a dustbin.
0: Yeah, yeah.
4: You know, when there's no personal investment, it's easier to justify littering, because then it becomes someone else's responsibility, and the people who litter feel disconnected and they value convenience because it's the easiest option over the right option. Because people feel that when they are in a clean environment, they look for a trash can to throw their garbage in. But yet when they're somewhere where it's already dirty, they don't even bother to look for a bin.
5: Hi, it's Mike here. I shouted at somebody for throwing a can out the window at the robots the other day. And he told me it's not a problem because there's people that have a job to pick it up.
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7: Still have the delays, unfortunately, on the M4 Rufus Highway between the M41 and Umhlanga Rocks Drive heading into Umhlanga. So it is slow all the way through. Also expect delays heading out towards Durban. Into southbound after Sibaya, queuing traffic to be in the lookout for. And then also at the Gateway Interchange, Spaghetti Junction, really slow that side, especially if you are heading towards Durban coming from Pinetown. For East Coast Radio Traffic, I'm Andy James.
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13: I'm feeling wonderful. 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But I'm already almost walking, so the walking is halfway there. The lady just walked in here now. I think her name is Nadine. She does the physio. She just helped me up off the bed, and just to be able to sit on my own was so emotional that I started crying. 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

0: So because I'm that good friend, right, I will remind you that Stacey got engaged. So every time you see Stacey out and about, please say congratulations, Stacey, ne? The whole day until she gets married.
1: Yeah, so actually yesterday we were in Kingsborough at Kingsborough Junction, yeah, at the grand opening. A gentleman there was like, oh, yeah, you got married, eh? And I was like, well,
0: not yet.
1: Not yet.
0: Not yet. Calm down.
1: Just the engagement. Imagine what will happen. Someone call top billing. Bring Bonang out of retirement.
0: Really? Rah-rah, eh?
1: No, don't be insane. There's like 42 people coming. Anyway, that's besides the point. It's happening next year. Please don't all rush into my DMs. We need to talk about something else, which is we're very good at throwing forward to important things like nuptials, but something that we're not very good at is accents.
0: Not
1: the royal we, every single one of us in this room. Nick Tatham, our sports lead, is probably the best.
0: Yeah, sure.
1: To be fair, his job is to watch all different kinds of sports, and I believe he just concentrates on the commentators' accents, and that's how he kind of, via osmosis, he's managed to get that going. The rest of us, not so much. So what do you do when you have a room full of people who can't do something? You make them do it live on the radio.
0: Great times.
1: A couple of days ago, our producer, her name is Resh, and she showed me this TikTok challenge where they phonetically write out words that will help you better grasp the accent. And because she thought it was funny, we now have to do this.
0: So we've decided to steal the entire TikTok challenge. We're going to put our own spin on it, of course, because we are those people. But let's see who can actually pull off an accent. I know Nicholas Tatham does a sports
1: very thing. Good.
0: I mean, have you heard his sports reports? He's always pronouncing people's names from out of this world.
1: Yes, that guy.
0: You know that guy.
2: The Russian guy.
1: Yeah, totes. So we are each going to get a chance to do this. Jeb will go first.
0: And here's one funnier. Bananas are technically berries. Mother. Nature's got jokes.
3: What? Mother. What? Wait.
4: Open the door, James.
0: Andy, you go.
3: Daya Kented. Octopus have 3 hurts on blue blood. And with nigh have guessed it one.
0: Why?
1: Are you alright?
5: I'm going to guess that's supposed to be Scottish.
6: That accent was Scottish.
7: Yo guys, that must be Scottish.
0: Oh, congratulations. Bag of potatoes for each and every one of you guys.
1: And obviously, Scottish folk love a potato.
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0: Risky business indeed, man. 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
11: A case of murder is being investigated after a man was shot and killed in the south of Durban. First responders found the driver, believed to be in his 40s, slumped over the steering wheel of his taxi in Chatsworth this morning. And a KZN game reserve is helping bring cheetahs back to a part of Africa where they disappeared more than 30 years ago. Six cheetahs from South African reserves have been relocated to Zambia in the Landmark Conservation Project. The rand is trading at 16.82 to the dollar, 22.42 to the pound, 19.14 to the euro. Gold is trading at $4,065.42 an ounce. Brent crude oil at $91.38 a barrel. Your KZN temperatures for tomorrow: Durban a high of 21, Margate and Richards Bay 20, Ulundi 19, Pietermaritzburg, Ladysmith and Newcastle 18, Underberg and Mooiriver 17, Kokstad 16. In Durban, sunset at 19 past 5, sunrise at 14 to 7. There's a 23 km/h southwesterly wind.

0: The Hollywood Bet Sharks 15 are back in action tonight in the Carlin Curry Cup. They take on the Cheetahs in Bloemfontein. In the top of the table clash, there's just one change to that Sharks side that beat the Pumas last week Friday. Danilo Buerta comes onto the flank in place of the injured Yanis Porgera. That one kicks off in half an hour's time, 5 p.m. kickoff there in Bloemfontein. The other matches coming up this weekend. Tomorrow, we'll see a cat fight. The Lions host the Pumas. Griquas then take on the Bulls. And Sunday, it's the Cape Derby. Boerland host Western Province. In some Commonwealth Games news now, South Africa have got their games off to a good start in the pool today. Swimmer Peter Kutsa has broken a 16-year-old games record in the men's 50-meter backstroke heats.
1: I didn't know what to expect at all, so just said I'm going to go out there and not have any expectations and just see what happens, and I'm glad that happened.
0: Well, Kutsa won his heat in 24.45 seconds ahead of fellow South African Roald van Reenen. Both are into the semi-finals tonight. Danica Vanka and Alani Ferreira, they've qualified in the women's 100-meter freestyle S13 heat, while Nathan Hendricks, he's qualified in the men's 100-meter freestyle S13. They are both into the finals later this evening. The women's 50-meter butterfly heats were good for the South Africans. Jessica Thompson, Erin Gallagher and Caitlin DeLange are all through to the semi-finals. Michael Hooley and Chris Smith are into the men's 100-meter breaststroke semifinals. The women's and men's 4x100-meter freestyle relay teams are through their heat and into the finals. All of those semifinals and finals take place later this evening. In some lawn bowls action from earlier, Wayne Rittmiller made it 2 wins from 2 when he beat Mitchell Graham earlier. And then finishing with football, former Liverpool manager Jurgen Klopp has been named the German coach and now has the task of rebuilding the struggling European giants to the top of the international game. Germany have won 4 World Cups and 3 European Championships, but they've definitely struggled in recent years. Klopp's appointment was widely expected for weeks, and his contract will see him through to the 2030 World Cup. The 59-year-old spoke publicly of his desire to take on the role after predecessor Julian Nagelsmann resigned a couple weeks ago. That's it for this hour. For the East Coast Radio Sport Team, I'm Nick Tatham.
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4: Still have delays if you're traveling on the N2 southbound at the Gateway Interchange. And then also just as you approach Sibaya, heading back towards Umhlanga, we've got queuing traffic there to be in the lookout for. And then unfortunately, we've got an accident that's taken place on the Eden Swales heading towards South Coast Road. So please do travel safely there and to approach with the caution. It is a light motor vehicle and a truck involved in that accident. And then on the N2 southbound, and just after the Galleria Mall, we do have a stop and go traffic that side. It is due to road work taking place there, so please do expect delays. We have unfortunately one lane open to traffic that side, and some motorists have been reported to be doing U-turns to avoid that congestion, so please do expect delays and just be vigilant in the area. For East Coast Radio Traffic, I'm Andy James.
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0: It's Madonna, Bring Your Love, teaming up with Samba on East Coast Radio, KZN's number one hit music station. 41 minutes after the hour, 4 o'clock, you should be on your way home right about now. And don't worry, man, Eddie James will be joining us in exactly 4 minutes' time to give us the latest on the roads. But right now, we got a nice take-a-lot voucher worth 5,000 rand to give away. 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
1: Okay, so what you need to do is you need to get your more on by heading over to either Take a Lot or your Mr. D app, right? You have a squiz there and you decide which particular item across these apps happens to be your more. You then send the keyword, Take a Lot More, to 061-700-0800, and you wait for us to call you. But if we should call you, you have to answer with the following phrase: my more starts with Take a Lot More. That is how you guarantee yourself a 5,000 rand Take a Lot voucher. If you're on some hello, if you're on some good day, then unfortunately we have to move on to the next person. So the time has come.
0: All right, let's add a bit of drama to this one. Okay, are we ready? In 5, 4, 3, 2, 1.
2: Come to voicemail.
0: Ho. An entire 5,000 rand Take a Lot voucher, guys. Ganja, I don't voicemailing.
1: Welcome to voicemail.
0: Welcome. When last did you hear that one? Okay, listen. Let's dial the next person real quick. Eh?
1: Okay.
0: Yeah. These people, guys. When there's money, you can't sleep like this, man.
1: This is also what's going to shave years of my life.
0: Oh, man.
1: It's very expensive.

0: Omen.
1: It's very inconsiderate.
0: Okay, hopefully.
1: Okay.
2: My more starts with take a lot more.
1: Ding, ding, ding, ding. Yay! Praise be.
0: 5,000 rand take a lot voucher is yours. Okay, who are we talking to?
2: To Candace.
0: Hey, Candace.
1: My goal.
0: Candace, I don't know whether you heard this, but the previous person we tried to call took us straight to voicemail. So when it's meant to be.
2: I just tuned into the radio when I heard that.
0: Yeah, look at you. Hey, thank you for answering the phone to the phrase that pays. 5,000 rand take a lot voucher is yours, courtesy of take a lot more in East Coast Radio.
1: No.
2: Thank you so much.
1: Candace, this is, so firstly, you have absolutely nailed July 2026, this portion of your life.
0: Nice.
1: This is it. Okay, this is it. Please, nobody ever step to Candace. She has done everything she needs to do. We have to ask, though, while you were perusing there on the apps, right? Which item tickled your fancy? Which item was your mall?
2: It was actually a microwave.
0: Ooh.
2: Because my current microwave takes a little bit more bashing to get started than I would like to admit.
1: Yes.
2: So I think as I said, I'd like to push the button a little bit less, and that would definitely be my more.
1: Well, listen, you're going to be able to get yourself several microwaves. Enjoy your 5,000 rand take a lot voucher. Well done, my Candace.
0: Well done.
2: Thank you so much. Thank
0: Enjoy,
2: you.
0: Man. See, when we tell you what to do when it comes to these competitions, just do what we told you to do. Answer with the phrase that pays. Answer the phone at least. It starts there. Just answer the phone.
1: Yeah,
0: and you can be like, oh, Candace.
1: Don't send us to voicemail. How rude. How rude, man. Especially during this particular time where we're trying to give you more as far as take a lot is concerned. And for the record, you will have more chances to win. The competition continues into next week. So if you want to enter, you got to go on your Take A Lot app, Mr. D app, find your particular mall, and then WhatsApp the keyword Take A Lot More, 061-700-0800. And on Monday, Dion G, who is going to be in for us, he could call you up. And don't send him to voicemail either, guys.
0: No,
1: answer
0: don't
1: with
0: do
1: a phrase
0: that. Right
1: that
0: now,
1: pays.
0: Though, it's time for us to vibe pose in your traffic with Andy James up next.
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4: We're going to start with some delays for you, unfortunately, on the N3 heading to Pinetown coming from Durban. Really slow between Pavilion and the Paradise Valley Interchange, and also heavily congested on the Harry Gwala Road approaching a Pavilion. N2 southbound between Inanda and the Clay Road Bridge, the usual peak hour traffic, roadworks, so expect delays. We've got queuing traffic as well on the M4 heading towards Umhlodi and coming from Umhlodi, and then queuing traffic as well between the M41 Gateway Interchange and the Umhlanga Rocks Drive on the M4. So heavy congestion all the way through Umhlanga Rocks this afternoon. Into southbound, heading back to Durban just after Sibaya, that is still heavily congested. For East Coast Radio Traffic, I'm Andy James.
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0: Montel Jordan, this is how we do it. And Lost Frequencies, where are you now?
1: Hey?
0: Where are you?
1: Where are you, Baba?
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1: Yippee!
0: Okay, so now you have to be at home. I was complaining earlier that there's no water anywhere, so if you get home and your taps are dry, I want you to resist the urge to be a negative Nancy and instead take yourself outside. Phone that one friend who gets paid on the 25th because they got paid today. You understand? And be like, babes, you owe me. Let's go somewhere. Go out, have fun. It's cold. Also, girlies, today is the day you go wear your boots and that coat.
1: Yes.
0: That you love, but you never get to
1: rock
0: wear because you live in Durban.
1: Yeah.
0: This, guys, you see, it's all coming together. Positivity is where we're at. And in the spirit of that, perhaps today will be the day that somebody will win my big music challenge. And the reason why they will win is because they have been diligently and dutifully listening the entire week. They have all the answers because I've provided them to you, right? And that, if you're that person and you would like to win 5,000 rand as a result of that, I need you to WhatsApp your name and my name, please. You're going to use the hashtag Stacey Norman's Big Music Challenge. Send it to us now, 061-792-9495, so we can gift you
1: easy
0: with 5,000 rand. Think of the other coats and boots you could buy.
1: Easy, man. Now listen, while you get yourself ready for that, we are going to be joined by Nicholas Tatham, our sports lead, to give us a young sports wrap of the fixtures that we can look forward to this weekend. I heard Danny Gazzetti earlier talking about F1.
2: Much going on.
1: Kaizer Chiefs is also playing like a pre-season
2: Orlando
1: game.
2: Pirates are playing tonight.
1: Yes, talk to us all about it, man. Talk to us all about it.
2: There's a lot going on.
1: Yeah.
2: Springboks might not be playing.
1: Yeah.
2: But there is still a lot going on.
1: Talk to us.
2: Plenty of preseason football to look forward to. So if you just check out your TVs, make sure that you've set reminders. Tonight, Orlando Pirates are in action. This weekend, Kaizer Chiefs play. The F1 is in Budapest in Hungary this weekend, Sunday.
1: Ooh.
2: Another big one.
1: Yeah.
2: Kimi Antonelli for Mercedes leading the way. Being chased, though, Charles Leclerc, I've just mentioned, went fastest in practice earlier today. So the Ferraris are doing all right. Lewis Hamilton was third in practice. So it's going to be another interesting race.
1: Tense.
2: That's sort of getting towards the halfway stage of the season now. So the second half of the season coming up, it's going to be an interesting run. And Kimi Antonelli, like a rookie, and is leading the way and looking really good.
1: Yeah.
2: So we'll
0: love
2: see
0: that.
2: How he goes.
1: We love that.
2: But there's also Curry Cup rugby to look forward to. Sharks play in four minutes.
0: Yeah.
1: Okay.
2: They kick off. They're taking on the Cheetahs. Yeah. In Bloemfontein, which will be a massive game.
1: Okay.
2: It'll be a big game for the young Sharks guys. See how they can go in tough conditions against a pretty good Cheetahs team.
1: Mm.
2: But also some interesting games to look forward to this weekend. Looking at the other games in the Curry Cup, the Lions take on the Pumas tomorrow, which will also be a good game. Griekwas take on the Bulls, and then Sunday it's Western Province against Boerland. There's also a bit of cricket on in the UK, the 100. So a lot of South African guys and girls are playing in the 100, so in the men's and the women's side. So you can look forward to that too if you want to get a bit of cricket action.
1: There's a lot of sport.
2: Live golf happening in the UK this weekend.
0: Okay, listen.
2: Sorry, I can keep going.
0: So
1: too much sport. Too many beers.
0: Yeah. So
2: and the Commonwealth Games.
1: There you go.
0: So in a nutshell, if you thought that last week was a bumper edition, you were incorrect, me lady. This weekend,
1: hey, go be easy, guys.
0: Same thing. And then on Sunday, it's just a lot of...
2: Guys, you got to watch the Commonwealth Games.
0: How? Well, how must we... Okay, so wait. Nicholas Tate,
1: are you
0: suggesting we have multiple TVs in one home?
2: Yes, you must watch the bowls. It is the highlight of the Commonwealth Games.
0: We should play bowls.
2: Yes.
0: I feel like we'd be really good at it.
2: I know. No, I say this every single time the Commonwealth Games comes around, that I should be representing my country in lawn bowls. But do you know what the irony is? Is that nowadays they don't actually even play on lawn.
0: So what are they playing on? Like an AstroTurf?
1: Yeah.
2: Very disappointing.
0: Well, there's an AstroTurf outside here. You want to go try quickly?
2: Yeah.
1: You guys want to go play some balls outside?
0: Well, listen, I mean, if we're going to be classified as athletes in some capacity, this is probably where we're going to start.
1: Exactly. Man. That's Nicholas Tatham giving us a sports wrap in terms of some of the fixtures you can look forward to this weekend. It's looking very exciting, my friend. Otherwise, for more details, head over to ecr.co.za. Click on the news tab. What else, Nick?
2: Cycling. Tour de France finishes this weekend.
1: Yes.
0: But wait, there's more.
1: Anything else you'd like to add?
2: No, that's it.
0: Are you sure?
2: Yeah, I think that's
1: it. I think it is at this point, Nick, that you...
2: I might shout just randomly.
0: Hockey! Probably.
1: Now, throw forward to news, since you're just doing too much. What's up next?
2: News.
1: News,
2: sports, and traffic.
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7: The Political Killings Task Team has arrested a traditional healer in Kwamashu, north of Durban. Officials say he was wanted in connection with the deaths of ANC Youth League member Thamsanqa Qabashe and Metro Police officials Lindo Kuhlemadonsela and Ndumiso Tusi. The suspect is accused of orchestrating their murders in 2020. The SAPS's Ahlenda Mate says Qabashe was shot and killed outside his home in Mpumalanga Township. Mate says investigations later reveal that he was not the intended target. The hitman apparently mistook him for Madonsela.
8: To date, six individuals have been charged in connection with the murders, including ANC branch committee member from Hammersdale, Holy Shawzi. The accused faced charges relating to murder and conspiracy to commit murder. Meanwhile, the case against the five previously arrested accused has been postponed for pre-trial proceedings in the Durban High Court.
7: In the south of Durban, there's a murder investigation after a man was shot and killed in Chatsworth. First responders found the driver slumped over the steering wheel of his taxi in the Monford area this morning. The victim is believed to have been in his 40s. Here's the KZN Police's Natu Ndlovu.
9: It is reported that the victim was driving his taxi when unknown suspects traveling in a white vehicle opened fire, fatally wounding him. He sustained multiple gunshot wounds. The motive for the shooting is unknown.
7: The ANC has welcomed the Western Cape High Court's decision to temporarily halt Parliament Section 89 impeachment inquiry against President Cyril Ramaphosa. The court says the ruling is to allow Ramaphosa's application to review the process to be heard. The party's Zuko Godlimpi says the ruling does not shield the president from accountability. He's urged all parties to respect the judgment and allow the remaining legal processes to continue without political interference.
10: The ANC respects the independence of the judiciary and welcomes the legal clarity provided by the court. The judgment does not diminish the role of Parliament in processing the Section 89 panel report. Rather, what the judgment does is to provide the President an opportunity to pursue the panel report through the judicial review mechanism within his rights as provided for by the law. The ANC remains committed to constitutionalism, accountability and the separation of powers.
7: The African Transformation Movement's parliamentary leader, Vuyo Zungula, says members of the impeachment committee will study the judgment.
11: This court made an error. The court here has made some political considerations in the favor of the president. This interdict is basically delaying South Africans from receiving answers as to is there misconduct on their president instead of affirming the constitutional provision of accountability.
7: And a KZN game reserve is helping bring cheetahs back to a part of Africa where they disappeared more than 30 years ago. Six cheetahs from South African reserves have been relocated to Zambia in a landmark conservation project to restore the species to the greater Luangwa ecosystem. Two of the animals came from Manyoni Private Game Reserve in northern KZN. Manyoni's reserve manager, Lamert Kruger, says the reserve selected two males whose genes needed to be removed from its own breeding program to maintain healthy genetic diversity.
12: It's very significant for us that we have come to the point where our cheetah population has grown and we're able to actually give back to conservation and establish new populations in countries where they have gone extinct.
7: Durban 21 tomorrow, Pietermaritzburg 18, Richards Bay 20.
13: Here's what's coming up in your sport. The Cheetahs have taken an early 7-0 lead over the Hollywood Bet Sharks 15 in their Curry Cup clash. Bryson DeChambeau says that his two-stroke penalty at the Open could have cost him a chance of winning the Claret Jug. And Charles Leclerc leads the way in practice one in Hungary.
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15: Still have some delays to be on the lookout for, unfortunately, on the N2 southbound, heading back to Durban. Really congested after Sibaya and really slow on the M41 heading to Phoenix and also approaching JG Champion Drive heading towards Ottawa. We also have some Verulam rather. Then we got queuing traffic on the M4 coming from Mhloti heading towards Umhlanga and also right through Umhlanga Rocks Drive, delays in both directions. And if you are on the N2, just as you approach Inanda, really slow heading back to Durban and some delays for you on the M7 heading towards Bluff at the Edenswells Junction. We do have an incident that's taken place there. So just a heads up and to give way to emergency officials. For East Coast Radio Traffic, I'm Andy James.
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0: Listen, man, there's lots of traffic all over KZN this afternoon. It's payday weekend. People just want to vibe ballsy. Some people coming into the province, some people leaving. So please, man, as we always say, practice an abundance of caution on the roads. Please be safe and please be responsible. Andy James is going to be joining us in about 4 minutes' time to give us the latest. But right now, even though it's payday, guess what? There's money to be won. Stay tuned with Big Music Challenge time.
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2: Sitembele, how are you?
0: Oh. Okay. We're going to start that from the top. We were so excited to give away this money, bro. It's a serious deal, right? Big deal.
2: Did we put the phone down? Did we lose her? Like,
0: why are you giving options? Technical issues is all you must see.
2: Okay, hold please. Please wait.
0: All right, we're going to get her back momentarily. Wait. But yeah, you gave away, the whole week you've been giving away clues. So
2: answers. Entire basically. Answers. Okay, all right, we are waiting for Sitembele to answer.
0: Okay.
2: Dramatic.
0: By the way, how's your week?
2: Yeah, no, it's been all right, eh?
0: Like, you know that awkward moment on the radio? It's like, okay, let's talk about something random.
2: Okay, well, you know, right,
0: we got it back.
2: Sitembele, are you there?
0: Hello.
3: Yeah, I'm here.
2: Hey! Hey!
0: Why did you do that for us?
2: Hey, we lost you.
3: No, I didn't do anything actually. Like, I was holding my phone and then suddenly.
0: Stacey's fault.
2: Yeah. You know what? Yeah, it's fine. I'll take the L on that one. Sitembele, how are you?
3: Maintaining, thank you. How are you?
0: Maintaining.
2: Maintaining.
0: That's the first time I heard someone say that. I'm just getting by, bro.
2: Yeah, we are present. We're okay. But you have rocked up at the right time. Have you been listening throughout the week?
3: Yes.
2: Okay, so then this should be a walk in the park. You're going to get your 30 seconds. You're going to get your 5 repeat questions. They've been asked already. I've handed out the answers already. And if you can give me 5 right answers, I can give you 5,000 rand.
0: What's
2: the
0: buff?
2: If you don't know the answer, then you must be like, I don't know, skip, I'm maintaining. And then we can circle back and try again, okay?
3: Okay.
2: Right, are you ready?
0: Let's go.
3: Yeah, let's go.
2: Okay.
4: 3, 2, 1.
2: He gave us circles. I had some help and better now. Who is he? Who is known as the Queen of Pop and has just dropped a brand new 16th album?
3: Madonna.
2: Her debut album was called Jagged Little Pill and featured Ironic and You Oughta Know?
3: Delilish.
2: Which group was Ronan Keating a part of before going solo? Take That or Boyzone?
3: Take That.
2: Her newest single is called Morning Dew. We just played it. Who is she?
0: All right, Tembele time. Oh, man. You took me back to Afrikaans exams where we were just writing whatever came first, eh?
2: We are maintaining.
0: Yes.
2: We are maintaining.
0: We're all right.
3: I just got back from when I was at work, so it's my head in a bit.
0: It's okay. Listen, it's Friday.
2: Don't even stress.
0: It's okay. And listen, it's Tembele. Some people have actually done worse, bro. Like, like when at least you, yeah, technically you are driving.
2: And you are here.
0: And you're maintaining. Here's the score.
1: 1 out of 5.
0: Distractions all over the place, we understand.
2: No, listen, but Tembele, now you know as well that when you are WhatsApping, we are getting them. And you're going to come back and try again. Correct?
3: Well, I'll lift you to another day.
2: That's my boy.
0: So deep. Why are we so deep, bro? Lift to see another day.
2: You have literally.
0: Tough times never last.
2: When I tell you, you are the king of catchphrases, if nothing else. We're turning that into a promo. Tembele, thank you so much. Have a nice weekend, babes.
3: Thank you.
2: My baby, there we go. So the money has not been won, which means that on Monday, there'll be no music challenge on Monday because we are not here next week. We're taking a little bit of a break. So that money's just going to sit and chill. Everyone actually maybe just needs to take a breather.
0: Yeah. Mm. Yeah. Embark on a journey of peace.
2: Yes. Just
0: see another day.
2: Maintain, guys. Just maintain.
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2: 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Your traffic is brought to you by Nissan. Your review, you review absolutely everything, right? Hotels and restaurants, ride shares, 5 stars. But the Nissan Magnite, already GNCAP 5-star safety rated, which is one less thing to worry about.
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5: still have the delays, unfortunately, if you are on the M4 heading back towards Durban, coming from Umhlanga, queuing right through Umhlanga Rocks, and also in the opposite direction. We've got delays for you as well on the N2, just near the Inandi Road heading back to Durban. Really busy on the N3, especially if you're heading back towards Durban from Pinetown. So just a heads up for that. For East Coast Radio Traffic, I'm Andy James.
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0: All right, my friend, on the way in exactly 6 minutes' time is today's Traffic Jam with Chase. When we were Friday, I told you we are going to be doing remixes, and today we're going to be playing a remix from Buse. It's a techno remix of the Black Eyed Peas song called My Humps. A bit of a hard one, but you're going to enjoy it. Here's a snippet so you're ready to sing along.
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17: 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I think her name is Nadine. 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

0: Glass Animals, Heat Waves, East Coast Radio, KZN's number one hit music station. Happy weekend, everybody. The time has come. Music challenge is just chilling for next week. But we are ending on a high. It's 5,000 Rand in the kitty. So we'll come back. Maybe it'll be 10, you know? Maybe it'll be 6. Maybe it'll be nothing. It depends on what I get up to while I'm in Cape Town next week. Anything could happen.
1: All right. All up to Stace's energy.
0: And all will be revealed.
1: Wow.
0: However, will you sleep tonight? That's that on that. No one has to answer any questions within a 30-second period next week between 3 and 6. You are released. You can just listen to another tune or whatever Dion's going to do for you next week. However, do they sing next week too?
1: No singing. As a matter of fact, we're ending on a high as well with Traffic Jam with Chase. We're literally on a high, like heavy, heavy, heavy high.
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1: Alright, so I found this remix online. It's Bew's techno remix of Black Eyed Peas' My Humps. It is quite a dance tune. Remember back in the day when techno was like popping? That's where I'm taking you right now. If you get it, you get it. If you don't, well, at least try it. So, it's Friday. Let's have some fun. 0617929495. If you know the words,
0: it's not
1: please.
0: Your mommy's Black Eyed Peas.
1: Sing along, Baba. Get that doof doof in there. Also, new C volume is Bali. The weekend has officially begun.
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3: My lovely little lumps. Check it out. I drop.

0: Stace in the background saying, yo, in order to vibe to this one, you need to be in a start. Yes, you do, man. Yo, what a banger. That was nice.
1: And please note, not a state.
0: A start. A start.
1: And you must be in a start on arrival.
0: Yeah, Baba.
1: Otherwise, you're walking and be like,
0: pre-drinks, like at 12. All right, man. That was your Traffic Chopper Jay. Smooth, the Abuse Techno Remix is the one I've chosen, my humps. Black Eyed Peas, original artist. I cannot wait to hear what you sounded like trying to sing along to this Techno Remix. Let's have some fun. We're going to start with Mevlin.
2: They found me all these
0: eyes. Yes. Yes, girl.
2: All that money got me wearing fly. But I ain't asking. They say they love my ass. 7G's so religion. I say no.
0: Balls are twitching. Lua. Good work.
3: All the money.
0: All right, let's go to Carlo. Ay, bo, Carlos.
1: You can share with me. Look, breathe, baby, baby, breathe. Look, I'll be
0: asking. They relax. Say they love my ass. Hey, yeah, yeah. Let's go to Sanisha.
1: Alrighty, okay.
0: See, you're having fun in the car, right? That's the whole point. What are your humps doing? Are your humps also twitching?
1: One of them is in a start.
0: One of the humps.
1: I hope it's the one. No.
0: Which hump?
1: It's not the one who's driving.
0: Yeah.
1: We need that one to not be in a start.
0: Yeah, all right. Thank you, man. We had a lot of fun with Traffic Jam with Jay Spook. Time for your news, watch your sports, and your traffic up next. My humps.
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5: A traditional healer has been arrested in Kwamashu by the Political Killings Task Team. Officials say he was wanted in connection with the deaths of ANC Youth League member Thamsanqa Qabashe and Metro Police officials Lindo Kuhle Madonsela and Ndumiso Tusi. A volunteer has been injected with the first dose of a rapidly developed vaccine targeting the Bundibugyo strain of Ebola that's driving a deadly outbreak in the DRC. And Spanish authorities have evacuated 7,000 more people in Madrid as a wildfire advances. The blaze is being fueled by high temperatures, dry vegetation and strong winds. The rand is trading at 16.70 to the dollar, 22.40 to the pound, 19.11 to the euro. Gold is trading at $4,075.20 an ounce. Brent crude oil at $90.60 a barrel. KZN temperatures for tomorrow. Durban, a high of 21. Margate and Richards Bay, 20. Ulundi, 19. Pietermaritzburg, Ladysmith and Newcastle, 18. Underberg and Moy River, 17. Kokstad, 16. In Durban, sunrise at 14 to 7, and there's a 40 km/h southwesterly wind.

0: So let's start with a bit of live Currie Cup rugby on the go. The Toyota Cheetahs host the Hollywood Bets Sharks 15 in Bloemfontein. 25 minutes gone, or nearly 30 minutes gone there, and it is currently all locked up at 14 points. All the Cheetahs scored early to take a 7-0 lead before Yanku Purchase scored under the post for the Sharks to level things up. Faf de Klerk then got the second for the Cheetahs to give them a 12-7 lead. Jaco van der Walt knocked that over to make it 14-7 to the hosts after 14 minutes. And then prop Simpiwe Ngobese, he scored after 25 minutes. And then Tim Swill knocked over the conversion to level things up. So 28 minutes gone, and it is 14-all. The other matches in the Currie Cup this weekend, the Lions take on the Pumas tomorrow, and the Griquas host the Bulls. And then on Sunday, Boerland host Western Province. Now moving to golf news. Bryson DeChambeau has criticized the decision to give him a two-shot penalty at the Open last week. The American golfer got it for trying to improve an area in his backswing by trampling on grass during the second round at Royal Birkdale. His title challenge faded after that, and he finished six shots behind eventual champion Ryan Fox. DeChambeau feels that it cost him the chance of lifting the prestigious event's famous claret jug.
1: I know it was a good fight. I wish I would have given it more on Saturday and Sunday. Felt like I could have, and besides the fifth hole and, you know, being three over on that hole, and then the 11th hole, that's six shots. That's tied for the lead right there. It's two holes. Two holes, and I'm right there with the claret jug.
0: We're going to finish with F1 news. Charles Leclerc set the pace in the opening practice session ahead of this weekend's Hungarian Grand Prix, but Ferrari's celebrations were short-lived. The Monégasque driver topped the timesheets before a late mechanical problem brought his session to an early end. Max Verstappen finished second fastest for Red Bull, while Lewis Hamilton made it two Ferraris in the top three despite reporting handling issues. Championship leader Kimi Antonelli sat out the session, though, as Mercedes handed reserve driver Frederik Vasti valuable track time. There was also a brief red flag after Lance Stroll spun into the barriers, but thankfully the Canadian walked away unharmed. The battle for pole position is shaping up to be another fascinating one in Budapest this weekend. That's all from me for today. For the East Coast Radio Sport Team, I'm Nick Tatham.
2: 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Have yourself a nice weekend, my friend. It's time for your traffic with Andy James Cole. Because, yeah, ne, we just want to vibe posy, man. 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
4: Still have the delays, unfortunately, on the M4 heading back to Durban, just as you approach the M41 gateway interchange. And it is also really slow heading towards Umhlanga coming from Durban. Slow moving traffic at the gateway interchange. Slow moving traffic at the Reservoir Hills as well on the M19 heading towards Westville. So please do expect delays there. For East Coast Radio Traffic, I'm Andy James.
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0: Hey, can you feel it, man? The weekend has officially arrived. Still playing in the background, the Dead Dance, Lady Gaga, on Stacey and Jay Smoo. Roads are looking hectic, Andy James. Roads are looking hectic, rather. Andy James does have your latest in about 2 minutes' time. But Stacey, before we get into hashtag ECR Mix with DJ De Levanto, what are your plans for this well-deserved 1 week technically creative break our contract?
1: Yeah, we don't call it leave here, guys.
0: What's that?
1: We're too fancy to call it a creative break.
0: Yeah, what are you doing?
1: So, wedding stuff.
0: Okay.
1: And then, because apparently you must do things when you're getting married. Apparently no one does it for you. You have to do it yourself.
0: Oh, girl.
1: It's exhausting. So I'm roping in other people. I'm a firm believer in delegation. and then I'm going

0: believer in delegation. And then I'm going to visit my mother and my grandmother and my stepdad.
1: Nice.
0: I'm going to go and wear my winter clothes in Cape Town. Yeah. I'm going to go and amalgamate my accent and come back enunciating as you've never heard before.
1: Of course, man. Love that for you. Every time you've come from Cape Town, you've always come back refreshed, energetic.
0: Good day.
1: You know what I mean? So you do that.
0: I will.
1: I'm going to be chilling. I've got the school run to handle, so no holiday for me.
0: No.
1: I'll be waking up every day at exactly 5 o'clock and then going back to sleep. And then, hopefully it'll be somewhat resting.
0: An afternoon nap.
1: Yeah, but I'm only napping in the afternoons between 3 and 6, basically.
0: that's
1: what it is.
0: How do we get our groove on? We nap between 3 and 6.
1: Love it. Looking forward to it, man. Listen, if you don't know, and perhaps you need to be spelled out for you, Stacey and I are not going to be here the whole week. Dion G is going to be holding your hand between 3 and 6 p.m. Right now, though, as we wrap up the Friday edition of Stacey and Jay Smoo, let's get into your traffic, and then we dance just a little bit courtesy of DJ De Levanto.
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3: Roads are starting to clear up through the Greater Durban this evening. However, we do still have congestion on the M4 right through Umhlanga, rocks heading back towards Durban, and also on the M4 approaching the M41 Gateway Interchange heading into Umhlanga. Into southbound at the Gateway Interchange, really slow that side. And we've got queuing traffic on the M19 to Reservoir Hills. N3 a little busy between Pavilion and the Spaghetti Junction. So just a heads up for that, and to expect delays on the Hanstatman Highway just after the M7. So please do approach with caution there. For East Coast Radio Traffic, I'm Andy James.
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0: Belito.
1: Belito. Listen, when you come from that side, you say Belito differently. Hey?
0: Belito.
1: Alright, he's going to be handling hashtag ECR Mix as we bounce. We'll see you not next week, the following week. But we just want to say, man, have a great payday weekend and don't spend all the monies. You still need to buy groceries, okay?
0: Yeah, and listen, like, if you miss us and you really, really need to hear us, then we are always available for you, ecr.co.today. Click on shows, click on Stacey and Jay Spoo. Everybody be good, girlies. Wear your coats, take photos and filter them first, and then post them to the internet. They live forever. Love you, bye.

0: enters his grand red carpet, rolls out on the side they stand, worshiping you like a god and like a goddess. 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With amazing grace, you walk and smile. They answer to your beck and call. You're flawless, after all.
1: Overqualified for the position. 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Me a class on a higher plane.
0: Everyone wants to know your name. 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
7: Well, the Special Investigating Unit has made criminal referrals to the NPA after completing the probe into the alleged procurement irregularities at the Greater Kokstad Municipality. The municipality has confirmed it's received a preliminary report from the unit. It comes as President Cyril Ramaphosa has expanded the investigation to go further back. Newswatch senior reporter Nishera Sudhial has more.
8: The original proclamation authorized the SIU to investigate the supply and renewal of software licenses over 3 years at the municipality, as well as the appointment of a service provider to supply a customer care and IT service desk solution. Apart from the referrals to the NPA, the SIU says it's also initiated civil litigation against several entities which are now before the special tribunal. The unit adds that it's made recommendations to the Greater Kokstad Municipality to begin blacklisting the implicated individuals and entities. It will now be looking into procurement processes dating back to 2020 after the recent extension of the investigation period. The Greater Kokstad Municipality says it will act against anyone found to have broken the law. Nushera Sudhyal, East Coast Radio Newswatch.
7: A traditional healer is spending the weekend behind bars after being arrested by the Political Killings Task Team in KwaMashu. Officials say he was wanted in connection with the 2020 murders of ANC Youth League member Thamsanqa Qabashe and Metro Police officials Lindo Kuhle Madonsela and Ndumiso Tusi. The SAP says Atlenda Mate says Qabashe was shot and killed outside his home in Mpumalanga Township. She says investigations later reveal that he was not the intended target. The hitmen allegedly mistook him for Madonsela.
9: To date, six individuals have been charged in connection with the murders, including ANC branch committee member from Hammersdale, Holy Shawzi. The accused faced charges relating to murder and conspiracy to commit murder. Meanwhile, the case against the five previously arrested accused has been postponed for pre-trial proceedings in the Durban High Court.
7: Spanish authorities have evacuated 7,000 more people in Madrid as a wildfire advances. The blaze is being fueled by high temperatures, dry vegetation and strong winds. At least 19,000 people in the region have been evacuated or ordered to remain indoors due to the wildfires that authorities say are the worst the region has known. Many are worried about whether they will have anything to return to. Around 100 people have been treated for smoke inhalation, anxiety attacks and other minor illnesses, while dozens of homes have been destroyed. And a volunteer has been injected with the first dose of a rapidly developed vaccine targeting the relatively rare Bundibugyo strain of Ebola that's driving the latest deadly outbreak. More than 1,000 people have died in the DRC and Uganda since the outbreak emerged in May. Researchers and health organizations have since been racing to get a vaccine or treatment for the strain to the clinical trial stage. Oxford University says it took just 8 weeks. The first dose was administered to a 37-year-old volunteer named Ed Hunt. Durban 21 tomorrow, Pietermaritzburg 18, Richards Bay 20. For Newswatch, I'm Dineo Mpahlele.
10: East Coast Radio Traffic.
11: Taking a look at traffic, unfortunately, I am leaving you with some delays on the N2 southbound. So as you approach the Gateway Interchange, really slow that side. We also have some queuing traffic on Umhlanga Rocks Drive approaching the M41 Gateway Interchange. A little slow that side, and also right through Umhlanga Rocks between the Umhlanga Drive as well as the M41. So please do expect delays that side. And then into southbound again, heading back towards Durban, a little slow as you approach the Spigot Junction. We still have delays in Reservoir Hills on the M19 heading towards Westville as well. And if you are on the Hunstedman Highway, we've got queuing traffic just after the M7. So please be on the lookout for that and to approach with caution. Some queuing traffic as well. And that is if you are on the N3 to and from Pietermaritzburg at the Maren Hill Toll Plaza. And then, as you know, a Richards Bay resident area, we've got a 10-kilometer and a 5-kilometer runathon that will be taking place on Saturday, the 25th of July. So we've got various roads right through Richards Bay that are going to be closed. So please do keep that in mind. For East Coast Radio Traffic, I'm Andy James.
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1: 6 p.m. on a Friday means one thing. We get into the weekend the right way with a three-hour mix show called East Coast Party People. The name is Dion G. Let's do this. 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

So tonight on the show, we decided to go with some throwbacks to get the flavor going. Music from the latter 2000s and mid-2010s. Hopefully you're enjoying all the memories coming up tonight on East Coast Radio.

0: You know, this track didn't need words to make sense to be a vibe. It was a big song from the 2010s. Otto Knows. That's the name of the band. Million Voices. East Coast party people on your throwback session tonight. Getting things going with some throwbacks. I like to spice up the flavor every single week. Don't keep it the same genre all the time. Last week we started off with some old school R&B. So now we're starting off with some throwbacks. Don't worry, your fix of old school R&B is still coming up on the show tonight. Now, wherever you may be tonight, you can connect with us. You can do so via our social media platforms. Alternatively, you can do so on WhatsApp 061-792-9495. Clock in. Tell us who you are, where you're from, and how you're enjoying the show tonight. And big ups to the streamers. Yep, the people who stream into the show and get their fix of East Coast Radio, wherever they may be. Big ups to you as well. We're hanging out till 9 p.m. tonight, and we're not done. 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
13: 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All that's needed is good speakers, a good volume, and some friends or family. Now, because that is the way the party people hang out. But if you don't have that, that's okay. 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

0: 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That was your party mix. And as I mentioned before, everything goes on the show. No limits on what it is. We give you some gum and some house. And we're not done. We got your power mix, which is your main mix of the show, going old school hip-hop and R&B. Coming up after 7 o'clock. All about the classics, going 90s today. So keep it here on KZN's number one hip music station.
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We're dishing out old school hip hop and R&B. 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

I know we said old school hip hop and R&B, but it seems like the hip hop is stronger tonight on your Power Mix on East Coast Radio. 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

0: What a song from the 90s. The Lattice Family is called Loving Every Minute. That was your power mix for tonight. And by the sounds of it, everybody loved it. Everybody said, hey, wish we could have an extended version of this. Maybe in weeks to come, we'll hook you up with a longer version of them, right? We definitely will hook you up there. Now, that was a bit of a different flavor tonight. And I hope that you got to enjoy every single track we dished out here on your Power Mix, reminiscing the 90s and the 2000s era of hip-hop and R&B on East Coast Radio. And every single Friday, we try our level best to give you more of this old-school flavor that you love. And whenever I say, let us know, I think many of you say, hey, we got to take advantage of that and let Dion know. So thank you for taking the time to let us know how much you enjoy the old-school hip-hop and R&B. 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It's great to be in your space on a Friday on East Coast Party People. We're not done. We got more good music coming your way, so keep it here.
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2: We have a wonderful woman. 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
3: My hope for the book is that you read it and you go, this is my everyday life. 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Not that eating disorders are in any way funny, but I've lived it. Mm-hmm. 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

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Time to dish out 90s house classics. All about the classics. And if these tracks are bringing memories to you, crank up the volume is all I'm going to say. It's East Coast Party People. Oh my.

0: What a track. All About the Classics with Bobby Brown and Two Can Play That Game. I think it was 1995. The song broke and it was legendary then and still legendary now. Hopefully you got to enjoy all the classics tonight. Don't forget the Classic Hits happens to be on your radio Monday, Tuesday, Wednesday, Thursday at 8 p.m. on this time zone with me, Dion G. And we get to relive all the classics that you love and you request. 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
10: Non-stop music continues here on East Coast Party. People, wherever you may be, I've got to send a shout out to those people that have been dropping me a line on the social saying how much they're enjoying the show tonight. Thank you very much. And don't forget to connect with us every single week for the biggest party on the East Coast. It's happening here on East Coast Party, people.

0: KZN's number one hit music station. It's East Coast Radio, and that's the show for tonight. Done and dusted. Don't forget we hang out weekdays during the same time zone, 6 p.m. to 9. And if you'd like to play catch up on any of the mixes I've dropped here this evening, make sure you join my Mixcloud. 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So, for example, tonight's show has been done sometime over the weekend. 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It's a lot of mixes there for you. With that being said, have a great weekend. Until Monday, we connect again. You be good. Take care.
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18: 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Nico from Kailami is in touch with his emotions. So when we asked about the Nando's Peri Peri half chicken and a single side for only 125, he said,
19: I'm sad. I finished it.
18: Ah, Nico's. Ungawari. 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Nando's. Oh, what a place.
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5: I'm feeling wonderful. I've had the best care here I could ever have in my life. But I'm already almost walking, so the walking is halfway there. The lady just walked in here now. I think her name is Nadine. She does the physio. She just helped me up off the bed and just to be able to sit on my own.

0: station. It was the year 2003 when Junior Jack produced the album and released this song, where he was sampling the song by Olivia Chatham. What a beautiful song from the 80s right there, and bringing it back all the way to the 2000s. I wonder what's going to happen just before 2030 about this song, because it just keeps coming back. And today we wrap up 40 minutes of non-stop music with it on East Coast Radio, KZN's number one hit music station. Guess where I'm coming to you from today? And I am at the famous Suncoast today, having such a great time. Everybody's looking amazing as usual. You and I are together until we reach the hour of one. It's 40 minutes away from 9 o'clock. It's a Friday, 24th of July, payday, cash money dollar, as Stacey would say. A big shout out to you if you got paid. You look so good. I definitely love your personality. Would you like to have my number, by the way? Jordan Sparks also came through with Call My Name. I played you music from Ed Sheeran with Azizam, one song that gets me on the dance floor. So about today, let me bring it back to you. I need you to drop your location. 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On 061-792-9495. We are on week 4 of July. Best thing about today, I'd love to know from you. From me, I got my money back since I mentioned yesterday that I was scammed. But I'm going to tell you all about that when we come back after the music. For now, drop your location on 061-792-9495.
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0: He's got a powerhouse voice. His name is Benson Boone with Slow It Down on East Coast Radio, KZN's number one hit music station. Welcome to the show in case you just joined us. Happy Friday to you. Before that, I played you Callum Scott with I Wanna Dance With Somebody. Still more music coming through in about 6 minutes. We're heading over to yet another 40 minutes of non-stop music for this Friday. Make sure you stick around. For now, where you're listening from, drop your location. I want to know where you're at. Starting with your messages. Hi, Sam Cele. Listening to you from Mia Bank, and I'm absolutely loving the vibe you're bringing tonight. Message from Sue. Big shout out to you, Sue. Thank you for making us your number one. Hi, my guy. My name is Lindo Kuhle Kweyama, and I am listening to you guys from Emalangeni Mzinto. 94.5 is my radio frequency. Thank you. Mega shout out to you. Hey, what's up? What's good here on voice notes?
1: 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I'm listening from Emalangeni Mzinto. Bye.
2: 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Mm. I wish you all well and enjoy, because we're enjoying. Thanks, guys.
0: It's all love, hey? 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
0: Some exciting news. It's Powerball Jackpot Tuesday time. 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
11: A couple of days ago, our producer, her name is Resh, and she showed me this TikTok challenge where they phonetically write out words that will help you better grasp the accent. And because she thought it was funny, we now have to do this.
12: So we've decided to steal the entire TikTok challenge. We're going to put our own spin on it, of course, because we are those people. But let's see who can actually pull off an accent. I know Nicholas Tatum does a sports
11: very team. Good.
12: I mean, have you heard his sports reports? He's always pronouncing people's names from out of this world. On some
11: yes, that guy.
12: You know that guy.
13: The Russian guy.
11: Yeah, totes. So we are each going to get a chance to do this. Jay will go first.
12: And here's one funnier. Bananas are technically berries. Mother.
14: Mother.
12: Nature's got jokes.
14: What? Mother. What? Wait. Open the door, James.
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0: Welcome to 40 Minutes of Nonstop Music. Your show today is coming to you live from Suncoast. My name is Sim Dele, hanging out with you until 10. And we've got 40 Minutes of Nonstop Music coming up. Morning Dew by Beyonce. That's the first one. We're kicking things off in a high note. Also got Maroon 5 following up with Girls Like You. Got Ashanti, got DJ Kent. I'm going to spoil you with Miles Smith. High Five. All making its way next. How's your evening?

moments between the madness. We've got the music for you. 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

0: I remember it was 2006 when I was a kid. I used to think I can dance like Omarion, I can dance like Neo, and I think there was an introduction of Chris Brown at that time. I used to think I could all be all those stars at once. And guess what? I couldn't. But in my head, because I was a kid, definitely you'd see me dancing like Spider-Man and stuff. High Five also before that came through with I Like The Way, Miles Smith with Stargazing, and Taylor Swift with I Knew You. This is coming to you live from Suncoast Casino. My name is Sam Kele. How you doing? Welcome to the show. It's a Friday, 24th of July, 2026. It's prepay day, and for some who've got employers of choice, they got paid today and they are very smiley. They are around Suncoast and having a beautiful time. So if you're also making your way this side, just make sure when you get here, you'll see a beautiful board. It's written East Coast Radio, and then you'll see a gentleman inside. He's wearing a green coat, a very light green, and just wave hi, and you wave hi back, and who knows, something might start. Hey, let me summarize this week. So we're on week 4 of the month of July, and we want to know what was trending this week and what had happened. The biggest shock for me has to be Tyler. She almost turned down, and this is after converting some odd over 5 million rand in performance at FIFA. I'm going to give you more details around that when we summarize this week on what shocked us, what surprised us, and what made news next on East Coast Radio.
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13: 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The lady just walked in here now. I think her name is Nadine. She does the physio. 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

0: They did it in 2021 with I Did It with Post Malone, their beautiful collab, and they're back in 2025 with Brother, still banging in 2026. Welcome to East Coast Radio, KZN's number one hit music station, coming to you live from Suncoast, where people look good and amazing. My name is Sam Gele. With you, we are left with 2 hours until one. It's a Friday, activating your weekend officially, but we want to wrap things up and find out what's happened this week as we're summarizing a week for something that shocked us, entertained us, most especially surprised us. So let's get into it and find out what happened this week. So the big one, Stellenbosch University engineers and students have built a core electronics for South Africa's first moon mission. This is Africa's first, especially South Africa's first, to deploy South African designed spherical instruments known as Bounced African Low Lunar Spheres. It can be abbreviated to BALS. Now you know that it's really South Africans who are behind this. But for science lovers, it's a study for radio signals below 20 megahertz that cannot penetrate Earth's atmosphere. So at number two, so I got scammed. So I'm the victim. I made the news now. Hey, so what had happened to me was that I went to fix my phone. There was a bit of a charging issue. I thought that was the issue. Anyway, I paid for the services for 850 rand. Can you believe that? That were actually not performed. It turned out later. So how I found out was that when I left the shop, he told me to get a new charger. He insisted on that. Otherwise, I was going to be back to pay another 850. That made me very suspicious. So I went to another repair shop because I'm, you know, I'm woke like that. And so I went there. I was told, nope, this phone was never touched. You might want to go back. So I went back to get my money, but I won't tell the full story today because tomorrow I want to bring the story update with how I got my money back. I even got the recording of the conversation. So that's tomorrow. It's going to play at 8:30. Listen to Sam Gele right here on East Coast Radio, how I got my scammed money back. So at number three, now this is a big one. This is a big one because it's about Tyler. We love our girl, right? So she went on a radio interview in America and she had mentioned that she had almost lost $300,000. Can you believe that? In a performance performing the South African national anthem at the World Cup, because she didn't think she was ready. She told the story that she felt it was too big for her. She felt it was the biggest moment of her career, and she kept telling herself before going on stage, please don't faint. Now, what I did was, I was like, I think I want to convert how much is this when you bring it over to rands, because $300,000 can be a lot of money. So when I did the conversion, it came to 5,051,724. That's how much you could have lost if you went with her nerves. So if you're also nervous about doing something today, hey, Tyler's your motivation tonight.
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2: A couple of days ago, our producer, her name is Resh, and she showed me this TikTok challenge where they phonetically write out words that will help you better grasp the accent. And because she thought it was funny, we now have to do this.
3: So we've decided to steal the entire TikTok challenge. We're going to put our own spin on it, of course, because we are those people. 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
2: 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Jeb will go first.
3: And here's one funnier. Bananas are technically berries. Mother Nature's got jokes.
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0: 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On a Friday, 24th July 2026, it just went 2300 hours. I'm out here at Suncoast Casino having a time of my life. I'm about to enjoy 40 minutes of non-stop music. So this is what I'm bringing you this hour. I've got Billie Eilish with Birds of a Feather. Got Akon with Right Now Now. Got Amy Jones with Nobody. Got Seal. Got Olivia Rodrigo. All making its way next. Enjoy.
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2: 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And before that, played you Colby Kellett with Bubbly. Also music from Cold H with Chicana, Back to the Beach, throwing it all the way back to those summer days before lockdown where we were just going to the beach wearing star whites. Remember those times? Also Sade, there was Bruno Mars, there was music from Olivia Rodrigo, all came through on 40 minutes of non-stop music. The next one comes in 20 minutes, so make sure you do not change that dial right there. One of my favorite song has to be from Akon Nana because it reminds me of my childhood days, and it wasn't just me, it was also this culprit. Hey.

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1: So would that be the actual event or the wooden mic? I love you. Thank you so much for the voice notes. That's how we wrap up Fridays right here on East Coast Radio, KZN's number one hit music station. My name is Sam Kelly, still hanging out with you till 1 in the morning. 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
11: I'm feeling wonderful. 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The lady just walked in here now. 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She does the physio. She just helped me up off the bed, and just to be able to sit on my own was so emotional that I started crying. 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

0: It's East Coast Radio KZN's number one hit music station with Maxi Priest with Close to You. And before that, I played you Olivia Dean with Man I Need. 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
0: 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Coming up next, I've got Spin My World by DJ Kent and the Arrows. Got Neo with Up and Out again, and I've got Kelly Clarkson, I've got Samba, I've got Simon Weber, I've got Chicana, all making its way next. How you feel?
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0: It's Brian Adams on East Coast Radio KZN's number one hit music station with Have You Ever Really Loved a Woman? Asking you a very important question right there. Otherwise, before that, it's a World Cup song, a young throwback with Burna Boy, with Die Die. Also Eminem, there was Miles Smith, there was Natasha Bedingfield. All came through, coming to you live from Suncoast Casino. My name is Sam Gale. So we are in the payday weekend, so which means it is time for Consumer Hacks with Wendy Nola, as she's going to be giving us tips on what to avoid, what to look out for as far as shopping is concerned. If you are engaged in that this weekend, make sure you listen up next.
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2: If you buy a used car on finance and it turns out to be a lemon, don't spend all your energy on the dealer. The bank that financed it is on the hook as well, thanks to a Supreme Court of Appeal ruling which confirmed some 6 months ago that when a bank finances a defective car, it wears two hats, that of the lender but also that of the supplier. So it's also liable under the Consumer Protection Act for any defective product, in this case a car. That means you can approach the bank and ask them to cancel the agreement rather than just chasing a refund from the dealer. So when a dealer and a bank point fingers at each other, remind the bank of that ruling and compel them to cancel the deal. If they refuse, lodge a complaint with the National Financial Ombudsman.
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0: Afterglow. It's Afterglow by Etrin, and before that, Durfee with Mercy. My name is Sim Tele. It's been an amazing show right here at Suncoast. I'm going to bow out, and I'm going to be back on your radio from 6 p.m., which is a Saturday, and I'm going to see people later on social media. 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Take care. 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
1: A couple of days ago, our producer, her name is Rish, and she showed me this TikTok challenge where they phonetically write out words that will help you better grasp the accent. And because she thought it was funny, we now have to do this.
2: So we've decided to steal the entire TikTok challenge. 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
2: I mean, have you heard his sports reports? 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
3: The Russian guy.
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2: And here's one funnier. Bananas are technically berries. Mother.
4: Mother.
2: Nature's got jokes.
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2: On Friday morning, it was all part of our big favor in recognition of Mandela Day, where Busamed helped us grant a deserving patient life-changing surgery. 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